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STP, it's Loudwire Nights. They're on the road, going to be on the road with Godsmack and Dorothy for the Rise of Rock Tour. Get all the details you need at loudwire.com. And while you're there, you can also check out our recent interview with Godsmack frontman Sully Erna, diving deep into that tour. My name is Chuck. Coming up, we will hear from tonight's special guest, Sam Carter of The Architects. And here in two songs, I'm going to get you tonight's code word for that trip to the Upheaval Festival in Grand Rapids. We are sending three lucky listeners to Upheaval to be part of it. I'll get you all the details and tonight's code word that's only good tonight coming up after we hear from Metallica and first the new one from Evanescence. This is called Who Will You Follow? It's Loudwire Nights.

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0: It's Loud Ride Nights. That is Mighty Metallica and Fade to Black off of Ride the Lightning. And here in just a couple of hours, we'll keep celebrating Metallica with Mission Metallica, three songs back to back to back. That starts in 2 hours. Right now, I got to get you tonight's code word for the Upheaval Festival. We are sending three lucky listeners and their guests to Grand Rapids, Michigan, to see Papa Roach, Gojira, Poppy, Magnolia Park, Story of the Year, Ginger, Bill Murray, Autumn Kings, and so many others, man. 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We're going to get you a pair of VIP tickets, man. We'll put you up in a hotel. We'll get you to Grand Rapids, all of that. All you got to do is enter to win. And if you want an even better shot at winning, because why the hell wouldn't you, put in tonight's code word. It will increase your chances of winning. Tonight's code word, enemy. E-N-E-M-Y, enemy. Drop that in the app. Good luck. While you do that, I'm going to take a quick break. When I get back, Sam Carter from The Architects is back on the show with us.
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1: You only graduate from college once. 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
1: You don't know Julie Jerkoff, Alex?
3: I don't. No, I don't.
1: What about Gloria Gangbang?
3: Absolutely.
1: David Double Penetration. Oh, I'm sorry.
3: Randy Dutch Rudder. What?
1: Oh. Angela Orgasm. Oh, no.
3: Nora Knob Gobbler.
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0: It's Loudwire Nights. We're hanging out with Sam Carter from The Architects and, you know, talking about being a huge band in the UK and you know, a growing band here in America. You had a bunch of shows scheduled here in America last year, and you're gearing up for that again this year. And, you know, you were open about how you enjoy touring America and all of that. How did how did last year's tour go? I mean, I'm not talking about the live shows and you busting your ass on the stage. I'm talking about, like, hitting these towns and getting out and taking pictures.
1: Honestly,
0: or going to the record store or whatever.
1: I fucking loved it. I don't know if I'm allowed to swear. Sorry. I loved it.
0: You've already done it, so we're good.
1: it's part of being English. Sorry. I loved it. I loved it so much. It was honestly one of my favorite times that we've had over there. And I think we all got to experience it a bit more than before, just with a bit more of a mature heads and going around and finding good food and meeting people. And genuinely, I know a lot of people, especially over here and in Europe, kind of see America as this, like, scary place. And don't get me wrong, I'm not trying to belittle anything that is going on in that country, because there is scary shit going on there. But everyone that we meet, and every Uber driver or every person in a restaurant or bar, or is so friendly and so nice and so, like, inquisitive about, like, why you're there, why you're like, hang on a minute, that's not an accent from here. And yeah, we always just feel so welcome. So I really want to get that point across. I think I really want to say that, I mean, you know, especially in Texas, you know, Texas is really renowned for it, but

0: California is special. Everywhere in America is special. They're all just so different. Each place is so different. But the root at it is people just being proud of where they come from and being proud to be American and proud of America. And we don't have that. So I think that's the big difference between English people and American, is we're just like, yeah, we live here, it's f***ing shit, sometimes it rains. And, but like Americans are just like, this is where we live, we love it, hope you enjoy this city. Especially taxi drivers that are like, go to this place and go to this place and this is my favourite spot, you know. I think that's how you find out about the real America.
1: Yeah.
0: You know, rather than like guidebooks.
1: 100%, man. That's absolutely right. Sam Carter, thank you for being here. We'll keep chatting. We'll wrap things up before the end of this hour. Right now, it's Rush. It's Loudwire Nights.

Disturbed and Hey You, it's Loudwire Nights. My name is Chuck, and I am hanging with you until the clock strikes midnight, which is going to be a pretty good feeling tonight. Listen, I'm always bummed when the show is over, but on a Thursday night, when that clock hits midnight, that means it's Friday, and that feels pretty damn good, man. But we got to get through.

0: through these next couple of hours together. So I'm going to take a quick break. When I get back, we are wrapping things up with tonight's special guest, Sam Carter from The Architects. He's up after this.
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1: will
0: with
1: you. 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
0: Oh, I'm sure you will, man. I'm sure you will.
1: Sick. Amazing. Well, come and say hey.
0: I will, brother. Thank you so much for the time, man.
1: Appreciate you, man. Thank you.
0: All right, let's keep it going. Here's the latest from Ryan Purds. This one is called Sour.

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0: 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The number here is 844-205-LOUD, 844-205-5683. Anything you need at all, man, just hit me up.
1: Hey, Chuck, I am such a fan of the show, man. I love listening every single night, and I love hearing all the music you play. But I got to ask, I really want to hear the new one from Shinedown. Could you do that for a fan, for a listener of the show?
0: Well, thank you for that. And yeah, I can definitely get this on for you, man. Off of Shinedown's new album, 8, coming out at the end of this month. This is Safe and Sound. 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

GNR, it's Loudwire Nights. They've got a few shows in Europe for the next several weeks, and then they're going to find their way back to the States starting in July. July 23rd, their first show back in the States kicks off in Raleigh, North Carolina, and they're playing here in the States through, I'm looking at the calendar, through mid-September. Their last show here is in Atlanta on September 19th, and they have got a cast of characters opening up all of these different shows. Every couple of shows, it's a different support act, and these support acts range from the Black Crows to Hailstorm to Public Enemy to Pierce the Veil to Mammoth. It's incredible, man. You can see the full schedule, all the cities, get all the ticket information.

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I'm going to take a quick break. When I get back, I've got the latest from Atreyu. That's next. 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
7: Coming up before the end of this hour, we'll get that new one from the Autumn Kings. I will remind you how you can win a trip to see the Autumn Kings at the Upheaval Festival here in just a couple of months. Right now, though, it's the latest from Atreyu. 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

It's Loudwire Nights, and right now, man, pull out the birthday cake, pull out the birthday presents, everything you need to celebrate Ian Astbury. He was born on this day in 1962 in England, and he will forever be known as the frontman, as a founding member of the Cult. Now, he has been part of so many other acts and has collaborated with so many artists, man, but he will forever be known as the voice of the Cult. We were lucky enough to have Ian on the show last year, and it still remains just one of the coolest interviews we have done. Not because of me, but because of him. He is such a fascinating, such a thoughtful, such a complex guy, man. And he dove into all of it, from his friendship with Tony Iommi to so much more, man. 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But right now, throw those horns up in the air and wish Ian Astbury a very happy birthday. It's Loudwire.

0: Fodder Nights, that is Foo Fighters and the Glass off of their album But Here We Are, which was the first album they released after Taylor Hawkins passed away, and it was dedicated to him, the entire album. But that song, man, the first time I heard it, and still when I hear it now, it kind of gives me chills. Just thinking about Dave Grohl, thinking about the band, singing the song, writing the song, recording the song, releasing the song, all in celebration, all in honor of Taylor Hawkins, man. And now Foo's, you know, they're doing what they're doing, man. They just released their new album, Your Favorite Toy. They're touring all over the country this year. But man, I know every step of the way, they've got Taylor in their hearts. We all do, man. We all do. I'm going to take a quick break. When I get back, I've got the latest from the Autumn Kings.
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2: 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We're going to cover Master of Puppets. We're going to cover And Justice for All. We're going to kick things off with the album that started it all for them, man, Kill 'Em All. And this song, they still play this song. They still play this song live. And when they do, the crowd goes absolutely nuts. So throw those horns up in the air as we celebrate Mighty Metallica with three songs back to back to back as we kick off Mission Metallica with Hit the Lights. 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

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Ooh, squirrel. 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Yeah. 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

0: It's Loudwire Nights. That is Battery, and before that, Blackened. That's a hell of a 1-2 punch right there, man. That wraps up Mission Metallica tonight. Thank you so much for letting us celebrate Metallica. We do it every weeknight, man, at 10 o'clock. Three songs in a row, all for Metallica. 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It's just, let's play Metallica. And that's the best part of my job, man. I'm going to take a quick break. When I get back, I've got the latest from 3 Days Grace.
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1: So it sounds like this is a sound effect game.
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2: Dude, I don't know what happens. 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
2: in the way.
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Now, you know Mike probably best for his work with Alice in Chains, who he has played with since 1993. But before he joined Alice in Chains, he was with Ozzy from 1989 to 1993. He's also worked with Heart and Black Label Society and Slash's Snake Pit and so many others, man. And he's just an incredible artist. And he is still an incredible artist to this day, man. Still rocking with Alice in Chains. He rocked with Ozzy last year at Back to the Beginning. And so tonight we wish Mike Inez a very happy birthday. It's Loudwire Nights.

0: It's Loud Our Nights. That is Volbeat and Demonic Depression off of their latest album, God of Angels Trust. And as of right now, man, they have a decent amount of shows on their calendar, but they're all in Europe, and a handful of them are some of those massive European festivals. Nothing here in the States yet, man, but as soon as that changes, you know we will let you know on the Loudwire app. Make sure you've got the app on your phone and you've got notifications turned on, because as soon as we get any indication that Volbeat's going to be here in America, we will we'll let you know. Coming up after this break, I've got the latest from Social Distortion.
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STP, it's Loud Rock Nights. They're on the road right now with Dorothy and Godsmack, and they're playing shows well into September, man. They're covering a ton of ground here in the States. You can get all the details, all the cities, everything you need at loudwire.com. And while you're there, you can hear our interview with Sully Erna from Godsmack talking all about this tour. And he is excited for it, man. He is excited. And it is cool because you kind of think about the different generations of rock. I mean, STP, such a big part of that sound of the 90s. And then Godsmack coming in the later 90s. And then this, you know, developing this modern rock sound that we all know and love in the 2000s. And of course, Dorothy taking it to the next level, taking it to the future, man. And it's going to be a tour you don't want to miss, man. The Rise of Rock. 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

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We're like that tattoo you got one wild night. Permanent. A little blurry. And your mom probably hates us.

0: Zeppelin. 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And listen, if you need someone to confess something to, I'm here for it. I'm here for it, man. 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Just be forewarned, if the confession is really good, I might share it with the Loudwire Nights family. I'm going to take a quick break. When I get back, I've got the latest from Bill Murray and A Day to Remember.
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0: Hardy and Jim Bob, it's Loudwire Nights. My name is Chuck. We are nearing the end of the show, which means Friday is right around the corner, which means the weekend is basically here, and I'm always here for that, man. I'm going to take a quick break. When I get back, I've got your nightcap ready to go, and we're going to be celebrating Aerosmith, but in a pretty fun way. I'll tell you more next.
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8: It was on this day in 1976 that Aerosmith released their fourth studio album, Rocks, which is a pretty incredible album, man. You think about the singles released from it, Last Child, Home Tonight, and of course, Back in the Saddle. But I thought for tonight, to celebrate Rocks, let's not play a song from this album from 1976. Let's play the 2025 version of Back in the Saddle with Aerosmith and Youngblood. They released this on their EP that came out last year, One More Time. And here we go, man. This is Aerosmith and Youngblood celebrating Rocks, celebrating Back in the Saddle. Cheers to you, man. I'll see you tomorrow night. It's Loudwire Nights.

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2: 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Quit it.
1: V-necks are hard. 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
1: When I used to go through the drive-thru, I would get
2: Isn't it called a crumb bucket?
1: It's not called a crumb bucket. The batter crumbs. And that's when they just take all the crumbs that fell off the fried fish, and they scoop it up with a metal scoop, and then dump it on your order. And then when you're done, you take the plastic fork that came with it and balance a load of crumbs.
3: Yeah, load of crumbs.
1: Yeah.
2: Your crumb load from your crumb bucket.
3: So you're just forking your crumb load?
1: Okay. Just the thought of that triggered my vagal nerve and made me sneeze. I thought it was going to
2: be a spoonful of load from your crumb bucket.
4: I like you to crumb all over my fish, please.
2: Free beer. You have some crumb on your face.

0: is the most embarrassing hobby? Earlier I said someone wrote in and said, this is my hobby. It's not embarrassing, but people say it's Pokemon for adults, like Pokemon Go for adults. What hobby does she have?
1: I haven't the faintest idea.
2: Pokemon for adults.
3: I feel like I had this thought like a few weeks ago. Like, oh, it's kind of like Pokemon for adults.
0: See.
2: Geocaching.
0: No, but that is the same idea, yeah.
2: Going Pokemon around looking for things.
3: For adults. She have like hogs?
0: Nope. She says she's a nature photographer. And that it is kind of Pokemon for adults.
3: Okay.
0: Kind of. I mean, little adults play Pokemon. Yeah,
3: she's a birder now?
0: I guess.
3: Finding real life critters. Foraging for mushrooms?
2: Yeah, I don't really consider that. I don't see that as embarrassing, though.
1: Mm-mm. No. But, yeah, photographing nature.
2: No.
3: It's only really embarrassing if you're terrible at it and all your pictures are unfocused.
1: Right. Yeah.
0: Or the nature you get shots of are like dogs out your window, yeah. Squirrel in your own yard.
3: They're the ones who design those pooping dog calendars.
1: Yeah. Right. Yeah, animals pooping.
2: Those are true artists.
0: Text from Nashville. My wife has an embarrassing hobby. She started a hobby of candle making, but then started a giant wax tower. She loves it, but just keeps building it bigger and taller. She likes to see the reaction from others and found positive feedback on TikTok. I mean, at some point, you're going to get to the ceiling, right? Or is it a wax tower in the backyard?
1: I mean,
0: climb it up and throwing stuff on.
1: Reasonably weatherproof, I guess, unless it's real hot.
0: I kind of want to see it.
3: Yeah, me too. We need pictures of these things.
0: Chris in Illinois. My hobby is shaving. I got about $5,000 in traditional wet shaving gear, including a number of straight razors.
2: $5,000?
1: So you collect a variety of straight razors and other shaving accoutrements.
2: I can't imagine how you would spend that much.
1: Or why. But it's a weird hobby. You're right. You win.
0: This one from Flint. I play D&D every Wednesday without fail. Our party hasn't missed a week in many years. It's nerdy, but we love it.
1: Oh, that's not weird. It's just lame.
0: Yeah, that's the difference. It has to be.
1: I mean, that's common.
2: Yeah.
1: People play Dungeons & Dragons and have for 40 years. So, like, that's not particularly weird. It's just lame.
0: Is it an embarrassing hobby, though?
1: I don't know.
0: At one point,
1: I guess,
0: would have been. But I feel like that's become.
1: It's pretty common.
0: Kind of normalized. Someone wrote in earlier. When I first teased this and said, you know what didn't make me more popular? My hobby. I play blindfolded chess.
2: How?
1: So you just are really fingering the little pawns and the knights and things. But you know what you're doing?
0: Guess.
1: I fail to see the purpose in that.
3: Seems more like a blind fetish.
0: Like, who? Do you play against actually blind people?
3: And why do you have to do it blind?
0: Like, why would it be better?
3: This is a weird hobby. Agreed. You nailed that. That is weird.
1: Mm-hmm.
3: If I walked by and I saw somebody wearing a blindfold playing chess, I mean, I'd probably be kind of rude and be like, are you blind? Or are you just wearing that?
1: Well, yeah.
0: Do you think there's any blind people who put on a blindfold as a disguise?
1: Yeah.
3: I don't know.
1: Sunglasses are so passé. Yeah.

0: Like, no one will realize it's me because they'll think that can't be Terry. He's blind already.
1: Or maybe double blind actually reverses it and you can see.
0: Two wrongs make a right.
1: Yeah, two negatives make a positive.
0: This text, I write erotica stories for myself. I know. No one else gets to see them. The system and the world I've created is so convoluted and bizarre, I can't let anyone know I thought of it.
1: Wow. We actually know two people who write erotica.
2: Oh, yeah.
0: Two?
1: Yes.
2: One's a genie.
3: Oh, yeah.
0: What's the other one?
4: A magician?
0: Like, we all know the other one?
1: Yes.
0: I'm aware of it?
1: Yes.
4: I don't remember.
1: I guess she would always come up to us at live shows.
0: Oh, yes. Yep. Okay, we do. That's absolutely true.
1: Yeah.
0: Steve, remember when you thought everybody who's blind had wheelchairs?
1: That is not exactly
0: what
1: I thought.
0: That is what you said. Because we said blind Alan from Scotland. And you're like, oh, yeah, he's got to have room for his wheelchair.
1: I'm telling you.
0: And we said why. And you're like, because he's blind.
1: I have a vision in my head. If I close my eyes, I can picture the photo that Alan sent us of himself sitting in his living room. There's a window in the background, and he's there in a wheelchair.
4: It is not. He can't picture that at all.
1: No. Poor guy. Why needs me to do it for him?
0: He wasn't born blind.
4: Yeah, but he can't see the photo that Steve is talking about that he's seen.
0: That's true.
4: Yeah.
0: Neither can Steve. This one, I collect houseplants. I have more than 150. I spend an hour every day at least cleaning and caring for them.
4: Boy, that is a hobby, all right. Then. I mean, it's an hour
3: it's weird,
4: a day
3: though.
4: Dusting plants.
3: Or goofy or embarrassing. Mm.
0: I mean, if you have a hobby that you like and it provides you joy and it doesn't hurt anyone, I don't care how embarrassing or nerdy it is.
3: When I walk into someone's house, like I have a bunch of plants too, but when you walk into someone's house where you can tell their plants, like, are the type you can easily propagate from. Like, mine are fine. They're healthy. They're happy. But people who, like, wipe them off and all that stuff, too, their house just, like, smells better. It looks better. You live in a jungle. This is amazing.
0: This text from West Michigan. I collect different styles of boxer briefs. Like, jockey and...
2: Or there's, like, the MeUndies brand where they come out with all different fun little designs where they got the T-Rexes and the ones you can get matching ones with your significant other.
0: That's true. Maybe that's it.
4: Weird thing to collect though.
0: Somebody says, I play wizard chess where you have to call your move. You have to keep a fresh map on the board inside your head if you're blind. Well, this is deeper than I wanted to
2: wizard
0: do
2: wizard chess like Harry Potter?
0: I guess. Weird. I'm into iRacing, this person writes. I'm a grown man. It's embarrassing when I talk about it because people say, I didn't know you raced. And then I have to tell them, no, it's only on a computer. I could see that where if you're like, yeah, I won a feature last week. It's my first green flag since March of 2021.
4: Yeah, I'm really into racing.
0: I would totally be like, you have a race car? No, I have a PC.
4: Yeah, no, but I got to adjust the camber.
1: I got a neat chair in my house, though.
0: Now, that said, the detail of things you can adjust and do on your car, that is real skill that you need to win on iRacing.
1: Oh, I definitely want to do it. I'm not mocking it too hard.
0: I would need training in advance. Like, I would need a mentor to teach me about camber and everything else.
4: Yeah.
3: Steve, I'm going to airdrop you a picture from Katie, who I put this up on our social media at FBHW Show if you want to follow along. And Katie dedicated the largest room in her house to a TV show collection. You guys want to try and guess the TV show?
0: Friends.
2: The Office.
4: I would have said Friends, yeah.
3: All wrong. Keep guessing.
2: Seinfeld.
3: Nope.
4: Perfect Strangers.
3: Nope.
0: Undercover Boss.
3: Nope.
2: Cheers.
3: Nope.
1: Perfect Strangers.
0: My Big Fat Greek Wedding, the TV show.
4: Mr. Belvedere.
3: Did you get it, Steve? Nope. It's not that.
2: Yes. My Little Pony.
1: Oh,
3: nope.
1: No.
3: But you're getting close.
2: Care Bears.
3: Nope.
1: Katie.
0: Muppet Babies.
3: Nope. Okay. But it's definitely kid or like oriented.
1: This is hers.
3: Bluey. That's hers.
1: This is
3: I
1: hers.
3: Love Bluey. No.
4: Not Fraggle
3: this
4: Rock.
3: This is hers. This is a picture on our social media right now.
1: Oh no.
3: And it's over. Katie.
0: Who lives in a house all by herself. Katie Lonely.
3: Katie. Okay, so the book bag on the wall, I love that. It's really the mess on the floor that's throwing me off.

0: Like, you got to get that cleaned up and really have, like, a specific, like, setup.
1: Yeah, then it'd be cool.
2: We need to know more about Katie. Go back through
3: the... I don't want to know anything more.
4: Katie, you need a giant print of Bold and Brash on your wall. It's one of Squidward's paintings. Yes. Beautiful. I have it on my house.
2: Oh, Katie.
3: Yeah, you've got to... I mean, you've got to repaint for sure. The decor doesn't go with it. You got to make it look like SpongeBob's house or something.
1: Mm. Maybe she's still working on the acrylics.
4: It's a work in progress.
1: My husband collects pens and goes to pen conventions and spends hundreds of dollars on pens.
4: I go to a pen convention. That seems kind of fun.
1: It does.
2: Does it?
4: I think so.
1: This one, I collect clicky or retractable pens. They're my jam.
3: That's hilarious.
0: I love clicky pens.
1: I collect Monopoly board games. I own 30 different kinds. I don't even play Monopoly.
3: Wait, it's so strange to me when people get into collecting something like that, that they're not even really into.
4: Mm-hmm.
3: Like, they don't play Monopoly, but somehow now they collect Monopoly boards.
1: Kelly, this is a person you could hang out with. Okay. My hobby is tripping balls in national parks.
0: Love that.
1: Hot Wings, here's someone you could hang with. My hobby is not finishing things.
3: Oh, yeah, I'm great at that.
0: I like this one. This is something that Steve and Howings could build in their house. I also sent this picture to Steve. Eileen on Facebook said, my friends and I like to play ring toss using a dildo and jelly bracelets.
4: They've made ring toss with
0: a dildo on a beer pitcher.
1: Yep.
0: And then they're standing back with the string and jelly bracelets in their hands.
3: Okay. Yeah. I mean, that's pretty easy to construct.
1: Look at all the ladies at this party. Three dudes with blindfolds. No wonder they covered their face. Tell you the one thing that dildo's never seen, a vagina.
0: No, definitely not.
1: Let's see. Oh, this text. I collect micro machines. That's right, the classic originals from the late
3: 80s. Wow.
1: I have close to 1,000. I keep them at work so my family doesn't find out I play with them.
2: That wins.
3: Like, yeah, micro machines. Holy
2: cow. Like the really fast talking guy.
3: Yeah. I've seen any of those in a million years.
1: More of your embarrassing hobby on the way. Give us your best ones. We like learning. And we're judging all of them harshly, including the dumb ones we have. More on the way. It is the Free Beer and Hot Wings Show.
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8: 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A lot of them are coming in. This one, my wife collects Fiesta wear. Maitland, you excited about that?
10: Yeah.
8: He's not excited. He says, you know, the same boring plates you find at every Mexican restaurant.
10: I think, yeah, the colors of it, like they come out with fun new color palettes all the time, but it's probably nothing you've never seen before. But I like the Pyrex people.
8: Would you collect it?
10: If I had the space, I think so.
11: I love Pyrex. Oh, it's so good.
10: Like the vintage Pyrex too, with all the fun little patterns.
11: The pink berry color and like that baby blue. Yeah, when you can find that, buy it. It's so good. It lasts forever. For real.
12: But collecting dishes, I don't know.
11: But if you bake like Maitland does and stuff, it's so nice to have them.
12: But that's if you're really going to use them. Like some people that collect the Fiesta ware. Like they sell that at the Ace Hardware here downtown.
11: They do.
12: And they have a huge assortment. But at some point, I would think like, oh, I could see if you go, oh, I really like the blue. I'd like to have a set of blue plates. But to collect like every color, like what do you do with that after a while? It's like, I don't understand.
8: This one. I collect debt.
12: Unfortunately, that's a very common collectible.
8: This one, I collect firewood. Despite not owning a wood stove or a fireplace, I love chainsaws, axes, cutting trees, and splitting wood. I have a ton of split and stacked wood for literally no reason.
12: We sell it.
13: Not even a fire pit or anything?
12: I mean, if you've got that much of it, there's a lot of places out by me, like bigger places where they have some land or whatever. And every year they have like roadside firewood stands. Start selling it.

0: man. Make a few bucks. Yeah.
1: Text from Nashville. I collect one chip challenges. I've never had one, but I have one from every year they've had them. Like the hot chip that comes in a bag.
2: Oh, okay.
0: It comes in its own little container.
1: Yeah.
0: Mm-hmm. I didn't know that those were like yearly collectibles.
1: I didn't either.
2: Oh, this year's edition is a real banger.
0: I was unaware.
1: 1-800-947-3979. Do you have any of you have a hobby you haven't told us about because it's that embarrassing? I'm going to guess no.
0: I don't think so. I mean, even things I used to collect, I got tired of collecting very quickly. Mm-hmm. Like when I was a kid, it was like, I'm going to collect hats. And I'd get like 15 of them. I go, that's enough hats.
1: When you were a kid, you mean when you were 45 and you started a hubcap and road sign collection.
0: But I got as many as I wanted, which was like 15 of them. And then I went, that's good. Because I knew I had a purpose. I had a purpose for where I wanted to put them. And I filled that space. And then I was done with that.
1: What could I put here that would make a gal think a guy decorated this?
0: Well, it's in a pole barn. I mean, it's not like it's in my living room.
1: Yeah, if a gal goes out there, she doesn't have long to live anyway.
0: Oh, no. I mean, come on.
3: Part of the compost. We already know that. Like,
0: yeah, exactly.
1: Like, why do you think the floor is not concrete?
0: All I want to do is get rid of stuff now. Like, I don't want collections anymore. It's like now I just want to get less stuff. Because especially once you get divorced.
1: Can Kelly have your Instapot?
3: I already got his ex-wife's Instapot.
0: Yeah, I gave my ex-wife gave her hers, so it all worked out.
1: I just remember you always asking for it and him saying, no, I have a perfect space for it.
0: She's getting rid of stuff, too. That was twofold. It isn't a perfect spot, and also I just didn't want Kelly to have it because it was fun for me not to give it to her.
1: I totally get it. Yeah.
0: I will almost certainly never use it.
1: The only joy this Instapot gives me is Kelly wants it and she can't have it.
0: Exactly.
1: Totally get it. Totally
3: and
1: get
3: now
1: it.
3: I'm one step further to your boys call me stepmom.
0: Yeah, there you go. You're knocking on the door.
1: This hobby isn't embarrassing, except I'm a guy who likes to collect and use really nice soap. I love shapes.
0: Oh, he collects fancy and nice soaps.
1: You haven't lived till you've washed your balls with a citrus unicorn.
3: I got PTSD from soaps that are shaped funny like that because one time
0: did you lose one in yourself?
3: No, I was at a party and they were handing out little going away bags and all these little lemon shaped treats were in the bag.
1: Oh, no.
3: And I popped one in my mouth and it was so. Who does that? That is not cool. If you're going to make little miniature soaps the size of chocolates and they're going to be the shapes of lemon. That you're just asking for somebody to put that in their mouth.
1: You are.
3: Right?
1: Yeah. Probably, but I bet it just smelled soapy.
3: Yeah, I just didn't even consider it. Right in the mouth.
2: I still talk about the old guy at our wedding that ate a rock.
3: Yeah.
2: Because it was part of the centerpiece. I was like, oh, what are these, mints?
3: Yeah. Oh, rock.
0: Yeah, what is wrong with you, sir?
1: My hobby is I have internal conversations with characters from my favorite shows. People I follow on YouTube or people I know to help me make decisions. I take their hypothetical advice, but deep down I know I'm the one controlling what they say.
4: That's a hobby?
0: So your hobby is like, what do I have for dinner? I don't know. Let's ask Shaggy.
5: I don't know, man. Old school, but I have some pizza.
1: God, that is it. I can't tell if that's highly evolved or highly crazy.
0: I mean, it might be a little of both. Right.
1: I mean, the fact that you're aware of it, but it still works to get you where you need to go, unless you're someone who's made a series of really treacherously bad decisions. This text from Wichita Falls. I record myself reading books aloud. Like the Berenstain Bears, chapter books, Choose Your Own Adventure, Goosebumps, etc. I do the voices, I edit out the mistakes, and sometimes add music or sound effects. Then I listen to those recordings while doing household tasks, especially when I can't sleep. Hearing my own voice reading helps me doze off like you wouldn't believe.
3: That's nice.
0: Wow, that's so much work.
2: Strange. It's like watching your own porno.
6: Turn that into a side hustle, though. Sign up to read audiobooks.
2: Yeah.
3: Yeah.
2: Post them on YouTube. I bet you'd make some money off of that.
0: Don't volunteer at a school, though. They don't want you.

0: Yeah, you can't record kids.
1: Yeah.
0: I don't care for that.
2: You probably can't be within 100 feet of one anyway.
1: Yeah, I imagine. That's already been well established.
0: I like that idea. I like to read out loud, but not when people are around. But if I could record it, I don't know that I'd listen back to it, though.
3: I don't think you would.
0: No, but I love to read out loud.
3: Would you do voices?
0: Oh, I definitely do voices when I read out loud by myself at home. Mm. I just stand around.
3: Do you do voices in your head when you're reading?
0: I do voices in my head pretty much all day long.
3: Mm-hmm.
0: Like all day long. Sometimes I'm like, Australian. I don't know. And then sometimes I go a little British.
3: Are they ever just characters like, yeah, you know, I just need a man's touch.
0: Definitely. I get like this sometimes.
1: Oh, you're a natural boy.
3: Yeah, real rasp. I used to collect counterfeit money. I would find my way to get my hands on it. And then I realized when someone told me, that's a felony to own that, even if you don't try to spend it.
4: Yeah, just because you have it in a frame or something doesn't make it legal.
0: I like this comment on Facebook. I build penny castles.
3: What is that?
0: I think they're castles made out of pennies.
1: Yeah, that would stand to reason. I could see how that would be the conclusion you would jump to.
3: I thought maybe it was a castle that fit on a penny.
0: Oh, okay. Oh, a tiny castle.
1: Yeah. I mean, maybe it's both.
3: Didn't realize everyone was going to shout in my face, hey, stupid.
0: This woman, Amber, says, I preserve jumping spiders. So
3: for what?
0: I don't know.
1: Yeah.
0: So it's a little spider, and then in between each leg are little pins so the legs can stay, you know, spider.
4: Oh, I bet they love that.
0: Well, they're dead. They're super dead.
3: What is
2: the- I thought she meant she raises them because I follow a lady on TikTok who raises little jumping spiders, but
3: she does. Someone wrote in and said, I raise and breed spiders and I make a third of my living doing it.
2: Maybe it's that lady.
4: Is it worth it, though, to be such a creep?
1: Yeah. Especially the jumping ones. They're so unpredictable.
3: Hmm.
1: So fast.
3: I collect Blu-rays, 4K editions, and hard case. My husband does. He has almost 10,000. He's gotten to the point where he's collecting the anniversary or special editions of movies he already owns 2 to 3 times over.
1: Why?
0: Oh,
1: I mean, I really would understand if it was something where it looked like that could be worth something someday, like first editions of certain books or a Gutenberg Bible. I understand, but like 4K Blu-rays aren't going to be worth anything ever.
4: No.
1: I mean, I know some people would say, well, a handful of VHS tapes are like original Disney movies or something. Okay, fine. Like a handful of things are, but for the most part, 10,000? That takes up a lot of space.
3: It does.
4: Didn't Pete Davidson just like buy all the VHS tapes left in the world?
3: Yeah, I think he did.
1: Yeah, he bought like 900 million versions of Die Hard on DVD or something.
3: Mm-hmm.
1: Or VHS.
3: More next. 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
19: I tried to decompress from this thing by playing my little video game. I got stuck on the same boss fight.

0: protest because we couldn't wear shorts. And this is unreasonable. Mm-hmm. This is terrible. They're suppressing our civil rights.
1: Yeah.
0: You lose your mind over dumb things. And of course, graduation day, that's your day. We have been working for this our whole lives. That's what they say. So you better freak out if they have a number wrong on your gown.
2: Parents and students at a local high school are outraged after receiving misprinted gowns just days before graduation.
3: That's not cheap either. I remember getting my graduation cost receipt or whatever and going to my parents, 3 months before you're supposed to graduate and saying it's $150 for a cap, gown, and then any of the other things that you were wearing or whatever.
4: These are much fancier than I remember our caps. They were just black, and the gowns were black.
1: Yeah. Yes. Yeah,
0: us too.
1: Ours were green.
4: The guys were black. The girls were red. But these have, embroidery on the sleeves that say class of 2000 whatever.
1: And the high school.
5: 2022, they're upset about that.
0: But what? I don't know why you spend extra to get that. What are you going to do? Wear it again?
5: I don't know.
0: Right. Never.
5: Yeah, it's stupid.
0: Hang it from your rearview mirror like your tassel. Mm-hmm.
5: Yeah.
0: Tassel.
3: I did do that. I hung my tassel for
0: sure.
3: So long.
0: Me too. We all did until college when somebody said, "What are you still in high school?" And you took it off and threw it in the glove box.
5: Oh, yeah.
0: No.
3: Oh, I did it until I graduated college, and then I threw my college one up there. Got rid of my high school.
1: Oh,
3: one.
1: You had your high school one through college.
0: Oh, loser.
1: God, is there anything about you that isn't gross?
3: Oh, yeah. Bob, what up?
0: That car was so filled with farts and high school jokes.
3: Yeah, it was a PT Cruiser. What else do you expect?
0: Oh, yeah, I guess it didn't matter.
1: Farts and boogs.
3: It was a PT Cruiser. Nobody was getting in my car, guys. I was not the girl with the cool car.
0: Maitland, do you still have your high school tassel up in your car?
6: No, I never put it up in my car.
0: Really?
6: Yeah.
0: What about college?
1: Did you graduate?
6: Yes, I did. Even my college one, no.
0: Maitland's I have my GED certificate in the back window to cover up a hole.
6: I think mom has my tassel from high school hanging on a collage she made of my senior pictures. And then, because I was I hated high school and was really excited to leave.
0: Yeah.
6: So I did not want any reminders.
0: Right. I think that happens a lot.
4: It doesn't surprise me you had scrapbooking mom, though.
6: Mm-hmm. Oh, yeah. I'll show you guys my scrapbook one of these days. It's insane.
0: Is it longer than the Bible?
6: It's about this thick.
0: Okay. Yeah. It's a Chicago phone book back in the day.
6: Yeah, mm-hmm. Basically.
0: Wow. You have a lot of memories that your mom has.
6: Yes, I do. Yeah.
0: Right,
6: memories I was told were my favorite memories.
5: Baby's first fake fingernails. Are those in there?
0: Yeah. A bottle with nails that are about 6 inches long.
6: She saved my nails from prom one year and stuck them on a page in the scrapbook.
1: Oh, I'm just kidding.
0: What else did she save from prom night?
1: Oh, boy.
0: Condom from the trash can.
1: Ziploc for the hymen win.
5: Oh, that's too far.
0: Yeah.
5: I'm
0: glad it was you this time.
3: I can't believe she kept your fingernails.
6: They were little tuxedos. They were so cute.
0: Oh, my God. They do sound adorable.
5: Yeah, I'm sure.
0: Yes. Getting photos of people's tassels on their car. Class of 2002. Did you just take that? Or is that a photo you've had since then?
5: Oh, my God. If you've had a tassel up for 21 years.
0: Okay.
5: Really? So.
0: It is. Back to these high schoolers that are fussy.
2: Students at Rebald High School received cap and gowns that read class of 2022 instead of class of 2023.
0: Oh, no.
7: And now the school is telling parents that the printing company is at fault. News 4 Jax reporter Alicia Hatcher joins us live. Alicia, what have parents been telling you?
8: And what could we possibly do about this misprint?
0: Well, they've been telling us that mistakes happen, and there's no real news story here because no one needs to make a big deal out of a simple mistake when they're refunding 25% of our money. Back to you.
8: Oh, thanks.
9: Thanks, Greg. Let's show another picture of this misprinted cap and gown.
10: The parents that I spoke with tell me that their children are upset and disappointed to have seen class of 2022 printed on their sleeves.
11: High school graduation.
4: Oh, here's the explanation of high school graduation.
0: Yeah, tell us what it is.
4: Why it's
1: how does graduation work?
4: And how kids feel when they graduate.
11: One of the most exciting times for most people, but for some, it won't be the same. Students at Rebald High School were excited to get their cap and gown until they saw class of 2022 on their sleeve.
12: First impression was, oh, they done messed up big time, right?

0: Hey, you know, I was, at first I was like, I don't really care. You know, we're graduating, but yeah, I had
1: there
0: really.
1: You go. There yeah. you go. That's
2: Stop right
1: exactly
2: there.
1: What you should say. Like that. I think that would have been my thought. Would I pull it out excited? And I go, oh, I had figures.
3: That's a well-adjusted person right there.
1: As far as I would have went with that.
0: I had really thought about it. And I was like, this isn't right. You know, we're supposed to be the graduating class of 23. We're supposed to, it's supposed to be our year.
4: Parent Andrea coming.
3: I hate that our year.
1: Our year.
4: Cummins says a student noticed the typo.
5: As a parent, I am very upset, not only for myself, my child, but other people.
3: But also this 40-year-old man wearing a gown. A gown. A gown.
6: Wearing a goon.
4: Look at my
6: cop and goon.
1: It's our your.
5: Because they have worked very hard to be able to display their pride in their appropriate graduating gear.
4: And says, it's
1: thank
4: not
1: you,
4: fair
1: head
4: to-
1: bobbing mom, who is just fed up with everything.
4: Mm-hmm. It's not fair to the students.
5: We had to pay full price for caps and gowns. So we paid for a service. So we would like to have what it is that we paid for.
3: Well, that's true. That's very true.
2: Yeah, I understand that.
1: I don't blame you for that.
3: They should get their money back.
2: They'll get their money back. Give the gowns back. Everyone's happy. Not a big deal. You're not going to remember that. I don't remember anything about my high school graduation.
3: And if you do remember it,
1: the wrong year.
2: That's true.
4: Parents and students have been receiving emails from the school stating, Jocelyn's promised to fix the issue at baccalaureate, but now are planning to have it corrected by Wednesday for graduation.
2: Wait,
3: why is this a news story then?
2: Seems like this isn't a problem then.
3: Right?
4: It continues to say they are not making any guarantees. Cummings and their peers say
1: they're going to try to
3: make
1: it right.
3: I mean, they can do it. I mean, they got billions of dollars for all the class rings we bought and then lost 1 second later.
2: That was the most surprising thing is to hear that Justin's is still around.
3: Right?
1: Oh, yeah, they're thriving.
4: Peers say they feel disappointed.
7: And so are you planning on doing anything to the gowns?
0: Yes, we are planning to put a big old bold black 3 on there to show that we are class of 2023.
3: Well, that'll make all the difference.
2: Oh, boy.
3: Now you're going to be successful. Before, I thought you were a loser.
2: Oh, man.
1: That's how change happens.
2: And then in your job interviews coming up, when they ask you, tell us about a time that you overcame something that was very difficult, you'll be able to tell them about the time you wrote 3 on a Post-it note and stuck it on your sleeve.
1: Yeah.
4: Parents did say they do not blame the school for this issue, but they hope that they can get this resolved by Wednesday, which is Rebalt's graduating day. We did reach out to the school and Jocelyn's for comment, but have not received a reply. For now,
3: really?
4: Reporting live.
1: Oh, Lucia. Man. They aren't right on this crime
3: over the holiday weekend.
8: Yeah, right. Also, our response, it was a typo.
3: Yeah.
8: Oh, that news story, outrage. Outrage is there's a mistype on the cap and gown or whatever. I don't feel like anybody was really outraged.
2: I would love to see an actual statement from Justin saying, well, see, what happened was these were ordered and somebody wrote 2022. But see, the problem is it's actually 2023. Therefore, with the date on it is wrong. Like, just give the most ridiculously long explanation of what happened.
3: Steve, you remember nothing of your graduation ceremony?
2: I remember
3: nothing stood out.
2: I remember it raining that morning and then it didn't rain for graduation. But that's pretty much all.
3: Right. Kelly, what do you remember?
8: I remember everything.
3: You do?
8: I remember everything. I remember what I was wearing. I remember driving there with my best friend Ashley and we drove home together and my graduation cap flew out the window. Well, not window. We had the convertible top down on my mom's Mustang because she let me drive that to and from.
3: That's pretty awesome.
8: Graduation.
2: Did you throw it or did it actually just
8: it flew out on its own. We were on the interstate and I was like, it's lost forever. Bye. But yeah, I made a speech at graduation.
3: You did?
8: I did. I was our class president. So I got
3: class president got to speak?
8: Yeah.
3: Jeez, class did president. Everyone get a segment?
8: Salutatorian and valedictorian got to take or got to do a speech.
3: Did you have a theme for your speech?
8: Yeah, I did. My theme was spicy chicken sandwiches because we had spicy chicken sandwich Fridays and pizza in a bag. And all I did was talk about how I admit we would miss those types of memories from our high school because everybody else was up there like, oh, you'll never forget these days and these friends. And I was like, as a military kid, yeah, you will.
3: Right? Yeah, you probably had a little more wisdom than some.
1: But I'll never forget about the spicy nugs.
8: Yeah, but you know what you won't forget? This mediocre

0: food we've been fed for 3-4 years now, and I went down the entire lunchroom menu, the hot sauce packets. Man,
1: I want to make fun of your speech, but I bet it was the best one of the day.
0: They published it in the newspaper.
1: They did?
0: Yep, they sure did. They were like, oh, senior takes a different
2: big town, huh?
3: Yeah, yeah. Was that the Atlanta Journal-Constitution? Did no one die that month?
0: No, the Augusta, the AJC. Yes.
1: Oh, the other AJC.
0: The other AJC. Yes, they did. They were like, wow, we laughed at that because everything else was so boring.
4: I believe that.
1: That is pretty funny.
4: I believe that.
1: I think I was telling maybe some of you early on the first shift last week at my high school graduation, they did the top 10. They did the salutatorian speech. They did the valedictorian speech. And then right before they did the diplomas, a man from, I assume, the Marine recruiter office came up, and they had him. He was going to introduce the people who were graduating in the graduating class who were joining the Marines. So they got a big cheer. And then they also announced the United States Marine Corps Student Athlete of the Year. And this was to the best in excellence, who embodied the ideals of the Marines: perseverance, hard work, and everything else, and excellence.
2: But student athlete, so no doubt, great grades.
1: Yes,
2: star
1: and
2: athlete.
1: So my best friend Chad was the starting tight end and linebacker on the football team. Really good, best player on the basketball team, and the starting pitcher who had gotten recruited to some Ivy League schools for baseball, because he also was number 3 or 4 in the class. Shoo-in. And if not him, half a dozen other people that would make sense, men and women both. And so I'm sitting there talking to Wendy Leach, who sat next to me because of Alphabet. And we're talking about things. And I go, yeah, it's got to be Chad, right? And so I start doing what I do, stop paying attention. And this Marine is really like winding up, and he's making a big deal, and the crowd's clapping. And then he says, so our student athlete of the year is, and then he said my name. I had averaged 3.7 points per game in basketball only. I started 2 games. I was part of the rotation in most games.
0: Did you get it like just based on a great attitude or something?
1: That didn't count. When did the Marines ever give someone a knuck for having a good attitude? Right? Never. And so he says my name, and I'm looking around like,
0: this can't be right.
1: No, this is a mean prank that someone is doing, and he's going to punch my face or something. I'm going to get arrested. I don't know. And so I look at my friend Chad, and I mouth, I'm sorry. Because like, I had no business doing it. I was embarrassed, and I went up, and I said, there has to be a mistake. And he said, are you Greg? I had never met this guy in my life. Mm-hmm. And I said, yes. And he goes,
5: you sound like a damn pussy to me.
1: He said, the Marines don't make mistakes. We make men. And handed me this medal.
3: And we're still waiting.
1: Yes. Oh, yeah. Guess all Marines are liars now, huh?
0: But then he goes, here you go, little girl.
1: No. Someday you'll be able to fight for us, lady. Now go sit down. You have DSLs. All right, get out of here. I went back and I sat down, and everybody, you know, all my friends, I'm making eye contact with them like, I don't know.
4: Silence.
1: And boy, thanks for giving me an award that I got made fun of for 20 years.
0: How old were you again?
1: Well, I was graduating high school, so 23. Oh. No, I was about to turn 19.
0: Man, and you're at that age, too, where you're like, I should tell him myself, this doesn't belong to me.
1: Well, yeah, I wanted all my friends to know that I also knew I shouldn't have even been. I shouldn't have. He should never even known I existed, that Marine.
0: Who should have won that in your school?
1: The Chad guy I talked about.
4: Yeah, probably any of the other guys he referenced.
1: Probably, yeah, probably those guys.
4: And even some of the girls, too.
1: Wendy Leach, who sat next to me, was a great softball player and an elite cross-country runner. She would have made a better winner than me. It's terrible.
2: You still have that award? Is that the one that you gave to your parents?
1: No, that was my Magna Cum Laude award from college that they hung up and then gave back after they moved and said, this is your problem now.
4: Mm-hmm.
1: We've acted proud of you long enough.
4: Nobody wants
1: No,
4: this.
1: My name is still on, they have a plaque, and it's like the best athlete of every year, except 1992, when my name is on it. Because the other ones are all people that are like, well, he led the team to a regional championship, and now he's a CEO. And then, poo-poo-caca joke
2: radio
1: guy.
2: Radio clown.
1: Mm.
0: Greg scored 3 points, now goes by free beer.
1: Honestly, that's probably my career high was 5.
0: Yeah, that was a rough year for y'all school.
1: Yeah, I mean, I got it a couple times. This text, that medal was

0: Definitely because they saw your hog come out during a basketball game once. I don't think the Marine was there and said, "That's my guy. See you in 3 years, loser."
1: Look at that tip.
0: Oh, talk about first to fight. It's already got a sword.
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11: People who like foam on top of their coffee are wrong. Why am I having to drink through a layer of wet fuzz to get to the thing I actually want, which is the coffee? Like, that's a specialty drink.
12: When people ask me, how do you like your coffee? I say, I'm special, stupid.
13: I would like one coffee that deserves no ribbons or trophies, please.
11: You know, I want a basic, hard-working cup of coffee that isn't putting on airs for anybody.
14: Yeah, you want a blue-collar cup of coffee.
11: Yeah, exactly.
14: In a paper cup. You don't want that little cup condom that they put on there. You want your fingertips to burn.
11: I don't want my coffee to have a pretentious fuzzy hat on it. I just want black coffee.

0: 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Hello. That was a big one. Intro. Love it.
1: That was a big one.
0: That's a lot of words. That was a big one.
1: Yeah.
0: Lots to get to today, including a night show later on tonight. Hope to see a lot of you there.
2: Yeah.
0: Hope you have some fun ideas, because we don't. That'll be good. Free beer, hot wings, Steve, Kelly, Maitland. We made the trip yesterday and with Air Nick.
1: Yeah.
3: Yeah, it's all my air.
1: In the Sky Suburban.
0: Sky Suburban, yeah. Good time.
3: Mm-hmm. Big thanks to Maitland for putting together the most perfect social media video of me, Free Beer and Hot Wings, walking off of the runway.
1: Off the tarmac.
3: With the Top Gun theme playing.
1: In slow motion.
3: Like, even in slow-mo. That was
0: pretty great.
1: Yeah.
0: Unintentional for that. You've caused me to be mocked by family and friends, Maitland.
2: Why?
0: With that photo. Well, Nick and his wife Susan brought their baby, so they had a lot of stuff. So I carried the baby bag, and then I carried another bag, plus I had my own backpack and my suitcase.
2: And a lot of stuff.
0: You guys just had your backpacks.
3: Yeah.
1: Yeah. Yes.
0: You didn't grab anything. I grabbed two things. They grabbed no things, which was fine. No one made me take anything. But with the context that now my family and friends are like, you're such an overpacking bitch.
1: Well, they're not wrong, though. Yeah.
0: I had the same as everyone else, and I was helping. That is not surprising that it happened.
3: Yeah.
1: Yeah.
3: What that video didn't show was the most manly moment ever, where we got to push the airplane into a parking spot.
0: Yeah, that was pretty great.
3: That was pretty awesome.
1: Yeah, we felt pretty strong.
2: At one point, Maitland and I had walked from the plane into the little tiny airport where you can use the bathroom and whatever.
0: You guys ditched the crew like you flew commercial and didn't know them.
1: Yeah, you acted like the queen and the princess.
2: I had to pee before we took off, and I was like, I have made a mistake. The entire time we were on that plane, I was like, I gotta pee so bad. So the moment we landed and got the bags, I was like, I gotta go. But then as soon as I'm out of the bathroom and Maitland comes out, she goes, are they pushing the plane? And I look, and you guys are pushing it.
3: That's right.
2: It's so weird.
0: For the record, to get it into place and park it, not because it needed to be pushed. Like, it's broken now.
2: Yeah.
0: This is where we live.
1: Yeah.
2: And then you did the Top Gun moment, and Maitland and I looked at each other because we were looking out a window. It was like a TV. And they were walking so perfectly towards us, and Maitland said, I know exactly what I'm going to do.
4: And then right after I took the video, Steve came up and was humming the Top Gun theme. And I was like, you knew exactly what needed to be done in this moment.
3: Yes.
1: Yeah, I could not get that theme out of my head all night, and now it's back in it.
2: If you haven't seen that video, at FBHW Show, it's on our Instagram and Facebook story. It is so well done, Maitland.
4: Thank you.
1: Yeah. That was really funny.
0: Could you go back and take out some of the bags from the video and repost it today?
4: Yeah, I can do that. I'll add some explosions in the background, too, to make you guys look super badass.
1: That would be pretty cool.
0: Oh, make it look like I'm carrying guns. I want to look like Duke Nukem. Or something else irrelevant from the 90s.
1: Yes, Duke Nukem. Yes, that's right.
0: You've heard us if you listen to the show, and for those who are here and those who are listening, got you both. You both have.
1: Chance.
0: You've heard us have some really dumb conversations, but not as dumb as last night at dinner.
3: Kelly, why don't you
0: why don't you walk us through everything you learned about spiders on the 12th floor last night?
2: Yeah, last night I'm just so innocently sitting at dinner, and I'm facing towards the windows, so I can see. It's beautiful out. It's a stunning day yesterday, and there's this one massive spider all the way up on the 12th floor window, and then another little teeny spider all the way up on that 12th floor window. So at some point in a lull in conversation, I said, hey guys, isn't it crazy that that spider climbed 12 stories just to make a little like home here in this window?
3: You were so serious.
2: I was. It was impressive to me.
1: Yeah,
2: it was so impressive.
1: You were mesmerized.
0: You were inspired. You were about to write some weirdo poem about the troubled spider reaching for the stars.
2: I was performing
1: little spider that could.
2: Yeah, at dinner, I was performing in that moment. I was like, guys, I'm having a moment here with this spider. And then the secondary spider, I was impressed. And then Hot Wings goes, yeah, don't you know that they make little parachutes and they fly on the wind?
1: Well, I said, some do. Yeah, some.
2: And I
1: some
2: said,
1: do.
2: Wait, spiders surf on the wind? And he said, yeah, they make little parachutes and they surf on the wind. And I said, what do you mean? And then I'm not even kidding. Everybody at the table was like, you could just Google it. And I said, no, absolutely not. I'm not one of those people that immediately Googles. Mm-hmm. I prefer to just believe or deny.
0: What conversation's more fun?
2: Yeah, exactly. I don't need to be a butthead. But then Hot Wings pulled his phone out and Googled.

Upers and those who have gathered from below the bridge and beyond the borders and everywhere else. We're live at the Island Resort and Casino in Harris, Michigan, in the beautiful Upper Peninsula with 99.5.

0: Googled it so he could then teach me more about spiders surfing on the wind.
1: Yeah.
0: And we had a really fun conversation. You're going to have
2: to. It turned into that spider like, well, last night I set up a web in Escanaba, but a nice crosswind brought me here to the island resort and casino. Maybe tomorrow I'll take a trade wind to Newberry.
0: Yeah.
1: Some of them do that.
0: Yeah. Well, you can't tell them, Hot Wings.
1: Yeah.
0: Teach them like you taught me.
1: Well,
2: does he have a chalkboard and crayons?
1: Well, there's an invasive species now of spider in the southeast that they're called parachute spiders, and they literally make little balloons and travel on the wind and then coat everything. It's really quite devastating. Yeah, nobody wants that. But also, I said, but the way that they get from one place to another, a lot of times they have their little spider web, and they're very light. And then that's how when you see a spider web go from like the gutter of your house to a tree 200 feet away. They just kind of wait for the wind to take it, and then they attach on. That's how they get it there.
2: Have you followed a strand of spider web 200 feet, tracking it, going, where'd that little bedeviled fella go?
0: I've been waiting for this web to blow.
1: I absolutely have seen where a web went.
2: If this spider web's not on my faith, I at least got to know where it goes.
0: Well, my favorite.
1: Look, this is what happens when you live in a sense of wonder.
0: My favorite,
1: and I
0: too
1: have
0: was,
1: that.
0: Yeah, me too. I was
1: wonder
0: super
1: how things
0: curious.
1: Work.
0: Well, Pilot Nick next to me, he said, yeah, no, spiders, seriously, they surf on the wind. And I go, you can't just say that. Like, it's real. And then they both started telling me all these spider facts. And then Pilot Nick looked at me dead serious and said, you never just had a web blow in your face? And I was like, well, Nick, I'm not sure how deep we're getting in a conversation here, but in nature, no.
1: Not that kind of web.
0: I've walked into one in the woods, and then we could get into other webs, but your child is here, so.
1: I felt so affirmed when Nick said that.
0: Yeah.
1: I was like, yes, that's my spirit man right there.
0: Mm-hmm.
2: My spirit man. Run. Yeah. Run.
1: Yeah. He flies home without us now. Sorry.
3: Guys, I checked something off my bucket list last night.
1: Yeah, you did. And then I said, yeah, now you're one day closer to dying.
3: Yeah.
1: And being happy about it.
3: Do you remember about a month ago, maybe 2 months ago, we were talking, was it just as simple as what's on your bucket list?
1: I think so.
4: I think it's my list, weird things on your bucket list.
3: Weird things on your bucket list.
1: That's what it was.
3: I knew that it wasn't just the standard operating procedure. But one of the things on my bucket list was eat a beef Wellington.
1: Yeah.
3: And I did it last night.
1: Yeah, you did. You had that meat in that pastry.
2: Held hostage by his stupid emotions.
3: No. You have to cheer that. That was a big moment
1: that
3: for me.
1: Was.
2: What else was on your list? Were the other two things that dumb?
3: I don't know.
1: Like that attainable?
3: Wear a red shirt.
2: Have a Totino's pizza.
1: Yeah. Get a new hat.
0: The way that Hot Wings and Steve were giggling at dinner last night, it was pure joy. And Maitland, too. We all were.
4: I was crying.
0: Yeah. It was so damn funny to see. Well, laughing at Steve about how easily obtainable the list is that he has for Beef Wellington, which did look delicious.
3: It's my list.
0: Yeah, it's your list.
3: Oh, it was amazing. I'm getting it again tonight.
0: But then the conversation got onto like how career paths can so quickly change. Like a chef turning into a fish tank man.
4: Oh, yeah.
0: I don't know what happened. I was just sitting there laughing. And at one point, Air Nick and Freebie were having conversations about babies. And I was right in the middle. But I was trying to fish tank with my friends. And so I had to lean forward. I had to do that rude thing where two people are talking across you, but you had to lean forward to be like, I need to be a part of a different conversation. And Freebeer scooched his chair back. He knew exactly. He was like, the kids are trying to have fun right now. And then him and Air Nick got to talk babies. And I leaned into this conversation where you guys talked about a chef feeding fish chicken parm.
2: Yeah, assumed the lady who, when first asked if she ever ran face first into a spider web, didn't think of spiders, wouldn't be interested in baby talk.
0: Right. Well.
1: Yeah. We were laughing about how you get those different reality shows too, where it's like it's a fish tank company and they're in Des Moines, Iowa, but they're all somehow from Brooklyn. And you don't know how they got there, and then one of them's a stupid brother who doesn't know how to do anything but make chicken farm and make it for the fish.
2: Now, if you're hearing this for the first time,
1: I know it sounds so stupid,
2: you would also be surprised how often this conversation takes place. It's not the first time I've heard the, isn't it weird? Reality shows have fish tanks, and it's in Iowa, but there's always a guy from Brooklyn, and he falls down, and now he's a chef. Bing, bong, boom. Here's some gravy.
1: Yeah, it's like when you have, like, a huge bonfire, and then, like, 3 days later, there's just enough of a cinder.

0: that a little, you know, you put a twig on it and it bursts into flames again. That's how we are with fish tank talk.
1: That show lives rent-free in our head, and I am so happy to allow it.
0: We're always happy to add a couple more layers to it after a couple of drinks.
2: Anyway, back to fish tanking.
3: Yeah, back to fish tanking. Mm-hmm. We're going to try Mind Meld Live, which is the same as Mind Meld in the studio, but here. Yeah. That is the big difference.
0: Stupid in person.
3: But I added live to it, so it sounds bigger.
0: Yeah.
3: Showbiz, huh? I went to college for this. Oh, boy, that was a mistake. 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
0: No. I mean, that's why it says up to $1,000. It doesn't just start at $1,000. Like, you got to build into that, man. You got to get like a whole kitchen suite to get a grand, I bet.
3: You know, always looking for the loophole, Howie.
0: Be crazy if you got a new fridge and made $2.
3: That would be a great day. Home Depot's going to be like, why are we getting so many dumb calls? I get it.
0: Yeah.
3: All right. Mind Meld Live at the Island Resort and Casino. 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
12: right? 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
13: Bubba Glump Shrimp. 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
14: it. Oh, yeah. It'd be the there. Bubba Glump Shrimp Clumpity.
13: Yeah.
12: Clumpity.
13: Yeah.
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10: 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Good morning. It's the Free Beer and Hot Wings Show. We'll have America's favorite radio game, Name That Blank Nut Sour. It's not time to get contestants yet. Hot Wings will tell us how his ball maxing is going.
13: Yeah, I sure will.
14: Demonstration, too?
13: Obviously.
10: Plus, dumber than the show trivia, someone from here will get to play against Hot Wings for $1,000. That'd be good, right?
13: Yeah.
10: And of course, day 60, you can't win. Could be a $2,000 day.
13: It could
10: be. Tell you what, if you win and you want to gamble that money, I will pull it from an ATM in the building and pay you if you win either of those. Whoa. Normally we'd say wait for a check, but we'll pay. We're at a casino, so I'm sure the fees are...
15: That's going to cost like $300.
10: Yeah, to get the money out.
15: An ATM fee.
10: Because it's probably $100 limit at a time. Yeah. That's another $395.
13: Probably,
10: dang it.
13: Probably.
12: You know what's crazy about you can't win? Somebody, a show member, gave a pretty huge clue yesterday. And during the show, the answer, part of the answer was definitely mentioned. And not only that, part of like the explanation of the answer and how I got there was also mentioned.
10: Was it you?
12: Mm-mm, it was not me.
10: Okay.
14: So like inadvertently,
12: but the person
14: said
12: who
14: it?
12: Said it is of the same gender. Hmm. But I might have a penis.
10: So me or Maitland?
12: Yeah.
13: Yeah. Okay.
10: Right. Yeah. Hmm. Mando.
12: There's your
16: Mando.
12: Mando. There's your clue.
10: Let's play some mind meld. Hot Wings, do you want to be with Steve or do you want to be with Kelly or Maitland?
13: I'll be with Kelly today.
12: That's right. I'm the best at this game.
10: I'm not sure if I think you guys are going to be good together or not.
14: You've abandoned me.
10: Well, at the first opportunity, Steve, Hot Wings was like, because it's always been the two of you against the two of them.
13: Well, it has. I know. But, I mean, Steve, you, like, one second of being awake today, you already locked your...

0: himself out of your room. So I'm not sure that I can trust you today.
1: That is true.
2: Steve, you finally have a chance today.
3: Yes. Dang.
0: Yeah.
4: Maylin and I do dominate at this game.
0: You guys do often quite well, yes. But I really looked at it more logistically, like it's a pain to look around you to do this all the time. Mm-hmm. So this way, you can be the center, free beer, and then we can be on the bookends.
3: So and I'm like the wiener, and then I've got four balls.
0: Yeah, kind of, yeah.
3: That's about right.
0: That's about right, yeah.
3: All right, Maylin and Steve, do you want to go first or second?
2: We'll go first.
3: Yeah. It would have made me laugh for a day if you had said, we'll go first, while Steve said second.
1: Yeah. I nearly did that. Yeah. Nearly did that exact thing.
3: All right. The way this works is I'll count to three and they'll each say a word. If they happen to say the same word on the first try, that would be amazing. And then they would have done it in one.
0: Mm-hmm.
3: The goal is to do it in fewer times. Now, if you say it, like let's say Maitland says pumpkin and Steve says tomato. Now they have to find whatever the next round they should try to find whatever pumpkin and tomato have in common. That's usually when Steve says macaroni and cheese and Maitland says thimbles.
0: Yeah.
3: That's why this game is hard.
1: Something like a cantaloupe.
3: Yeah.
1: Like size-wise, it's kind of in the middle.
3: Oh, that's not a bad idea. Yeah. Maitland, what would have you said?
2: Garden. Okay. Yeah.
3: See, this is why I'd
4: have gone garden.
3: Oh, man. Mm. You guys are going to go crazy not having each other. All right. Yeah. Maitland and Steve, are you ready?
2: Yes.
3: Mind meld. Yeah. One, two, three.
2: Water.
1: Casino.
3: Water and casino.
1: Okay.
3: Ready?
1: Oh, One,
3: two, three.
2: Pond.
3: Pond and rain, two things closely associated with casinos.
1: Well, we talked last night about the pond outside of the casino.
0: Okay.
3: Yeah, I remember.
4: That's where they caught my salmon.
3: Yeah, that's not true. All right, pond and rain.
0: This is easy, guys. Yeah. Jeez.
3: One, two, three.
2: Wet. Lake.
3: Wet and lake.
2: Mm-hmm.
3: All right.
2: Okay.
3: So this is round four now.
0: Okay. Ooh. Yeah, that's almost too close.
1: Oh, yeah, yeah, simple.
3: Yeah. Remember, you can't repeat words.
1: Right, yeah. Can
3: wet.
1: It be more than one word?
2: Please don't.
3: Yeah, if you think she's going to say the same sentence as you, Steve, go for it.
0: Yeah.
3: Wet and lake.
1: Okay, yeah.
3: One, two, three.
2: Swimming. Weather. I would have said swimming, mate. God.
3: How's that making you feel?
2: You're so annoying, Steve.
3: Every word she says, Kelly's like, that's what I'd have said. And you're there saying, dumplings.
1: Howings, you're saying all the thinking all the things I'm saying, right?
3: Yeah.
1: See?
0: Yeah, all of them.
3: All right. Okay. This is your last chance.
1: Where are we?
3: Round five.
1: Weather and what?
4: Swimming.
2: Yeah.
3: Weather and swimming. One, two, three.
1: Lightning.
2: Nothing.
3: Lightning and nothing. Boy, that came to a member.
2: Yep.
3: Let's turn to you.
0: Okay.
1: All right.
0: All right. I was keeping my. You see how I was keeping my mouth shut during that? Because I know that I might be terrible too.
4: I can only think of one thing when I look at you, Howing. So
0: yeah.
4: Oh yeah.
0: Sexy.
4: I got this. Yeah.
0: Thanks.
4: Oh well, obviously.
0: Okay. Are you ready? I almost raised my fist like we were doing round tempo. I go. I don't need my arms for this.
1: You should do it anyway.
0: Yeah.
3: Like I say, I almost raised my fist to punch Kelly because of the way you're turned facing her, and the way I'm sitting.
4: Then I'd definitely be thinking sexy.
0: Yeah.
3: All right, ready?
4: Yes.
0: Yes.
3: Your goal is to get this in five rounds or less.
4: Okay.
0: Or less.
1: Okay.
4: Or less.
0: Okay, five rounds or less.
3: One, two, three.
2: Spiders.
3: Food. Spiders and?
0: Food.
3: Food.
0: Is what I said.
3: Okay.
4: Mm.
3: All right. Mm. Spiders and food.
0: All right.
1: Oh, this is simple.
4: Okay.
0: Yeah. Okay.
3: One, two, three.
2: Dinner.
3: Fly. Dinner and fly.
1: Oh, God.
3: I see what you both did there. Didn't work out.
0: Yeah.
3: Okay. Round three.
4: Okay.
3: Ready? One, two, three.
2: Web.
3: No. See, Hot Wings, the way this works is you have to say a word at the same time as Kelly.
0: Yeah.
3: Because you can't both just be silent.
0: Yeah, I've heard that.
3: So now you sat like a dum-dum.
0: Yeah, I did.
3: And Kelly said?
2: Web.
3: Okay. How are you going to do this now? Web
2: and silence.
3: I feel
2: like we got it. I think we got it.
3: Okay, round four.
2: Web and silence.
3: Okay. Ready?
0: Yeah.
3: Okay. One, two, three.
2: Web.
3: Wind and spooky.
1: Spooky.
3: So far.
2: Oh, we got it. Wind and spooky.
3: I think Steve and Maitland did better so far.
0: Yeah, I think so too.
3: Round five, last chance. One, two, three.
2: Ghost. Storm.
3: Ghost and storm. So
0: yeah, we
3: if
0: got
3: you're not
0: farther away.
3: In the room, you may notice this, but for those listening in the normal ways, Kelly is trying to stare into Hot Wings' soul. And Hot Wings is avoiding eye contact like a dog that got in trouble.
0: Yeah, it makes me uneasy.
3: Hot Wings is looking at the floor like you walked in and the pillows have been torn to shreds. And Kelly has just said, what did you do?
4: What's funny, though, is from the waist down, Hot Wings is like man spread, ready to go. And then from the waist up, he's like, I'm a little afraid. And then from the waist down, I'm a dainty little lady.

0: And then from the waist up, I'm a man.
1: You're very aggressive. Yeah. And yeah, we're like those, you know, little things that you know, kid. Nah, never mind.
2: Well said.
1: It's hard to believe that I couldn't think of a word a minute ago.
0: Can Maitland be on my team again?
3: No.
2: All right.
3: Maitland and I are hitting our stride over here.
1: Okay, let's do it then. By the way, spider and dinner, fly was the right thing to say, right?
0: Oh, I get it now. Okay, I was like, why would he say fly?
1: Because a spider gets a fly, they eat bugs, that's their whole dinner.
0: Yeah, that does make more sense.
1: Yeah, so I mean, I was really pretty good and you were bad.
2: Steve whispered beef.
0: I think I actually said, no. Did I think you said fly and I said dinner.
2: Yeah.
0: So actually, we were of the same brain, adjacent.
1: Different ends. And then I went there. So.
0: Yeah.
2: Every time it was your turn, Steve whispered beef Wellington behind me.
3: Eventually, someone else is going to say it.
1: Eventually, right. Someone will.
2: Steve and Maitland.
3: Okay. Right.
2: Mind Meld. Yes. Oh, this is Mind Meld live. Do you guys see the difference?
0: Mm-hmm.
3: Yeah.
1: Great.
2: Steve and Maitland. One, two, three.
3: Gasoline.
2: Soup and gasoline.
3: Oh, okay.
2: All right.
0: Yeah.
2: Two things Kelly siphons.
3: Okay. Yes. By the way, last night at dinner, Kelly was saying that she wanted like New England clam chowder coffee this morning.
0: Shut up, Steve. No, I wanted French onion soup, but I just wanted the broth. And I don't know if you guys know this. It comes with like a loaf of bread and like a pound of cheese. The soup here is so good, but I really just wanted broth. And so I ordered it and I drank the broth and Maitland ate the bread and the cheese.
4: And the onions.
0: Yeah. And we tag teamed the onions. It was exactly what I needed. Delightful. Order it for dinner if you need it.
1: What?
0: Bring it in for breakfast.
2: Okay. All right. Yeah. Soup and gasoline round two. Yeah. Here we go. Right. One, two, three.
0: Can. Liquid.
2: Can and liquid.
3: Okay.
2: One, two, three. Soda pop and
3: pour.
2: Pour. With a U or two O's?
3: With a U.
2: Okay.
3: Like you're pouring.
0: Oh,
1: this is easy now.
3: Okay. Wait, what was yours?
4: Soda pop.
3: And pour.
4: Okay.
2: Round four.
1: Simple. Guys.
2: One, two, three.
4: Bubbles.
2: 2 liter and bubbles. I mean, neither of you gave the other a chance.
0: Ooh, all right, you got it.
3: Yeah. Simple.
0: Yeah.
2: Oh, yeah.
3: Yeah.
1: Mm-hmm.
3: Yeah.
1: Yeah. Easy.
0: I almost told you what I would have said for you. I almost whispered it to you. I was like, what am I doing?
2: Don't tell them. Mentos. They'll never hear it.
3: Come on. We got this.
0: Yeah.
2: One, two, three.
3: Coke. Carbonation.
0: I would have said carbonation.
2: Oh.
1: Yeah.
0: Yeah, Steve.
2: All right.
3: I win.
2: So you guys have gone 10 rounds and achieved nothing.
0: Uh-huh. Hot Wings, we've got this.
1: I think, yes. Okay. We've got this. Sure. All right. I'm going to try this. I'm going to put my legs together, not man spreading, but I'm going to be bigger.
0: Okay.
1: Yeah, I'm gonna try to do the opposite body stance.
0: Just kidding. My shorts are too short for that.
1: No, whoa. I was like, I can't look down there now.
0: I already look like a curtain. I don't need to have my curtains out.
1: Yeah, true.
0: If you don't know, if you can't see, I'm wearing a pattern that literally looks like a curtain, or like Hot Wings said, a sofa from.
1: You look like rattan furniture from the Golden Girls.
0: All right. My first word will be high fashion.
2: Hot Wings is going to be camel toe.
1: Yeah.
2: All right.
1: Mm-hmm. Okay.
2: Ready?
0: Yes.
2: Yep. One, two, three.
1: Transportation.
2: Coffee. Transportation and coffee.
0: Ooh, yeah.
3: Yeah, I got this.
0: Yeah, okay, here we go.
1: Okay, all right.
2: One, two, three.
1: Speedway.
2: Commute and speedway.
1: Yeah.
0: Mm. Mm-hmm. Oh, okay. Commute and speedway. All right. Okay. There's a commonality here.
1: We're getting there.
2: You say that every round.
1: Yeah, you do.
0: Because I come up with a word immediately.
2: Okay. One, two, three.
0: Traffic.
1: Oh, I was going to say gas station, and it didn't come out.
0: Okay, traffic, and I was going to say gas station.
1: Yeah.
2: If you were going to say it, and then you immediately said, I was going to say it, what was preventing you from saying it?
1: Well, I wanted to say it at the exact same time, but my mouth just stopped.
2: Okay.
1: You know, I mean, you've been there, right? Everyone's been there. Sometimes you want something to come out, and then it just doesn't happen for a second.
2: Wish,
1: it's a little delayed.
2: I wish mine would stop.
0: Is it better if I don't look at you? I'll try looking away. Okay, so...
1: What did you say?
0: I said...
2: Oh, this would be good for you, like when you need to finish at sex.
0: Transportation and gas station,
2: used to hear them in college. All right, girl, look at the drywall.
0: I actually don't remember what I said.
2: I don't either.
0: It was some
2: Hot Wings was going to say gas station.
1: So,
0: and I think
3: wasn't
0: I said
3: it travel or driving.
0: Traffic.
2: Traffic.
3: Traffic.
2: Traffic and gas station. Ready? One, two, three.

0: Fuel and Corner. Last chance. One, two, three.
1: Snacks. Velvet Elvis.
0: Okay.
2: Can Maitland and I go, please?
0: No, it's sudden death. Maitland and Steve are going to start by saying a word.
3: Okay.
0: You two will go next, and it will go back and forth, building on the same one until one of you accidentally runs into the same word together.
1: Oh, I see. Okay.
2: All right.
3: Okay.
2: Okay.
0: Do you need me to say that again slower and looking at you?
2: No, I have questions, but we'll see how it plays out.
0: You have questions?
2: I don't know what they are yet.
3: You know they're in there, though.
1: Yes, they're there.
0: They're brewing. Right. Stephen Maitland, you're first. Okay. Ready? One, two, three.
2: Jelly. Pants.
0: Jelly and pants. Kelly and Hot Wings.
1: Jelly and pants.
2: Okay.
0: One, two, three.
2: Moist.
3: Zubaz.
0: Moist and Zubaz.
2: Zubaz.
0: Ugly weightlifter pants from the 90s.
2: Okay.
1: They always have zebra stripes and stuff.
2: Cool. Yeah.
0: But like for weightlifters or people that only drink Mountain Dew.
2: Mm-hmm. Got it.
1: Yeah.
0: Okay. Zubaz and?
2: Moist.
0: All right. One, two, three.
2: Boner.
3: Oh, fashion.
0: Just in time.
3: What I was going to say.
1: Boner and fashion?
3: Yeah, boner fashion.
0: This may never end. it might not ever end. Ready? Boner and fashion to Kelly and Hot Wings. One, two, three.
2: Hard.
1: Tent.
2: Hard and tent? Oh, we set you guys up for total success.
3: This is simple.
2: Yep.
0: One, two, three.
2: Camper.
0: Camper and cabin.
2: I would have said pitched. Okay,
0: That would have been perfect. Camper and cabin to Hot Wings and Kelly.
2: Okay.
3: It's easy.
0: Once again, Kelly's certainly have it.
1: Yeah, I know.
0: And Hot Wings is like, just say words, mouth. Just do it when I say go. Go. Oh, God.
1: All right.
0: One, two, three.
2: Camp. Bonfire.
0: Bonfire.
2: I didn't think
0: camp.
2: You could say camp because you said camper. Camp.
0: That's kind of cheating.
2: Yeah.
0: All right. Bonfire and camp.
3: Okay.
1: Yeah.
0: Okay. If you don't get this.
1: Come on, guys.
2: I swear to God.
1: Easy.
2: I know.
1: Yeah, this one's super easy now.
2: Come on, Steve.
0: One, two, three.
2: S'mores.
0: Fire.
2: S'mores.
0: S'mores.
2: God, s'mores.
0: S'mores.
2: So
0: s'mores.
3: Fire.
0: Wasn't it s'mores?
2: You're fired, Steve.
0: By applause if you were thinking they got to say s'mores now.
3: Look at that, Steve. Yeah, that's not even.
0: Everybody.
3: Yeah. That's not even three quarters of the room.
0: The only people who aren't clapping. The only people who aren't clapping lost their hands in mining accidents.
2: Yes.
0: That's how bad that went for you. Yesterday, we played that TikTok that had been viewed at that point 30 million times by a woman who was crying and asking men to stop wearing flip-flops. That was pretty aggressive.
1: Mm-hmm.
0: But we need to revisit that in the next segment, I think for good and fair reason. Now, every spam call, every scam text, every sketchy email with your name, it all starts the same way. 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
0: When we did that call with the Incogni people, they did it like they were a street magician. They were like, all right, name someone. And then we said a name. And within about 3 minutes, they had that person's, it was a celebrity, that person's home phone number, that person's address, their husband's home phone number. Or his cell phone number, his parents' name, everything. It's shocking how they did it. And then we said, we like Incogni. Let's do this. This is crazy.
1: Let's do that.
0: All right. On the way, what should women stop wearing? Let's boss Maitland around.
2: Just me?
0: And other gals.
2: God.
0: Just kidding. No. What should women stop wearing from guys? Because yesterday, and women, we would like you to add to the list because we already heard no more flip-flops. Steve's wearing flip-flops now. We heard that. We want to hear more. We need help. Back in a moment. It is the Free Beer and Hot Wings Show.

0: 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Keep out of reach of children.
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5: 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We're just discussing with some friends here, you know, across the country when people meet you and, you know, there are people in other, like obviously Buffalo gets this all the time and other areas where there's a lot of snow.
9: Mm-hmm.
5: People from the rest of the country, particularly in the warm climates, when they find out you're from there, they all do the same thing. Why? Why do you do that? So we, on a big year where we live, we might get 130, 140 inches of snow. And we were just talking to somebody who had 275 inches or so this year. And then a bit further north from them, or north and east of them, 375.
9: Man.
5: So, yeah.
9: Yeah,
5: that's a lot of snow.
9: Snowfall.
5: Take that, Los Angeles, the next time you're crying because it rained on a Tuesday.
8: Yeah, we showed you.
9: Yeah, in your face.
5: Yeah. All right. So yesterday we played the clip of an influencer. I don't even know if she's an influencer, but her TikTok was viewed more than 30 million times as of yesterday morning. And all it was her staring at her camera with tears in her eyes, begging men to stop wearing flip-flops.
9: Mm-hmm.
7: Quick clip.
5: Very quick. Like, I'm like, well, this must be longer than that. And then I watched it. And like, nope, that was it. And then people offered opinions. And one person challenged the prevailing opinion that flip-flops where men were bad. And this is how that went.
10: Kelly and Maitland, I am a sexy 34-year-old Nashville lady. And I want you both to know you are wrong as hell.
11: Oh, dang.
10: Men in flip-flops can be pretty hot.

0: all got told to grow up by a sexy Tennessee lady.
1: Okay. Well, man. I will show up to Tennessee then wearing some white cowgirl boots that I bought at Walmart. How do you feel about that, bitch?
2: Wow.
3: I stand by it.
2: Yeah.
1: How do you feel about that, bitch? Oh.
2: Really? Really strong. Ramped up quickly, didn't it?
3: It did.
2: So with that, Hotwings, tell Maitland and Kelly what women should stop wearing.
4: Women should be able to wear whatever they want at any time. I am supportive of all types of fashion.
1: How do you feel about that, bitch? Oh.
2: Steve just texted me his list.
5: Yeah. Yeah, go ahead and read that, the list I just texted you.
2: Bras.
5: Yeah. Yep.
2: Panties.
4: Yeah.
2: Bras again, but written in a bigger font.
5: Yeah, and with a Z at the end.
4: Yeah.
5: Yeah.
4: Bras.
2: Kelly, what else should men stop wearing besides flip-flops? Or what should women stop wearing?
6: Yeah, you got me on the women train, and the only thing I think of is when I see people in skin-toned leggings. It weirds me out.
2: I never liked that.
6: Are you naked?
2: Yeah.
6: That's the only thing, truly. And, the shorts that are so insanely short that so much of you is hanging out, it looks like you just put a tube top on your, like the denim ones. That's not good for your lady bits. There's no way that denim that short cut up all the way up in your badge like that is comfortable. And then
2: maybe they like the rub.
4: Yeah.
6: That's true, actually. Maybe that's how they get there.
2: Yeah. Maybe they sewed a couple extra buttons in there.
6: But every time I see that, I'm like, that denim probably smells terrible.
2: Oh, yeah. Yeah.
4: Yeah,
6: probably. Because you usually see them wearing them at, like, rodeos and stuff. It's very dusty, warm places.
2: It is, actually, yeah. College football games, a lot of that at college football, but very tight.
6: Yeah.
2: Denim, I heard.
5: So college football games and rodeos.
2: Yep, that's where people get.
5: Two places.
2: That's where ladies get denim crotch.
6: Yeah, the one that bothers me the most, skin-toned leggings.
2: What? Only reason someone buys those is to make someone think they're nude, right?
6: I don't know, why anyone would buy them.
4: Yeah, why pick peach?
2: Yeah.
4: You know, like, I don't know.
6: Yeah, don't do that.
2: If that was an appealing color, we wouldn't spend all summer trying to get tan.
6: Yeah.
4: Yeah.
6: And it just, every time, I'm like, I feel like I can see every little bit of you.
2: Mm-hmm. Mm-hmm. I would like it if women would stop wearing capri pants, because they're dumb. Choose a length that makes sense.
4: I was actually kind of just thinking that too. Like if they're just a little bit short, that's not too bad. But like the wide leg capri pants kind of look like you're wearing bottoms that can't decide if they want to be shorts or pants.
2: Yeah.
4: And it looks a little weird.
2: Yeah.
4: Yeah, I agree with that.
6: See, I'm a big fan of tearaway pants, and they tend to tear away right at that capri length. I really like those. I don't have a pair. But I've always wanted
2: Is this your beef
6: pair.
2: Wellington?
6: Yeah, honestly.
2: Can't you get a pair of tearaway pants? Are they like literally you tear off the bottom so they're shorts?
6: You unzip them while you're hiking in case your calves get hot.
5: Okay. Oh, okay.
4: I thought though the zippers usually were like right around the knee though.
6: Some of them have double. Some of them you can zip.
5: Out of town.
6: Gosh. I know.
2: They're tri-legs?
6: Just depending on how hot you're getting. You know?
2: Holy
6: Maybe
2: moly.
6: Your calves need to breathe and then your thighs need to breathe.
5: Wow.
2: Do you ever zip just one leg off so you're like, yeah, take that world. I can walk in a circle.
6: I've never had a pair. I've only ever dreamed.
4: Man.
5: Kelly, this is attainable.
2: Yeah, they probably sell them in the gift shop.
6: Probably.
2: For God's sake,
6: do that today.
2: This text from the 906. Women should stop wearing, I assume you mean women, but everybody maybe, stop wearing those obnoxious eyelashes. Those do seem like a thing that are not for dudes, because I've never heard a dude say, man, did you see the eyelashes on her?
4: They're definitely, not.
2: Dang, man, look at those things. Mm-hmm. I'm talking like Temptation Island. level eyelashes, reality TV eyelashes.
4: Yeah, I think a lot of cosmetic things for women do for other women and don't do for guys.
5: We should do a show bet where the loser has to have obnoxious length eyelashes for like 2 weeks.
2: 2 weeks?
4: Yeah. 2 weeks, that's a long time.
2: Yeah. Now, when we did our pretty boy makeovers that time, Kelly did mine, and you gave me eyelashes, the glue-on kind, and they were long and lush. I felt so bad taking them off later because I started to like how they fluttered when I adored myself.
4: Yeah,
2: but also
4: when you glamored yourself.
2: Yeah, see, but I was like, I'll let me in the house. Turned into a vampire of my own making. But you spent so much time meticulously putting them there as well.
6: Oh yeah.
2: And so then I'm just home alone with two dogs staring at me, going, "He's got to come off.
5: You're so pretty. Hi there, pretty.
6: I don't mind the fake."

0: lashes when they look wispy. Once they get to looking like a caterpillar,
1: yeah,
0: I think that's totally your style. That's what you want. But every time you see a video of somebody saying, I'm finally ready to stop doing these fake eyelashes, I'm going to stop. And they take them off, and they're instantly so much prettier.
1: You shouldn't look like you're the dad on S Creek.
0: Yeah, it's just too much. It's overpowering. It's all people look at.
1: Not a good goal. Not a good goal at all. Free beer and hot mix report on the way. Did you know horses cannot...
2: Not it.
1: No contestants. did you know horses can't burp?
2: I did not know that.
0: Mm-mm.
1: They only have one way to get gas out of their body.
3: Oh, I bet I know what it is.
1: You sure do.
2: Is it through the penis?
3: Yep.
2: Because that would
3: spoiler.
2: Be a wild story.
1: Boy, if it was, huh? Like a little rocket booster?
2: Yeah.
1: That'd be something.
2: Yeah, what a noise that would make.
1: That's not it. But it's coming up in the free beer and hot mix report. Next, we're live at the Island Resort and Casino with K-Rock in the Upper Peninsula. 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
4: Nope.

0: 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So horses, I didn't know this until I saw this video this morning, can't burp.
1: Poor things.
0: Yeah. They're not built for it. It doesn't work.
2: They can't barf either.
0: They can't burp or barf.
2: They have weird digestive systems.
0: So if they get gassy, they can get really uncomfortable, and the only way is the way you pass gas. But that's the only option. Like, we can burp, all that other jazz. So in this, what you're going to hear is a horse, this beautiful chestnut brown horse, is laying on its side, and it looks like it's a little uncomfortable. Mm-hmm. Like, it looks like it's belly is pushed out a little bit.
2: Yeah.
0: And then the trainer, I assume the trainer, or maybe some sort of roving fart specialist, does like four compressions on the side of its rib cage, pressing it down. And each of those produced a little tiny and I thought, well, that was anticlimactic. But what you hear next is what happened after the fuse was lit and then it reached takeoff.
2: Yeah.

0: Sounds like a chainsaw.
1: Yeah, I can't believe how much it sounded like me starting an engine at the beginning of spring.
2: Yeah. That is a 9.5 second horse fart inside a barn.
0: That horse, you got to get that horse a little stay bill before the end of the year.
1: Yeah, you do. God,
3: I can feel the relief.
1: Right?
3: That felt so good.
2: Yeah. It immediately was like, bleh, and then stood up and was like, I can win the Kentucky Derby.
0: That was incredible.
3: Yeah. Imagine not being able to fart, but then feeling a fart for the first time and it being that glorious. Like, you would chase that for the rest of your life.
1: Oh, yeah. The 9-second fart.
3: Yeah.
1: Yeah.
3: Like, when will that happen again?
1: Yeah.
3: But they can't do it on their own, so never.
2: What if that is a specialist? Like, I went to 4 years at veterinary school.
1: Yeah.
2: And I'm the number one fart extender in the country.
3: Mm-hmm. I'd do
2: Bet
3: it.
2: Bet you get paid a ton.
3: Hell yeah.
1: Probably. You got to drive all over to different farms pushing on horse bellies.
2: You make the farmer pay you mileage or pay you while you're driving.
3: Yeah.
2: Oh, this is good.
0: Man. Jim Johnson, equine flatulent specialist.
2: What? Well, they don't say he's the best in the business for nothing. What do you think the longest fart you've ever had? That was 9.5 seconds.
1: That's a long one. I bet I've had like a good 6 or 7.
2: Really?
1: Yeah.
2: Oh.
1: Often, but you know, every now and then you just kind of, you know, you pucker yourself just the right way and you like kind of control the release. And it's hilarious.
2: Yeah.
1: Yeah.
0: I love the down the steps farts.
2: I was just going to say,
0: my favorite.
2: Mate, have you ever had one where every step a little comes out?
3: Yeah, the walking
1: fart.
2: Yeah.
0: That's what every step you take by the police was about.
2: Seriously?
1: Mm-hmm.
2: Oh, that and prostitutes with red dresses.
0: Yeah.
3: My dog, when she goes down, oh, thank you. Somebody just delivered me a Bloody Mary. Lord, it's breakfast time. thank you. Praise be. My favorite is my little dog. She only farts going down the steps. And she's so tiny, so it's like... It's so cute.
2: Think it was the old steps in your house?
3: Yeah, it does kind of sound like a little bit of a creak, but it's just that little bit of butt moisture, you know? It's the tell.
1: Oh, yeah.
2: So the NFL schedule came out last night. I mean, they knew the matchups, but last year, the NFL has done a great job of making this like a really big deal. Mm-hmm.

0: And now it's turned into each team's public relations and marketing departments are trying to outdo the other with their video for social media. They were saying that it's the Super Bowl of media, the front office media marketing
1: people.
0: Yes, it is as big as it gets. And so teams spent a ton of money. I think it was Chicago had their wide receiver, Romo Dunze, who has a fro anyway. They had him looking like Bob Ross, and every painting was one of the teams they'd play.
2: Okay.
1: Oh, I love when they do the it was popular for a while where they had the draw the logo, but it was just people on the street, or they had to guess the name of the team based on the logo.
0: Yes. In the Titans did one that was cool. They went out on Lower Broadway, and for every team they were going to play, they went up to someone, like one of the tourists, and said, "Oh, hey, so-and-so," and then it looked like a football person or sometimes a celebrity from a town or whatever. So that was pretty good. But the Raiders, some think the Raiders won with this. You'll hear there are two quarterbacks. They have the market cornered for nicest quarterback room in the league. Kirk Cousins and Fernando Mendoza. I don't think either of them has ever said a swear.
2: It doesn't seem like
0: I'm not sure any of them ever seen like full nipple.
1: Even their own?
0: Right. Yeah, I bet you they both wear pasties in the shower.
2: Yeah,
0: super nice dudes. Super good dudes.
2: Yeah.
0: But here they are in the schedule.
3: I'm Kirk.
4: I'm Fernando.
3: You're going to have to call me Kirko Chains.
4: You're going to have to call me the Mandalorian.
5: Say your favorite football play on three. One, two, three.
6: Turbo right, 63 wide shallow. Jinx!
5: Did we just become best friends?
6: Yup!
0: Total stepbrothers.
2: Yeah, and it went on and on and on.
0: It did.
2: With the stepbrothers thing. Yeah,
0: yep.
2: They did a pretty good job.
0: The Rams did a full remake of the opening of Napoleon Dynamite with the plates and the music from Jack White and everything. Peyton Manning spoofed himself for the Broncos.
7: What are you doing? Snapchatting? TikToking?
8: Now I'm checking to see if the Broncos schedule release video is out yet.
7: Well, see, back when I played, we had to read the newspaper to find out who our opponents were. We didn't have the internet back then.
8: I'm pretty sure you had the internet your whole career.
7: I'll have to fact check that. All right, let's just see what's on TV.
9: I'm Bo Nix, and I'm going to throw this 52-8.
7: Unbelievable.
9: Any football.
7: This guy is in every single commercial. I wish I could be in that many commercials.
10: He's so likable.
0: He is.
2: Yeah.
0: He's very, very good. One of the teams did like a menu. I forget who it was. I watched it this morning. It might have been the Vikings. And for each week of the season, they had a chef make something that represented that town. So, like, New Orleans was typical, like, Fat Tuesday, beignets?
10: Yeah, beignets.
0: Detroit was something that just was all blue. The Bears was a bear claw, but all plated like it's on The Bear or a cooking show.
2: Okay.
0: But the very last one, I don't remember what it was. It was like cupcakes or something, but then it had ingredients, and very on the bottom it said Rossini sauce, which is a thing, but clearly a reference to Diana Rossini.
1: Ooh.
0: And apparently a number of teams buried Easter eggs in there about the Rossini and Vrabel. And the NFL was asked last week, hey, is there anything that's gone out to the teams like this is off limits? And they said, nope.
10: Good for them.
1: That,
10: have fun
1: you want. Yeah. That cannot feel good.
0: I wouldn't think so. I read that in the next week or so, Diana Rossini is finally going to tell her side of the story.
1: We kind of know it.
0: Yeah, but
2: yeah.
1: I mean,
0: a more sympathetic side of the story, I suspect. We'll see. All right, the Browns, they did one. They went old school 90s, I think 90s video game.
11: Hey, you! Hear about the super rad fighting game that's sweeping Cleveland, Ohio? This is Street Fighter CLE, a state-of-the-art game featuring the most elite warriors in the world. With gameplay that packs a punch and special features that'll blow your mind.
12: Oh, but that was my last quarter.
11: It's the bye week. It does that once a year.
12: Oh, my quarterback!
11: Sorry. Two doors off this week. The immersive crowd noise makes it feel like you're really there.
13: Ah, this place is a dump.
12: Yeah, is that a shoe?
11: Try it out today. Yeah.
0: Tampa Bay did Tampa Baywatch, and it was Bert Kreischer running down the beach in slow motion with two of their offensive linemen.
2: That's funny.
0: Only Bert had his shirt off, of course. But that was pretty fun. So that's good.

0: I hope your NFL team wins all the games you want them to.
1: I hope so, too.
0: Are we more Packers or Lions here? Okay, let's try it. Packers? Lions? Okay. If we had asked like 8 years ago, it would have been more Packers, right? Yeah.
1: Maybe
0: yeah, right?
1: A little bit.
0: Lions hadn't given you much to get on board with, that's for sure. Oh. All right, on the way. Name that blank. Not it.
2: Not it.
0: Dang. Maitland's going to get four contestants for Name That Blank in the next segment. 1-800. No, yeah, you don't need the phone number. That's a habit. Oh, no, not in the next segment. I'm sorry. That'll be the segment after this. But Maitland will get the contestants during this break so you can be ready and study. Next, Topping's going to tell you about his ball maxing. First, he'll tell you what it is, and then he'll tell you how it's going.
3: Yes, I am.
0: That's on the way next, live in the Upper Peninsula of Michigan. Back in a moment, it is the Free Beer and Hotwings Show.
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6: You could see it in the snow. 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
2: Tommy's still wet back in the O'Reilly Auto Parts studios. We're in Michigan's beautiful Upper Peninsula with 99.5 K-Rock, 93.1 K-Rock, the Island Resort and Casino, Free Beer, Hot Wing, Steve, Kelly, and Maitland. We'll play Name That Blank in the next segment. Maitland already got some contestants. Got four of them, right?
8: Yes, I might have gotten five.
2: Oh, you're gonna have to thin the herd.
8: Okay, we'll see who shows up.
2: Just kidding. We can do five. It doesn't matter. All right. Have you, at any point in your life, Hot Wings? Maybe I shouldn't ask you. We'll come back to you.
9: Okay,
2: Steve.
5: Yes.
2: Have you, at any point in your life, had any concern that your balls were too big or too small?
5: No. Okay. I think they're pretty proportionate.
2: Maitland and Kelly, in your experience, either on your own or with girlfriends or anyone you may have talked to about Ben's balls, I know.
8: Yeah. Mm. Uh-huh.
2: Has there ever been a discussion of them being too big or too small?
4: Oh, definitely.
8: Yeah.
2: Okay.
8: For
2: like
8: sure.
2: Can you give context?
8: I grew up around brothers, so I also heard them talking about balls a lot. I never saw them or tasted them or anything like that.
2: Okay.
8: But
2: we had kind of assumed that. But,
8: yeah.
2: Well, appreciate the clarification.
9: I didn't assume it.
8: I mean, you can learn no matter how hard you need it or whatever I'm trying to say here.
6: Uh-huh.
2: I'm questioning.
8: I remember having girlfriends talking about it as they started having sex and talking about how weird balls were.
2: That makes sense.
8: How some are smaller, some are big, some are really wrinkly, some like hang a lot lower, but they're not big. Like they hang, but they're small.
2: Mm-hmm.
8: And then, you know, whether or not men take care of them and maintain them.
2: That makes sense.
8: And also the main thing being like men seem to care more about them than women do because it's such a secondary thing for us in comparison to what we're face-to-face with.
2: Yes.
8: Right there in the front.
2: Yes.
6: The big saggy ones definitely are not pleasant. Like, when you're hitting it from the back and you can feel them slapping everything, you're kind of like, okay, Jesus.
5: Like clock weights.
8: Yeah.
2: That makes a lot of sense.
8: Yeah.
6: There was one guy one time, his were so small that I thought he only had one, which wasn't a problem, but it was shocking that he didn't mention it before.
2: Yeah.
6: So I was like, man, this guy's got a story. And then the next time we got together, I was like, nope, there's two.
2: Where do you think that other one was?
8: No story.
2: It's just small.
6: I think it was just scared.
2: Now, Hot Wings, you've talked about having one big, one small, like a softball and a basketball.
9: They're definitely not like a softball and a basketball.
2: Golf ball and a marble?
9: It sounds like it's more like what Maitland was just describing.
5: Yeah, do you feel attacked by what Maitland just said?
9: No.
2: Do you warn?
6: I said there was nothing wrong with that.
2: A lady, if you're about to be with her, hey, I got my balls to play it against sports so they don't match.
9: No, in fact, a couple of times early on, I accidentally made it awkward because I thought, oh, I should probably explain what's going on.
2: Yeah.
9: And they were like, yeah, I didn't even notice. So.

0: that's just weird now.
1: Yeah, all of,
0: and then I go, oh, man, I shouldn't have said anything.
1: Don't worry, baby. All my flow comes from the big one.
0: Well, I mean, that's, you know, I mean, honestly, the all that matters is, like, the part you're actually using. Like, what's slapping around doesn't really matter that much,
1: no.
0: You know? I mean,
2: but
0: so.
2: Like, you've never, so Kelly or Maitland or Steve or Hotwings, have you ever heard any man or woman say, I just wish his balls were bigger?
3: Not to
0: no.
3: me.
0: I mean, no, like it, not right? to me. I mean, now, maybe somebody said that behind
2: you. You might be wondering, why is he asking all these questions? Well, I've started a new hobby. No. This article, it says, men are ball maxing their testicles until they're inflated to the size of...
4: Oh, God.
2: Grapefruits.
3: Ugh.
5: Oh, that's big.
4: See, that is too big.
0: That is maxing. Yeah, that is way too big.
4: By that way, would be alarming.
2: This is the kind of thing Hot Wings is normally annoyed by, and I bet you are. I'm tired of everything being maxed. Look max. Gas max.
0: Yeah.
2: Ball max. But anyway.
0: Yeah.
2: Typically, men's balls are between the size of a small egg and a plum, Steve. Mm-hmm. And some people, though, are into the body modification kink of ball maxing.
0: Ugh.
5: What are they doing to
2: well, I'm glad you asked,
5: max them out?
2: The next paragraph is all about that. They typically photograph their hot dog and balls with one or two needles inserted and taped into their sack.
0: Oh, God.
4: That sounds super pleasant.
2: Everybody make eye contact with someone else at your table that you just met today.
5: Yeah. We're talking needle like medical needle or like the needle that you use to pump up a basketball.
2: it doesn't say, but it better be medical needle.
0: I mean, if you're maxing, though, you might go high gauge. Yeah. You know what I mean?
2: Then they tape them to their sack, administering saline drips they've purchased online.
0: So for the purpose of, you just have like big water balls?
4: It's a DIY kit.
2: It sounds like it. This causes the testicles to swell for a time, often to the point of enveloping the penis in front, making it look much smaller.
0: Why would you want to do that?
2: I can't begin to imagine why that would be a thing you'd want to do.
0: And would want to make it look bigger, not smaller.
5: Balls maxing. I think they missed the boat. This has got to be called Baltox.
2: Oh, yeah.
0: Oh, no.
2: That really is a lot better.
0: Yeah. Good point, Steve.
2: Ball maxing or scrotal inflation with saline is considered to be quite dangerous.
0: What?
5: Wow.
2: Said Dr. No Kidding. The scrotum area is very sensitive and contains delicate structures, including the testes, the blood vessels, and the nerves, none of which are designed to accommodate fluid distension. Despite the dangers, the allure of ball maxing is growing. So we asked ball maxing experts to tell us what they know about.
5: There are the ball maxing experts.
0: Okay.
2: Yeah.
0: Well, I mean, somebody's got to be an expert on it, I guess.
2: Sex expert Gigi Engel, author of Kink Curious, says ball maxing, while considered a kink, falls under the umbrella of body mod. It's a misnomer, she says.
0: Mm.
2: She said it's linked to freak show type body modification, which celebrates extreme size. That's the thing. It's not as sexual as it is just being able to get them bigger.
5: Having had, like, 3-4 years ago, a vasectomy, when they poke you with that needle, there's no part of that where you're like, yep, this is good.
2: I'm going to do that again.
5: It's pretty uncomfortable.
0: It's not the best.
2: One man was asked, why do you like it? Which is the question we would all want to ask, right? I can't believe they waited till like paragraph 7 to get to it.
0: I wouldn't have said it that way, though. I would have said, what's your deal?
2: Yeah.
0: Is what I would, how I would ask that.
2: Yeah.
0: Yeah.
2: One man said, I think we all agree it just feels so good for them to be that heavy.
5: Nope.
0: No.
5: You're wrong.
0: No, that's dumb.
2: Now, I was taught in second grade by a kid on the playground, when you're riding in a Chevy and your balls get heavy, that's a rupture.
0: Yeah. Mm-hmm. Oh, yeah. I mean, it would be almost impossible to go down a slide and have your balls not hit the side.
2: That'd be a rupture.
0: Causing a rupture.
2: Yeah.
5: That's the second best song written about balls.
0: Yeah.
2: What's the number one song?
6: I've got

0: Hot dong.
1: Hot dong.
2: Hot dong.
1: Being buried within his balls as they get so swollen, then watching it slowly reemerge from his testicles as the water goes to wherever the water goes.
0: So this is a temporary thing.
1: Yes. Okay. And then he enjoys the tingling of the stretching skin.
2: That's the thing. I mean, it might be temporary in overall size, but you're going to stretch that skin all out over time, and it's going to look like a bad set of curtains.
1: Oh, it's going to look like people that got their ears pierced or like aged out.
0: Yeah.
3: Yeah.
0: Well, it's like you see people who, you know, get some kind of surgery or they lose a ton of weight and then they have all that extra skin.
2: Yeah.
0: Like jump rope with it.
1: They also point out
2: that's slapping around.
1: There's a lot of BDSM in this. A lot of the people that do it enjoy having a dominatrix or a dom do it to them, which sounds even worse. I would prefer DIY, do it yourself.
2: Yeah, I'll never understand the I like to be hurt during sex people.
0: All right, who here's into that? Raise your hand.
2: Yeah,
0: who likes it? Come on, who likes gotta be at least one.
2: Who likes a good nut stomp?
1: Right. I was going to say, I'm pretty sure there's at least one who's talked about it before.
0: We're all friends here.
3: I ain't ashamed.
2: Yeah.
3: A little pain can bring some pleasure sometimes. You just got to be open-minded and respectful.
0: I mean specifically who's into this, though. Got to be at least one. There's at least one balls maxer in here.
1: I doubt it, right?
2: This doesn't seem like a balls maxing crowd.
1: And what do they do the rest of their life? Walk around with really loose pants?
2: I mean, I guess. Yeah, you got to walk around like MC Hammer all the time.
1: They said this is a step up from Scrotox, Steve.
0: Oh.
1: Yeah. They said Scrotox has grown significantly since it was first reported on in 2016 when men would want smoother ball skin, so they would put Botox in them, just like people would for wrinkles.
0: Mm-hmm.
1: What about the damages? Boy, these stories get pretty dark pretty quick. A number of people have given themselves an infection that's led to necritis, which is where it starts to rot and die.
2: Oh, yeah, that's what you want, some dead, good old dead balls.
0: Dead balls.
1: Commonly results in erectile dysfunction due to blood flow being disrupted.
0: You don't say.
2: Yeah.
1: And this doctor says injecting saline into your scrotum can disrupt structures and blood flow. They used that quote twice from that same doctor.
2: Mm-hmm. Yeah.
1: That is cheap. Get more doctors.
2: I do not feel bad for anyone who has a necrotized penis because they're sticking saline in their nuts.
3: Mm.
0: All right, last chance.
2: That's
0: who
2: your problem. Yeah.
1: Why are you pushing so hard? Do you want to yell?
0: I really want this interview.
3: He wants to see him.
1: Steve's going
3: to
1: be like, I'm in room 1014. Please come tell me later.
2: I want to see your smoothness.
0: I'm curious, man. I'm a question asker.
1: Okay.
2: Yeah, why don't you do a Google search and see if you can find a photograph?
0: I'm sure I could.
1: Mate, what if your
2: grapefruit nuts?
1: What if your boyfriend said, hey, I heard you guys talking about this and we've been dating a while. I'm kind of into it. I haven't done it in a while. Would you help me?
4: No.
1: Like, not even think about it.
4: Not even think about it, no. I think I'd probably be like, we haven't been together nearly long enough. I'm not sticking with you through this.
1: How much time does it take before you think it's okay to ask that of your significant other?
0: To inflate your balls?
1: Yeah.
4: I'm
1: not into it, but have I been with my wife long enough to do that?
4: I think maybe at least 30 years when things start getting a little boring.
1: Okay, so
0: 30 years.
1: Not until I'm
2: long time.
1: 77 will I have that opportunity.
4: Yeah, they probably could use a good pump anyway.
2: No, they'll be long enough on their own by then.
4: Yeah.
1: That is definitely true.
2: I don't have to worry about it.
1: Name that blank. It's already done.
0: Name that
1: blank is next.
4: In it.
2: Still not.
1: Knockoffs might look the same at first, but you know they don't often hold up. 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
1: This message comes in from Tom, who writes, "My balls are too big. My balls are too big because of a condition called bilateral hydrocele. Hydrocele? I hate it. It doesn't hurt, but it's very annoying. The only way to get rid of it is invasive surgery."
2: How big are we talking here?
1: Oranges?
0: Yeah, send Steve a pic.
1: Lemons?
2: I'd look at it like I'm not. It's fine.
1: It's medicine.
0: I mean, yeah. I am curious a little bit.
1: Name That Blank is now live from the Upper Peninsula of Michigan at the Island Resort and Casino. 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
0: 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In 1 hour, Dumber Than the Show trivia. You could win $1,000 if you can beat Hot Wings. I'll do that one. Paired with an idiot after that. And also, should you rent a helicopter for prom? I'm going to spoil that one. No, you shouldn't. It's stupid.
4: Yeah.
0: All right. Maitland is ready for Name That Blank.
5: Name That Blank.
0: Been working hard, getting that ready. We have contestants. Let's meet our contestants. Hello. What is your name?
6: I'm Chris.
0: Hi, Chris. With a K?
6: With a K.
0: Yeah, of course. K-R-I-S. You put an H in there to be dumb.
4: It would be weird.
0: Is it K-R-I-S?
6: K-R-I-S.
0: Okay. Yeah. That was a real question. Huh? You can't dodge these things. It's like a press conference in here. Chris, what do you do for fun?
6: For fun, I like to go hiking in nature.
0: Okay. Let's move everybody a little this way, away from those speakers. There you go. Hiking in nature. Do you ever go hiking in the mall?
6: No.
0: Okay. That's mall. Dumb, isn't it?
4: Mall hiking.
0: All right.
4: Yeah, that's not really hiking.
0: Sir, I know it's your birthday. You're 21. What is your name?
7: Bill.
0: Hi, Bill.
7: With a B.
0: Oh, okay. Good. Thank you.
4: Appreciate standard.
0: Just the one L at the end, though. Your parents, you know, they grew up in the Depression.
4: Yeah.
0: Bill, what do you do for fun?
7: I ride motorcycle.
0: Ride motorcycle?
7: Spend time with the grandkids and the, you know, family.
0: How many grandkids?
7: Nine and a half.
0: That is pretty good. Is it just the legs?
7: Excuse me?
0: Is the half just the legs, or did you get the torso?
7: Yeah.
0: Okay, good. Good. All right, Bill, good to meet you. Sir, it's your T-shirt says your girlfriend beats me. Do you really have a girlfriend, or is this a made-up one like mine in middle school?
8: Exactly.
0: Okay, good. What is your name?
8: Shannon.
0: Hi, Shannon. What do you do?
8: Drive truck.
0: Drive truck? Local?
8: Yes.
0: Okay. How do you feel about AI trucks driving themselves? Stupid, right?
8: Well, don't want to be on the road.
0: Right? I don't either. I don't either. All right. Sir, what is your name?
9: Brian.
0: Hi, Brian. What do you do?
9: I am a heavy equipment mechanic.
0: Okay. What's the last thing you fixed?
9: Excavator.
0: Excavator. What's the last thing you went, screw it, I can't fix this?
9: Excavator.
0: Yeah. What's the worst call where you're like, oh, God, send the new guy?
9: Somebody takes a track off in a skidster.
0: Oh, yeah. That's a pain, isn't it?
9: Yeah.
0: Yeah. And it's usually an idiot like me who doesn't know what they're doing.
9: Pretty much.
0: Yep. Yeah.
10: I think I can fix it.
0: I had a hunch. All right. Brian, good to meet you, sir. What is your name?
11: Sam.
0: Hi, Sam. How are you?
11: Good.
0: Sam, what do you do for fun?
11: Pretty much this. Ain't got no time for fun. I work too much.
0: Okay, so this is your fun. Or are you working right now? Are you like
11: no.
0: security?
11: No, okay. Definitely not.
0: Sam, what's the last thing you shoplifted?
11: Come on, Sam.
0: I just wanted to throw something different at someone.
11: You know, hat.
0: A hat? Okay, good. At least it's Tigers. All right, here's how this works. We're going to give you a blank to name. Mate has created this list. And then Steve's going to play an audio clue that will help you name that blank. Buzz in by raising your hand, saying your name, if you will. Once we call on you, give the answer. If you get it right, you win. If you hear a Hot Wings or Kelly or Steve buzz in, they're just trying to get in line in case the five of you can't get it. Okay? Very good. Here we go. Number one, name the number.
12: So I got down from the tree stand, start heading for the truck, and that's when I seen it there.
2: Chris.
6: 30.
0: What is it?
6: 30.
0: Say it right.
2: 30-point buck.
0: 30-point buck, but we'll take it. Yes.
12: 30-buck.
10: Point buck.
0: Now, this is a Michigan special. Maybe Wisconsin has heard this song, right? But 30-point buck by the band Bananas at Large. This is all about deer camp season, baby.
2: My God. This is another thing that came up at dinner last night. I forgot all about this.
0: Hunting in Michigan's Upper Peninsula is a 10 million acre sportsman's paradise known for rugged big woods. And as of May 2025, the ability to take antlerless deer with bows across the entire region.
3: Yeah.
10: Heavily for you, antlerless deer.
0: Traditional hunts for white-tailed deer on the 15th through the 30th of November every year. Bear, grouse, and woodcock. And walleye season starts. That's a holiday. Right?
11: Yep.
0: Right. All right. Do you have more of that song?
11: Oh, yeah, absolutely.
0: There are people in the other part of the world, other parts of the world that need to hear this.
12: Well, he was 8 foot tall, weighed 12,000 pounds. With every step, there was a shaking on the ground. He was so rutiful, so beautiful. Strutted right out of my dreams. He was created by God, just for outdoor magazines.

0: stinking. No, I don't do it.
1: Yeah.
2: This is our Dominic the Donkey.
1: It is.
2: That's like you in New Jersey with that song.
3: Yeah.
2: All right. Number two. Name the common theme. Because I want to be a cowboy, baby. With a top left back and the sunshine
4: shining. Take that. Kelly.
1: Rock?
2: Rock is correct. Everybody. Music ain't got the same soul. Everybody.
0: I like that old time of rock and roll.
2: First one was Cowboy by Kid Rock. Party Rock Anthem by LMFAO. And Old Time Rock and Roll by Bob Seger. The Upper Peninsula of Michigan, a geological wonderland featuring some of the oldest exposed rock in North America, over 3.6 billion years old. Located near Watersmeet, the region is famous for native copper, fluorescent sodalite, uprolites, and Lake Superior agates. Is that right?
3: Agates.
4: Agates.
1: Or some call them agates.
3: Agates.
2: Oh, like you all knew. Everybody did.
4: Fancy people from agate. Under the bridge call them agates.
1: Agates.
2: Zigga zigga.
4: Zigga agates.
2: Particularly through the Keweenaw Peninsula. Number three. Name the direction.
5: Good afternoon.
4: Kelly.
5: My name is Russell, and I am a wilderness explorer in Tribe 54.
2: Oh, Howings.
5: Wet Lodge 12. Are you in need of any assistance today, sir?
6: No.
5: I could help you cross the street.
2: That's tricky.
6: No.
4: It's so good.
5: Help you cross
2: Kelly.
5: The yard?
4: Up.
2: Up.
3: Yeah.
2: Now, that's tricky. In Michigan, up north is often a state of mind rather than a line on the map. Depending on where you live in the state, the official starting point normally falls somewhere between the Upper Peninsula and the Zilwaukee Bridge, or whatever, whoever you're talking to decides. I know the city of Clare, near where I grew up, has like a sign that says, it's the gateway to the north. And then it's just like donut places and McDonald's.
3: Like growing up in the Detroit area, up north was anything north of Saginaw.
2: Yeah.
3: Like that was going up north.
2: Mm-hmm. That is a unique, I remember when we first moved to Omaha, I didn't even think about it. And I said, hey, where's everybody go up north here? Like, every place has to go up north to camp. Yeah, you can't go any other direction.
3: North?
1: Yeah.
2: And they're like, you're dumb.
1: North Omaha.
2: Yeah. You don't want to camp in North Omaha.
1: Known for its camping.
2: Mm-mm. Nope. Let's see. Number four, name the animal.
7: So, you want to play I Spy? All right. Okay. I'll go first. Okay. I spy something green. Tree? Oh. My turn? Yeah. Okay, I spy something tall. Tree. Okay. I spy
2: pitching a shutout.
7: With bark? Tree. Oh. Okay, I spy something a vertical log.
4: Have you guys not seen Brother Bear?
2: What
4: is
2: this?
4: It's a classic. It's a Disney movie where a man gets turned into a bear and he makes best friends with moose.
8: Oh, I've not seen
3: I think the answer is no.
2: Is there a doctor in the house? I think Maitland is having a fever.
4: No, I just watch bad movies. We all know this.
2: Were all the movies you got to watch as a kid delivered by the Mormon Church?
3: Yeah.
2: Like, did they come in a white envelope and have characters that were almost like the characters the rest of us had, but a little more pious?
3: Yeah, given to you by a teenager in
2: like
3: a tie.
2: We had Smokey Bear and you had Pious Bear or whatever that garbage was you were just talking about.
4: Yeah.
3: Oh, this explains a lot. Tommy just wrote, Brother Bear is my favorite.
2: Oh.
4: Of course. Yeah.
2: Okay. It's for shut-ins and weirdos.
1: Mate, is this another
3: Brother Bear and vegetables that talk?
1: Is this another one of your My Parents Are Arguing movies?
4: No, that was Just Dance on the Wii, okay?
2: Okay. That mat was worn out, wasn't it?
4: Yeah.
2: All right, Chris has one. Sam has one. Kelly has one from Up, right?
4: Yeah.
2: Yeah. Number next. By the way, Michigan's Upper Peninsula moose population centered near the western region near Marquette and Iron Counties was reintroduced from Canada in the mid-1980s, along with cocaine. Number five.
3: Wow.
2: Name the gemstone.
4: Yes. Kelly.
1: Steve.
3: Wait.
4: Walking mine. Shannon.
9: Diamond.
4: Yeah!
1: Yeah!

0: the middle.
1: Sing it with Vicky.
0: Vicky, can we tell your Diamond Rio story?
2: I'm sure we've told it 1,000 times.
0: Can we tell it with you here? Because we probably have.
1: Is that okay?
0: Yeah?
3: It's funny.
0: Okay.
1: Vicky's like, yes, please tell everybody. So, I hate them.
0: Vicky runs entertainment here and other things at the
1: she's
0: casino.
1: She's amazing.
0: She's who got this whole thing started way back when.
3: Yes.
0: And does an amazing job. But 2 years ago, we're in the green room before our Live at Night show. And Vicky walks in, and the green room, it's really nice here. There's always sodas and snacks and whatever, you know.
1: We're well taken care of.
0: And as Vicky said, hey, have a great show. She said, when you're done, feel free to take, you know, if you're thirsty afterwards, take something with you.
3: Yeah, take a soda.
0: And then took
3: whatever.
0: Another step and then turned around and said, just don't take every GD thing. I don't know if she said GD, but the tone was there.
3: Yeah.
0: Just don't take every GD thing in here. And we're like, we wouldn't do that. Do people do that? She goes, you know that country band, Diamond Rio? And I went, oh, yeah, known for their sweet harmonies and the use of the mandolin. And she goes, no.
3: Yeah, we know.
0: They're like locusts for green rooms. We're like, what do you mean? And she goes, well, we didn't even book them here. They had rented the room, and it was like a favor for somebody
3: else.
0: Like
3: a private thing.
0: But while they were on stage, their, like, tour manager treated that room like they were stripping copper out of an abandoned home.
3: Yeah, they
0: took all the food, all the drinks. Okay, that's already, like, really rude, right? But take what you need. Don't take it all. But they also took salt shaker, pepper shaker, plastic silverware, napkins.
1: The containers that hold all of it.
3: Yeah, they reloaded their RVs like they were at a Walmart. And they took everything that wasn't nailed down, like the Grinch who stole Christmas.
0: Now, that story has stayed with us so much. After night shows, numerous times since then, we end up singing that song in the car back to the hotel before we go home.
2: It's like our
0: we leave the green room. We're all excited like a dog that just got a bath and had to stand still for a minute. And then just, I'd start walking your way.
4: And then, whenever there's extra snacks or drinks or anything that the venue says, hey, you guys can take this, Steve and I usually are like, oh, let's Diamond Rio this bitch.
0: It's really stayed with us. I know you do. Right?
1: Vicky's like, I'm glad somebody's laughing. I don't know if she's giving us thumbs up or middle fingers, but either way it applies.
2: She's like, four people lost their jobs here because of that. Yeah.
0: Now, back to Diamond. As far as gems go, Michigan's Upper Peninsula is a premier rock hounding destination, famous for Lake Superior agates.
2: You said it really fast because you weren't sure, right?
0: I already forgot. Is that right?
3: No, it's agates.
1: Agates.
3: Yeah.
4: Agates.
0: Vibrant orange.
3: You can
0: fluorescent,
3: put them in your ragu.
2: It's actually a gooch. It's a weird
0: cholesterolite, which is greenstone, obviously, the state gemstone. Other notable finds along Lake Superior include copper. I'm a little flustered.
2: Sopper.
0: Jasper. And prehnite, which is what comes out right before babies are made. Number 6.
3: Yeah, I've heard that.
0: Name the toy.
2: Oh, Steve.
5: Stylable hair. What kind of do you wish you could do?
6: I wish I had dreadlocks, Mon.
7: I wish I had Beethoven's hair.
0: What? Steve.
2: Trolls?
0: Trolls! Steve's on the board.
1: Oh.
2: I can style their hair.
0: So far, Bill and Hot Wings are tied at 0.
3: Yeah.
0: And Brian. Didn't mean to leave you out, Brian. You also have 0. Everybody else has 1, so whoever gets this last one gets the point.
3: Yeah.
2: And the win.
3: Well, maybe. Unless it's a poor person who didn't have a point yet.
0: So I was so distracted by the next clue that you laughed after I said that, and I didn't know why. And then I went back, and I'm like, oh, I just said nothing. Name the final destination. Steve.
3: Hollings.
1: Kelly.
0: Brian. Double points.
2: Superior.
0: Yeah, no.
2: Steve.
0: Oh. I mean, technically, but that wasn't like where they said, hey, let's try to get to the bottom of this.
8: The bottom of Lake Superior.
0: No.
9: Gitche Gumee?
0: No.
2: No.
0: No.
4: Chris.
10: That was my guess.
0: The final destination.
4: Sam.
0: It's not like
2: Edmund
0: movie.
2: Fitzpatrick?
0: Like, no.
2: Edmund Fitzgerald or whatever?
0: Did you say Edmund Fitzpatrick?
2: Yeah,
0: that's a cornerback for the Alabama Crimson Tide.
3: Patrick.
2: Yeah, Edmund Fitzgerald.
0: Steve.
9: I was buzzed in.
0: Steve.
2: Cleveland.
0: No.
1: Kelly.
2: They left fully loaded for Cleveland.
4: No. Oh, final destination. Where did it end up?
3: Yeah, Hot Wings.
0: All right, Maitland, I think you made this confused. Hot Wings.
3: Canada. 11 miles off Whitefish Point.
0: Whitefish Bay. If they put more miles behind her.
2: Yeah. No, they'd have

0: made Whitefish Bay.
1: Or no, was
0: Bay.
1: It 15 miles?
2: All right, well, just play the damn song.
3: They didn't get, I said Whitefish.
0: They didn't get to Whitefish Bay.
2: Just play the song.
1: Let's never forget how Maitland ruined everything.
0: Oh,
2: yeah,
0: God.
2: Exactly.
0: And you're from this state.
1: Let's hear it for our five contestants. What do you mean Gordon's going to play us out? Play us out? What does that mean?
3: He's going to
1: play
3: do
1: it out.
3: He's not going to do it live.
0: No. R.I.P. Gordo.

0: Yeah.
1: So, like, in Jersey, everybody loves Bruce Springsteen. What's the number one song everybody thinks of?
2: From Springsteen, probably Born to Run.
1: Probably Born to Run. Yeah, that's what I would say. It's a little weird that ours is this, right? I mean, yeah. I love this song, and it's part of being a Michigander, but also a little weird.
2: Yeah.
1: A little weird. I mean, we also got Bob Seger and stuff, so that's good.
3: And Kid Rock.
0: Kid Rock, yeah.
3: Don't forget the original cowboy.
1: Yeah. And like I said, Bob Seger. He's
2: checking out
3: Eminem, lots of brunch.
1: Eminem, yes. All right. On the way, the password was locked for a reason I bet some people here can relate to. And it almost cost him about $500,000. That's next. We're live on the Upper Peninsula of Michigan at the Island Resort and Casino. 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
23: Yeah. He brews his own beer.
21: Oh, God. And tells everyone.
22: I bet he brags about the low ABV that it has, though. It's like one.
23: Like a point.
22: So it doesn't taste that good. And it doesn't
23: so you
22: drunk.
23: So you brewed O'Doul's?
22: Or yeah. Like O'Don'ts?
23: Yeah. It's what beer drinkers drink when they're not drinking beer.

0: 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It's the Premier and Outwake Show live from the Island Resort and Casino in Michigan's beautiful Upper Peninsula with 99.5 and 93.1 K-Rock. 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We can still see your text if you text in if you want. Paired with an idiot next hour. Better than the show trivia this hour. And you can't win.
1: Not it.
0: Day 60 all coming up.
2: Day 60?
0: It is.
2: Crap dang.
1: I thought yesterday was day 69.
0: That was a typo. It was day 59.
3: I see.
0: What's the fastest you've ever forgotten your password after you changed it?
3: Oh. 1 second.
0: Right?
3: I mean, like, if I hit enter.
0: Has everyone done that? Where you're like,

0: I thought of the perfect one. It's significant to me for whatever artificial reason I can manufacture at that moment.
1: Yeah.
2: Yep.
0: And then, it's a disaster. Now, Kelly, have you ever changed a password when you were high or drunk?
2: Oh, for sure.
0: How'd that work out?
2: Not well. Because I have a couple that I go to, and then they'll say, hey, it's been however long, or you've been locked out. So I'll use that same go-to, but I'll add an exclamation point or an extra letter on the end, and then I have my little notes. Mm-hmm. That's like the in case I die note that has all my passwords to everything.
0: Yes.
2: And I tell myself, update it right now, and then I never do.
0: That's what I do.
2: I never do it. And then I go back to that whatever app it is or website, and it'll tell me, yep, you can't do that. You can't do that. That's not right. And then it'll say, reset your password, and I'll reset it. And then it says, that's the previous password.
0: Oh,
2: you can't
0: I hate
2: do it.
0: That.
2: I'm like,
0: yeah.
2: Okay.
0: Have any of you ever lost the password for your password manager app or program?
2: Oh, I just have it in a note. So I won't even trust myself with a password manager program.
0: My wife did that.
2: Yeah.
0: She lost the password.
1: Oh, no.
0: For the passwords. It had to start from scratch on all of them.
1: Oh, no.
0: It's bad.
1: Oh, yeah.
0: Very bad. All right. So this is why you don't change it when you're high. A guy online named Claude. His name is Claude.
1: Corinne. Claude?
0: Oh, no, he's not. His name is not Claude. Never mind. Anyway, a man online just...
3: Where'd you come up with Claude?
0: I'll tell you in a minute.
1: Yeah.
3: Okay.
1: All right.
0: You'll catch it. It's dumb.
3: I think I know where this is headed.
0: I bet you do. Say two letters. Yeah.
3: AI?
0: Yeah. A man online was just after a decade able to get back into his locked out Bitcoin because it was locked in his crypto wallet for over a decade. Why? Because he forgot the password he created while he was high in college.
1: Oh, my gosh.
0: For 11 years, he had been trying nonstop combinations, trying to get back into his account. $400,000 waiting in there.
3: Whoa.
1: I was going to say, it's probably, I mean, if it was 11 years ago, it's probably worth a lot.
2: That's awesome.
1: Yeah.
0: He had no idea what it was. Well, he thought he did, but, you know. If you have $400,000 in a crypto account, you're probably not going to make it a simple password 123 kind of thing. Finally, he turned to Anthropic's AI bot, Claude.
1: Oh.
0: For help.
1: Okay.
3: So his name, not Claude.
0: Still not Claude. Nope. Okay, but an honest mistake almost everyone would make.
3: Sure, yeah. His name was Siri.
0: Yeah. So this guy, Alexa, said that Claude actually cracked the case. Claude said, upload all the old files from your college computer. And then the AI went through all of that and found a file in there that had the password before he changed the password.
3: Whoa.
0: Which they were then able to use to get in.
1: Oh, my God.
0: When they finally found it, his password started with LOL420.
2: Okay.
3: Of course.
2: All right.
0: And they won't even print it, but ended with inappropriate lyrics from the rap group NWA.
2: Okay.
1: Okay.
3: Oh.
1: I mean, most of their lyrics are, so yeah. Makes sense.
0: But that sounds like the most high password I've ever heard.
1: Yeah. Yeah. Almost, yeah.
3: It's the most college password ever.
1: Oh, yeah.
0: Do any of you have an account for anything you can't get into, but you know it's there and you'd like to get back in?
2: Ticketmaster every time.
4: Every time.
2: I hate Ticketmaster. Ugh. I hate it. I'm over it. That's fine. That's the one.
0: It's like they have someone there to secretly change the passwords behind your back.
2: Yeah. And then it's like, you're not a real person. That's a lie. Here I am right here. And I do update my Ticketmaster every single time.
4: Mm-hmm.
2: Because I have to. It makes me so fussy.
0: Mm-hmm.
2: Other than that, no. Mm-mm, not a dang thing. I wish I would have invested in some sort of crypto money and then forgotten a password 10 years later just to find it for $400,000.
0: Yeah, right?
2: Waiting for me.
0: Steve, how much was Bitcoin the first time intern Candy Beard, a graduate of Michigan Tech University, very smart man, but as an intern, he tried to explain Bitcoin to idiots through the glass. We're the idiots.
3: Yeah.
0: How much was Bitcoin that day if we had listened to him?
3: I want to say it was like $60.
1: It was. Yeah. It wasn't a lot.
0: And
3: it
0: what
3: was
0: is
3: under
0: it
3: 100,
0: like $45,000 or something.
1: Oh, it might be like 90 now. Let's I don't. See. I mean, it's fluctuated, but it's tens of thousands of dollars.
3: The only thing.
0: $80,409.16 at this moment. So
3: the only thing that gives.

0: me peace is that he's not rich either.
1: He didn't do anything.
0: That's
2: got to feel even worse. He knew.
3: Yeah.
2: He knew how to do it.
0: He was on the cutting edge.
3: What do you think? That if we went back and listened to that, we would sound as dumb as we've ever sounded, right?
2: Probably. I mean, I still don't understand it. You can try to explain a blockchain to me all you want.
0: Yeah, I still have...
2: It's never going to stick.
0: I still have no idea how computers dig holes for money and it invents money and then you're rich.
2: Yeah.
0: What?
2: I still don't trust anything in which we don't know who made it and where it's housed. Like, no thanks.
0: Yeah, I mean, I'll withdraw it if I find out that I have money in an account.
3: So if you want a Bitcoin today, you're not leaving it in there to see if it goes up. You're taking it out immediately because you're fearful it will disappear.
0: If I was just given a Bitcoin now?
3: Yeah.
0: No, I'd keep it in there. But if I bought one now, I would never buy one.
2: Yeah, I'm not going to try to scrounge together $80,000 to buy a Bitcoin. I know you can buy pieces of Bitcoin, but
3: it does. It's
2: pretty
3: weird.
2: I don't get that either. Whatever.
3: Free Beer and Hotmix report on the way. 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Mm-hmm. And then the great cannabis store fire robbery of Detroit. That's all coming up in the next segment with the Free Beer and Hotmix report. 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
6: fisted
5: that.
6: Did that.
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8: You had a treasure glove.
7: I did.
5: Yeah.
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3: 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Before we get to the report, I've been handed a bag that says, "This is for Greg." Now, that's perfect.
5: Okay.
3: Because all I did is make an honest, innocent mistake that everyone makes by asking a person bringing his own food into a hotel in Houston if he was bringing my pizza, which in hindsight, maybe we'd had too many espresso martinis because he was not carrying a box or anything that looked like pizza, nor did he look like a DoorDash driver in hindsight. He just said, "No, this food is for me." After I said, "Is that for Greg?
9: Is that for Greg?"
3: Mm. You know, that's happened more than once. Anyway.
5: Yeah.
3: So this bag is for me.
5: Okay.
3: And I open it. When there's, I can't remember what these candies are called, but there's some of these candies. What are they called?
8: Oh, the cowtails.
3: Cowtails. That's right. They're classics. Now there's
6: classic garbage.
3: Yeah. A letter. Yeah. Dear Free Beer and Hot Wings Show.
5: Candy. Yeah. That's a poverty wad. That's what we call, that's what we always call those.
3: Dear Free Beer and Hot Wings Show.
8: I'm sorry. Okay.
3: This is the money I won when I beat Steve at Dumber Than the Show Trivia back on September 29th last year. Please take it back and give it to your Idiots for Underdogs charity.
5: Oh, that's super.
8: Yeah.
5: That's very kind.
6: Yeah. Plus, it's basically like I didn't lose now.
3: Thanks for the help and for letting me be a small part of the show. P.S. Since Kelly said, "Don't bring me any drugs," here's $50 to get a drink for everyone for the on the show for me.
8: Yes, thank you.
6: Yeah, thank you, sir.
3: Thank you, Ryan.
5: Very kind.
6: Very nice kind of you, Ryan. Yes.
8: Also, I'm still into some drugs. So talk to me later.
3: That's the takeaway. Yeah, yeah. Thank you, Ryan. Very generous.
6: Very nice of you.
3: Very generous. Did you do that just because you wanted to remind everyone that you beat Steve? It wasn't your proudest day.
5: Okay. Okay. It was a win, but not a grand win.
3: Not okay. Decisive. All right, let's start with why you shouldn't rent a helicopter for prom. So this lady is like the parks manager for a small town.
5: Uh-huh.
3: That thought, "I'm going to rent this helicopter." And since for her daughter, who was going to be going to prom, and she wanted to do like a photo shoot. So she spent $800, hired a local tour company. Out of Chicago to fly out to Indiana, do a quick photo shoot, take a small tour, and then fly back out of there.
5: Yeah.
3: The only thing that didn't work out was that she didn't actually get permission for the helicopter to land. And
5: she gave permission because she's the parks man.

0: manager.
1: Yes.
2: So, yeah, land this helicopter in a park.
1: Turns out that that is not enough permission to do that.
2: No, it sure is not.
1: Here's the mayor being pretty pissed.
3: I'm disappointed that we would have to even be bothered with something like this in the community. I think that there's responsible ways to do something if you want to do something to wish someone well.
4: It could have been a catastrophe because children were playing and they ran from the basketball court that they were playing on when this helicopter started coming down.
1: Now, I get that this was bad, but that hole could have been a catastrophe, mm-hmm. and it wasn't coming in invisible and upside down like they're in a salad shooter.
2: Yeah.
1: Helicopters don't just sneak up on you. They didn't look up and go, oh my God, it's right above us. Get down. They were fine. And this time they were actually fine. Now, they shouldn't have landed there.
2: No.
1: But it wasn't the near disaster that Henny Penny's talking about.
2: No, but at the same time, could we, start to limit overzealous parents who have turned prom into, the most important thing ever? I know that's an important day for high schoolers. It was important for me, and it has been for generations of people. But it's not, let's get a helicopter and fly it in and take photos important.
1: No.
2: It's gotten really out of control. All parents.
1: I'm yet to experience any occasion that is rent a helicopter for a photo shoot important.
2: Yeah, that's true. That's true.
1: It is all parents.
5: I think this is 100% on the pilot. Pilots are just irresponsible.
1: You think so?
2: I think there's some culpability with this pilot. The parks person said I could land there. Yeah. I think the FAA might have something to say about it, too.
5: Don't you have to get some kind of approval for that? Person that said, I don't know about this.
1: You can't just put your flight machine wherever you want it.
5: No.
2: Yeah.
5: No.
1: You know.
2: Yeah.
1: Jeez.
2: That's not where the whirly bird belongs.
1: Probably made their passengers push the helicopter to the right spot.
2: Yeah, probably.
1: This guy says he bombed the job interview.
2: Okay.
1: Because of one question you all expect when you do a job interview. At least it's kind of the stereotype question.
6: Just bombed the job interview. I knew the question was coming. They always ask it. What's your biggest weakness? I blacked out. Brain went numb. Didn't say, delegation. Have a problem delegating because I want to make sure that it gets done right. Nothing like that. Nothing standard. Know what I said? Oreos.
7: Great answer. Honestly, if I were hiring.
2: You know what's your biggest weakness?
7: If Oreos. I were hiring and somebody was like, I always take on too much and don't ask for help when I should. Or those generic, very business interview answers.
1: Yeah.
7: And then someone said Oreos, I would say, yeah.
5: That is job.
7: Such
2: Agreed.
7: A great answer.
5: Relatable.
2: It's the classic answer of what's describe your perfect date and that girl saying April 23rd or whatever.
7: Yes.
2: You only need a light jacket.
7: Yes.
5: There's a little bit to this clip left.
6: Where my biggest weakness. I was like, I'll eat them until the milk's gone. However much milk's in my cup, I'll eat Oreos. Could be 2, could be 12. Your boy's still looking for a job.
1: I'm with you, Kelly.
7: Not for long you won't be looking for a job. Somebody's going to find you.
1: So, the other night when the Cleveland Cavaliers beat the Detroit Pistons in the playoffs, one of the guys that made big plays throughout the night for Cleveland off their bench is a guy named Max Strus. Now, he's not frontline player, but he's a pretty good player. Most teams would want to have him in the rotation. Now, he is, as you'll hear, a good-looking man. He is Kelly's type. Tall, lots of hair, got a man bun.
2: Mm. He got red flags coming out of his hair.
7: Does he seem like he'll love me and leave me? Because I am into that.
5: How's his health?
2: Yeah.
7: How many languages does he speak? And is there an accent in
1: He looks like he'd be Italian.
7: Mm.
1: I don't know if he is.
7: Tall, dark, and handsome.
1: But I'll tell you someone else who noticed how good-looking Max Strus is. Charles Barkley.
8: Max Strus played great. Okay. I'm thinking what everybody's saying. That's a pretty man. Can I ask you a question? Yes, you can.
9: What are you attracted to him about him?
8: I'm not attracted to him, but I can hear
9: said he's attracted.
8: He's a good looking man.
9: And what are you attracted about his good looks?
8: His face. He's a good looking man.
9: Ponytail too. You like the ponytail?
8: You like the fact that he's wearing
9: and the headband,
8: ponytail, boo boo,
9: T-shirt.
8: I told y'all about
9: the T-shirt.
8: I told you I don't believe in the man bun thing.
9: But is it T-shirt?
10: But you're able to overlook that.
8: Listen, man, don't be hate. That's a pretty man.
7: He is pretty.
9: I said it was hating. I just asked you what was attracted to you.
10: I just don't think, I'm just surprised that was your takeaway from your
8: I gave him his flowers on.

0: basketball all night. Was
1: in the eye. So you were looking in his eyes.
0: I would not look him dead in the eyes.
1: Why?
0: When that come out after that, I made that mistake with Tom Brady one time.
1: Wait a minute, what are we talking about?
0: He's in Tom Brady's class.
1: Wow.
0: He's a better shooter than Tom Brady.
1: I have this then. So you have a type. You have a type. Okay, I didn't realize you had a type. Okay.
2: You have a type. Okay, then we take it all back. Now we understand.
1: You have a type. Okay. I'm just saying.
3: I don't even know where to go at this point.
4: Funny. I love that he just leans in. Kelly, you did some Struce sleuthing?
5: Hell yeah, I did. He is fine as hell.
4: Is that right? He's
5: my
4: your type.
5: God.
4: Yeah.
5: He is beautiful. Short hair or long hair.
4: Yeah. Yeah, he's done it both. It was funny because they're right. He had a key steal that he then passed off for a dunk at the end of the game. Like, he had 20 points. It was a big game. So I can see why they'd say, so you're just talking about how good looking he is to Barkley. But he's right. All right. Let's head out to Seattle. Now, Kelly, have you ever been clam digging other than when you first got off the airplane yesterday
5: because
4: you're sitting weird?
5: Oh, I love digging for clams. I used to do it in Connecticut.
4: You did? Okay. I kind of figured.
5: I really did.
4: Have you?
5: I haven't.
4: Steve?
5: No.
4: Howings? No. Okay. I kind of figured the three boring people in the middle probably had never done it. That's me, Hot Wings, and Steve. No offense.
6: Yeah, but clamming is so adventurous.
4: Yeah.
7: Yeah. You need so much gear.
5: Hey.
7: Yeah. I spent an hour at REI getting a pail.
5: There's nothing better than smelling like sea mud so you can get a couple clams for your grandma to boil.
7: Yeah.
5: Or steam, however you like them.
4: I don't know. Well, a couple was out on a big sandy beach somewhere near Seattle. And turns out they were being watched by an officer who then approached them.
8: So I have a 28-minute video of you guys digging clams.
9: You're welcome to search my person. You can strip search me.
8: No, I don't want to strip search. I don't believe you have any weight or any clams.
4: So that's the husband.
1: Wow.
4: He's like, you can cavity search me. I'm like, a little too aggressive for that, sir.
6: Yeah, he wanted that.
7: He really got defensive.
4: Look, just because you want to sit on a fist doesn't mean I need to find clams that bad. Mm-hmm.
8: I believe that she has clamps in her waiter. How many? You got a lot, huh?
4: So this is an older, I mean, you probably guessed by his voice, but that's an older couple. They look like late 50s, in their 60s maybe. So meanwhile, his wife's just standing there. She still has the waiters on. They're the full, like, coverall waiters.
8: That's all? Okay.
4: So she pulls them down and, like, six fall out. And then dude's like, I don't know.
8: No, you got him down in there. I can feel him.
5: That sounds like a lot.
6: Is that them pouring out?
8: Okay.
7: Oh, my gosh.
8: We're at a criminal level here.
4: Yeah.
6: Whoa.
4: Criminal level. I believe there were 31 more. I don't know what the limit is for what you're supposed to take, but there were 31 more down below. And, yeah, it's criminal. So, yeah, they got in big trouble.
6: That's a bummer. What a stupid, stupid, embarrassing way to get caught.
4: Right.
6: What are you in for?
7: Yeah.
6: Clams.
7: Over-clamming.
4: Yep. Now, if you're going to go to a cannabis store like in Michigan where it's legal for recreational cannabis, usually you try to smoke it after you leave, not light yourself on fire while you're robbing the place.
7: Not usually, yeah.
4: In Detroit, they went with the second plan.
10: Surveillance video shows a Jeep crashing through the shop's front door. Two suspects hop out. One runs towards the back and grabs a handful of product from another room. The other starts pouring gasoline all over the counters, trying to make the business go up in smoke. Instead, they light themselves up. One of them still on fire as he runs through the parking lot.
11: At this point, it's great marketing.
10: The shop's marketing team is going all in, posting parody videos online, and even buying gas cans to use as tip jars.
12: We've been here for over 3 years and have never had a break-in or anything like this, so it was quite a shock to everybody.
4: Well, he kind of says something about the cannabis industry, which is still very young. He's like, yeah, we've been here 3 years, didn't have a break-in or anything, so now this.
7: Fine. Well, you know it's a former employee or somebody disgruntled because they did that and they're going to light it on fire while also robbing it. Most places would just rob it and leave if you just wanted to rob it. Like, that's an axe to grind.
4: Well, I'm not saying they did this, but what if in some sort of alternate universe they had hired them to commit arson in the store, but they got a bumbling idiot who tried to grab a handful of joints on the way out, then lit themselves on fire and ran across the parking lot, dropping burning gasoline behind them.
7: Yeah.
4: So now they're using the marketing from the failed.
7: Could be. Okay.
4: And this will be a big TV story about the biggest weed company in America someday.
5: Yeah.
4: That's pretty much

0: Starbucks started.
1: Yeah.
2: I think it is. Yeah.
3: Good insurance payout.
2: Yeah, a failed insurance fraud. Yeah.
0: Worked out pretty well. Dumber Than the Show trivia is on the way in the next segment. I will get a contestant during the commercial break. That person will get a chance to play Dumber Than the Show trivia against Hot Wings for $1,000.
2: I lost last year here.
0: Yeah, you did.
2: I lost.
0: Was it 1,200?
2: What was it?
0: 800.
2: 800.
0: Okay. We'll see how you do today for 1,000. You have the biggest jackpot of the group. First time any of us have gotten to 1,000 in quite a while. Every spam call, every scam text, every sketchy email with your name, they all start the same way. Somebody found you. Your phone number is sitting on data broker sites right now, and so is your home address, your email, your age, even the names of family members, all of it searchable and for sale. 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They don't need to be computer scientists. They need Google in 5 minutes. 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
4: Back in the Upper Peninsula, live from the Island Resort and Casino, where the sound is off in the room for the show. But we'll be coming back shortly.
7: Okay.
4: I think. Is it back now?
8: No, no, no. I think they can hear us, but not anything before us.
4: There you go. All right. So we're back, and it's time to play Dumber Than the Show trivia with somebody here in the room. Now, obviously, nobody's going to make any answers or shout any answer outs or do anything to try to take away from the integrity of this game, the only thing associated with our show with any integrity. Now, Kelly has stepped out for a moment.
7: Yeah.
4: Steve is in her seat. Okay. He is the one who gets to play Dumber Than the Show trivia. Hi, Steve. How are you?
10: Good.
4: Steve, what do you do for fun?
10: Fix seconds.
4: You what?
10: I fix cars.
4: Okay.
10: Yep. Just not Jeeps.
4: No, not Jeeps?
10: No.
4: No Comanche?
10: No.
4: What do you have?
10: F-250, an Excursion.
4: Nice.
10: Bug.
4: Oh, so you just got lots of toys.
7: Okay, yeah. A variety of things, yeah.
4: Now, are you good at it?
10: Pretty good.
4: What if we asked your significant other?
10: She'd say good.
4: Okay, good. Okay, yeah. I didn't know if it was going to be like, oh, God, none of them run.
10: She wouldn't let me spend the money on tools if they wouldn't.
4: That's true. Yeah. All right.
7: You can judge a man's skill level by how far his shirt sleeves are gone.
4: Yeah, and his are gone.
7: His are gone.
4: You're so he's a master mechanic.
7: He's a master mechanic, yes.
4: All right.
7: How long mine are? Terrible.
4: Yeah.
7: Terrible mechanic.
4: Yeah. Now, Steve, you and Hot Wings will each have the same five questions. Whoever gets the most right wins. I'll be asking the questions. You each get 90 seconds at the most. If there is a tie, low time wins. You can pass on questions the first time around, and then we will come back to them a second time. There is no third time for questions for you or Hot Wings. You both have the same rules. Hot Wings should get out of here.
7: I will leave.
4: Leave. He's going to leave so that you...
8: Wait a minute. I didn't play the intro.
4: Oh, yeah. And now this...

0: Scottish Thunder himself, Alan from Scotland, will be coming to America just to see the Free Beer and Hot Wing show on Cape Cod and his girlfriend, but mostly to see us. Let's be fair.
1: Yeah.
0: Steve, welcome. I asked you all the questions I would normally ask earlier because I got things out of order because I was excited to play this game. How are you feeling?
2: Very good.
0: Very good? Are you good at trivia?
2: It depends how good your questions are.
0: Okay. You might be good then. We'll see. Remember the rules?
2: Yep.
0: All right. And you're ready. Steve, your turn. On Dumber Than the Show Trivia versus Hot Wings, for $1,000, begins in 3, 2, 1. What movie features the four high school friends, Jim, Finch, Oz, and Kevin?
2: American Pie.
0: What is the capital of Greece?
2: Double pass.
0: What is a single piece of DNA called?
2: A strand.
0: What country is the character Borat from?
2: Israel.
0: What slang term for the stomach is the highest scoring ailment in the game Operation?
2: Repeat.
0: What slang term for stomach is the highest scoring ailment in the game Operation?
2: Gut.
0: Time. How did you do?
2: At least one.
0: At least one? You guys think you did all right? Mixed reaction? Let's find out. Let's wave Hot Wings in or call Hot Wings, wherever he may be. Kelly says, go away, go further. Steve, would you have done well in those questions?
3: I would have done fairly well.
0: Think so?
3: Yeah.
0: Then how about you?
4: I think I would have done okay.
0: Yeah? Like 5?
4: No, like 2 or 3.
0: Okay. All right. The Wings comes back in. Probably a bit of a halfsie, probably a Toyota Corolla out there with a headlight on. Got them all turned on.
3: Did you gamble while you were out in the casino?
5: No, no, no. I was literally outside, and I took in so much secondhand smoke. The number of people who are gamblers and also smokers, that Venn diagram, there's a lot of overlap there.
3: It's a circle.
5: Yeah.
0: Alex, are you ready?
5: Yes, I am ready.
0: All right. Your turn on Dumber Than the Show Trivia against Steve to your left for $1,000. Begins in 3, 2, 1. What movie features the four high school friends, Jim, Finch, Oz, and Kevin?
5: Pass.
0: What is the capital of Greece?
5: Pass.
0: What is a single piece of DNA known as?
5: A strand.
0: What country is the Korak character Borat from?
5: Kazakhstan.
0: What slang term for stomach is the highest scoring ailment in the game Operation?
5: Say that again.
0: What slang term for stomach is the highest scoring ailment in the game Operation?
5: Tummy.
0: What movie features the four high school friends Jim?
5: American Pie.
0: What is the capital of Greece?
5: Olympus.
0: Time.
5: Why can't I think of the capital of Greece?
2: I bet you it's Athens.
5: Oh, yeah, that sounds right.
0: Good to see you two get together. After this long battle, let us score this game. What movie features the four high school friends, Jim, Finch, Oz, and Kevin? Alex said American Pie. Steve quickly said American Pie. It is American Pie. What movie? That's the one we did. What is the capital of Greece? Alex said, God, this is annoying. And finally, after passing the first time, said Olympus. Steve heard that and went, double pass. Don't care about the Greeks.
5: That's a good move.
0: But then later said, it's probably Athens. It is Athens. Yeah. That's correct.
5: Yeah.
0: Question 3, tied at 1. What is a single piece of DNA known as? You guys agreed. Hot Wings said a strand. Steve said a strand. The answer is a chromosome.
5: Oh.
0: 1-1. What country is the character Borat from? Hot Wings said Kazakhstan. Steve said Israel. The answer is Kazakhstan. Hot Wings goes up 2-1.

0: Last question. Steve, you need to get this one right. You and Hot Wings do not have the same answer. If you are right, you would tie the game. You're pretty quick. That would give you a chance on time. What slang term for the stomach is the highest scoring ailment in the game Operation? Hot Wings said tummy. Steve said gut. Steve needs it to be gut to tie the game. The slang term for the stomach in the game Operation is the bread basket. Hot Wings wins 2-1.
1: Oh, my God, the bread basket.
2: Oh, man. That was an ugly game, but I guess I'll take the win.
0: Pretty good. Oh, my God. Good try.
2: I can't believe neither of us came up with Athens.
0: That was a little surprising, but, you know.
2: But, you know, sometimes you just brain fart on that stuff. And
0: pressure is on sometimes. Thanks again. Let's hear it for Steve. That ain't easy doing that.
2: No. No.
0: Good try, Steve. Hot Wings, congratulations.
2: Thank you.
0: You go to $1,100. That's got to feel good.
2: It does.
0: Were you getting pretty nervous there?
2: Yeah, well, because I knew I wasn't good. You know, I mean, neither one of us was, but I knew if it came down to time, I felt pretty confident he was going to beat me.
0: He was
2: slow,
0: right?
3: Yeah, he would have beaten you by
0: quite a bit.
3: 13 seconds.
2: Yeah. I was going to say, because I knew I had one or two repeats, too.
0: Yep.
2: So.
0: All right. On the way. Paired with an idiot. Not it. Who was it?
3: Maitland.
0: I don't know.
4: I have my mic down here, but I screamed not it very quickly.
3: Oh, then we didn't hear you? Then it was Kelly.
2: Oh, yeah.
4: But everybody in the room definitely heard you.
0: Who is last? Maitland? Kelly?
4: Say Hot Wings, idiots.
2: But they know they'd be lying because they know it wasn't me.
4: It was Hot Wings, wasn't it? It was Hot Wings, wasn't it?
2: All right, who's clapping? Great, you're not getting picked.
0: Paired with an idiot is next.
4: Got it. Oh, Hot Wings was last this time. He actually
0: Still Kelly. Kelly's
4: got
0: five contestants. For dumber than the... Nope. God. For paired with an idiot.
4: Got it.
0: Good try. 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
8: How many circles did Howdy Doody have?
9: I'm going to say 50, one for each great state in America.
8: Nope, very close. 48, the one of each state when he was created.
10: No! That's a creepy-looking puppet, by the way.
9: Oh, yeah. I can't believe that entertained children. Who was the guy that hung out with Howdy Doody, the grown man, Buffalo Bob, and Clarabelle?
10: Mm-hmm. Clarabelle the clown?
9: Is there anything about that show that wasn't gross?
11: Is there anything about it you don't know?
12: You do have a large amount of Howdy Doody knowledge.
9: I don't understand how that's in there. I'm with you.
10: Where did this come from?
9: I don't know.
10: I'm looking at like the immediate pop-ups on the internet. You're pulling straight from the brain, dude. You know what, though?
12: It fits.
10: It makes sense.

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Free Beer, Hot Wings, Steve, Kelly, Maitland, live with you on this Friday. Tommy of the O'Reilly Auto Parts Studios, home of the professional parts people. We have a live at night show later on tonight in the theater here at the Island Resort and Casino. Can't wait for that. And then, of course, later on this hour, you can't win. Oh, for all of you who want to stick around, we'll do a live version of segment 17 after the regular show concludes. That's normally a podcast only available to fancy idiots, but it's available to everybody who's here. It's often a little dirtier. In fact, today, there's a topic we're doing, so I'm going to warn you in advance. The topic today is things people tried at sex.

0: sex that they decided this was not a good idea.
1: Sex.
2: Yeah.
0: The sex things they did, like when sexing.
2: Oh.
0: With sex. They were like sexing.
2: So much sex.
0: Hey, don't sex me that way, said someone.
1: Sex.
0: That's on the way. Let's meet our first contestant for America's 29th favorite radio game, Paired with an Idiot. Hello, ma'am. What is your name?
3: Nicole.
0: Hi, Nicole. How are you?
3: Great. And yourself?
0: I'm great. Nicole, have I done anything to bother you today?
3: No.
0: Okay. I just wanted to know why you're being so mean to me.
3: Okay, Blake.
0: Who's Blake?
3: Him back there that's mean to me.
0: He's mean to you? Do you need an angel shot?
3: No.
0: Hey, all right. Blake, do better, man.
4: Yeah.
0: Gosh.
2: Being so mean.
0: Nicole, what do you do for fun?
3: Golf?
0: Are you
3: ride
0: good?
3: Ride horses? Yeah.
0: If you golf and ride horses at the same time, that'd be like polo, wouldn't it?
3: It would be, but I don't do it at the same time.
0: That'd be weird. That sounds hard. With
2: that
0: golf
2: seems
0: clubs?
2: Really hard, yeah. With a golf club, yeah.
0: Nicole, what do you do for work?
3: I am a science teacher.
0: You are?
3: Yes.
0: What's your what grade?
3: Fifth and sixth grade.
0: Okay. What is your favorite experiment like that you look forward to in your lesson plan?
3: I like when my students have to engineer a device that keeps something hot or cold.
0: Ooh. Oh,
3: and that's all they get.
2: Okay, a little
0: that's all experimentation. Really?
3: Yes.
0: And then they have to come up with it on their own.
3: Yes.
0: I used to love assignments like that when I was in school. I was terrible at them. But I loved those. Those were my favorite. Well, Nicole, you have to choose your idiot that you want to be paired with. Your choices are me, Hot Wings, Steve, Maitland, or Kelly.
3: I would like Maitland, please.
0: Okay. Maitland?
5: Sweet. All right, let's see.
0: We've each made a list of 10 things. You can't have your own list, so they're randomly distributed. So Maitland will have one of the other four people's.
5: I got Steve's list.
0: Yes. All right, Steve's Maitland. List. All right.
4: Man, these are nice Nicole, lists.
3: Yes.
0: Maitland's job is to describe the things on the list to you without saying the words or phrases on the list that Steve, in this case, has created. Only you can pass. Same goes for our other four contestants. Only the four of you will be able to pass. Whoever gets the most right out of 10 is the champion. Being the champion is the most important thing in the world at this very moment. And I think that's everything.
4: Yeah. Maitland, you're going to be describing to Nicole a list of 10 things we talked about at dinner last night.
5: Perfect.
0: Oh, okay.
5: We got this, Nicole.
4: Nicole, only you can pass.
3: Okay.
4: All right. Are you guys both ready?
3: Yes.
4: On your marks. Get set. Begin.
5: Ooh, these have 8 legs. They're creepy crawly. This is what Steve had for dinner
3: Beef
5: last night.
3: Beef Wellington.
4: Yes.
5: This is what you drink. It's made of grapes.
3: Wine.
5: Yes. You go up and down these after you push a button.
3: Elevator.
5: Yep.
4: Yes.
5: This is like the bugs of the sea. They're red, have claws.
3: Crabs.
5: Okay.
3: Lobsters?
5: No. Yep.
4: Yes.
5: This is an Italian dish sometimes served over noodles. It's
3: fettuccine.
5: It's breaded. Okay. It's the white
3: Parmesan.
5: Meat.
3: Chicken parmesan?
5: Yes. Yes. These are what spiders weave.
3: Webs.
4: Yes.
5: This is it's not as big as a lake, a little bit smaller.
3: It's pond?
5: Yes. Ooh, this is where things that swim live, like in your home.
3: Fish tank.
5: Yes. These are like tall structures that you can go inside. It's a type of a skyscraper is a type of
3: building.
5: Yes.
4: Yes. Yes.
3: Hell yeah!
4: Wow.
5: Yes. Great job.
0: I thought you were.
4: Holy crap!
2: Oh man, you guys were gonna run out of time.
0: Smoked that list,
4: dude.
0: And then started swallowing golf balls at building.
5: I
0: thought you were in so much trouble.
4: Nicole got through. Somehow Nicole said answers before Maitland even gave clues.
0: Yeah.
4: That's how fast it was at the beginning.
0: She was taking notes.
4: She was just like, spiders, Beef Wellington, wine, elevators.
0: Yeah, right? Does she have a mirror behind you?
4: That was crazy.
0: Nicole, that was amazing. Wherever you went, you disappeared into the ether.
2: That was good stuff. Yeah.
4: Well done.
2: Yeah.
4: Yeah. Well
0: great
4: done.
0: Job.
5: Guys, is this going to be another year where we all get 10?
0: That would be amazing.
2: I mean,
0: no pressure.
6: Did that happen here in the UP when we did that?
0: It was
6: it was here.
0: Here? Okay.
6: We did a rock, paper, scissors off.
0: Oh,
4: yeah.
0: Yes.
4: It's never happened before.
2: Yeah, we got
0: rock, paper,
2: off.
0: And scissors
4: except the last
0: off.
4: Time it happened.
2: Yeah.
6: Right.
0: All right. What is your name?
7: I'm Nick.
0: Hi, Nick. How are you?
7: I'm good. How are you?
0: Good. A lot of pressure there after everybody's like, oh, we're all going to get 10. And then you step up, you're like, okay, cool. Yeah, this is the first time I ever did this.
7: I'm going to only get 9.
0: Okay.
7: Just to piss you off.
0: That's a bold move.
5: Rude.
0: Nick, other than alienating those around you, what do you do for fun?
7: I like to play guitar.
0: Play guitar? Mm-hmm. Can you play guitar?
7: Yes.
0: Have you ever, like, I would like to. Have you ever played a song you wrote for a girl?
7: No.
0: Would you?
7: No.
0: No? Do you write songs?
7: No.
0: No. You just.

0: Like, what's your what can you play?
1: I play a lot of rock, a lot of Ramones, some Poison.
0: Okay. Yeah. That's pretty good.
2: Nice.
3: Have you ever said, well, anyway, here's Wonderwall?
4: No. Wonderwall.
1: I don't keep a capo on my guitar because of that reason.
0: That's a good choice. Okay.
5: Have you ever said, can I sing a song at you?
1: Nope.
0: Okay. Do you have your guitar in your car?
1: I used to in college, but not.
0: I was thinking more of like in the present.
2: Yeah.
0: Okay.
2: Yeah,
0: okay.
2: Not present.
0: Otherwise, Kelly wanted you to go out and get it and play a song at her really loud. All right. Nick, which idiot do you want to be paired with? Me, Steve, Hot Wings, Kelly.
1: I'm going to take Steve.
0: Okay.
2: Okay.
5: All right. Kelly's list.
0: Okay.
2: All right.
3: Okay. Actually, I can do it here. Okay. Nick, Steve, you will be guessing from a list of things and activities that spiders like to do outside of parachuting and flying on the wind.
5: Okay.
3: Okay.
5: Okay.
2: Besides those things.
3: Yeah, besides right. those things. So, Nick, only you can pass, and you will each have 90 seconds.
0: 60 seconds.
3: That rule never changes, and yet I can never remember.
0: It's only been 7 years.
3: It has, yes. And I'm never going to remember. So only you can pass. No cheating, nothing like that. Are you ready?
5: Yes.
3: Okay, cool. Then, Maitland, will you count them down for me while I go over to my list?
6: Yes. All right, Steve.
5: Yes.
6: Nick, you may begin in 3, 2, 1.
5: Okay, this is when you scale up a hard face.
1: Climb.
5: Like, what kind of climbing?
1: Climb a wall.
5: No. Like, not stones or boulders,
1: rock
5: but
1: climbing.
5: Yes, there we go. This is a game that you play when you can spike, bump, set, serve.
1: Volleyball.
5: Yes, this is a game that you play with a fuzzy, like, greenish-yellowish ball.
1: Tennis.
6: Yes.
5: This is a game that you play on ice. You slide a big
1: hockey.
5: Stone.
1: Curling.
6: Yes.
5: This is the people who encourage football players on the sidelines.
1: Coaches.
5: No, they say,
1: fans.
5: Like, rah, rah, rah.
1: Cheerleaders.
6: Yes.
5: There we go. This is a sport. It's like tennis. It's pretty new, but you use, like, a
1: pickleball.
5: Hard ball. There we go. This is when it's a game played by kids, mostly, where one of them will be sneaky and perhaps stay in an area where the other one can't find them. Yes. This is, like, it's like knitting, kind of.
1: Crochet.
5: Yeah, there we go. This is this.
2: Oh, man.
3: You guys,
2: oh boy.
5: You just, hide and seek really held me up.
3: Yeah,
0: it did.
3: You got 8.
0: 8?
2: Yeah.
3: Yeah, you didn't get to astrology or quilting. Sorry,
2: so
3: Nick.
2: Close,
5: I didn't know that spiders like to do all of that.
3: Yeah,
2: yeah they do.
3: I learned a lot about spiders.
2: Yeah.
0: Nick, thank you.
1: You
0: appreciate it. 8 is good.
5: Yeah.
0: I mean, it's not going to win today, but 8's in the running for it.
2: Solid effort.
0: Nearly each and every time. All right, now the pressure's off. Now you can just get 10 or not. Doesn't even matter. Hi, ma'am. What's your name?
7: Ann.
0: Hi, Ann.
2: Oh, Ann.
0: Ann, you have a cheering section. Do you know those people, or have you been flirting?
7: No. It was my cheerleaders over
0: okay,
7: here.
0: That's very nice.
2: All right.
0: Ann, what do you do?
7: I work for a promotional products company.
0: So, like, you make the things that they hand out for customers?
7: I keep track of all the information on all the different items, like thousands of items.
0: Like making sure that it's the right thing that's printed on them?
7: Correct.
0: Nice. What's the weirdest thing you've made as a promotional item at your company? Or is it always the same things?
7: Well,
0: is it dirty? Did you, like, give away promotional dildos with Delta Airlines or something? Why are you pausing?
5: Delta dildos.
0: Delta dildos. We love to see you ride.
2: Yeah.
7: You'd be surprised what you can imprint.
0: Okay, so you have done some things.
2: Sure, okay.
0: Yeah. Okay. Condoms?
7: I believe so, yeah.
0: Yeah, right? Yeah.
2: Okay.
0: A lot of radio stations used to like to order, when radio stations had budgets, used to like to order condoms with the logos on them.
5: So are you responsible for seeing, like, spell checking them? Because we had a, where we're from, there was a big race last weekend. They run this race every year, and they realized, like, 3 days before the race that all of the medals that they gave out on the lanyard, instead of saying finisher, it said fincher.
2: Yeah,
5: would that have been your fault?
7: Right.
0: No,
7: I keep track of information like the different colors that items come in, the imprint size on it,
0: gotcha.
7: That type of thing.
0: There you go. Okay, so you're saying it would have been one of those people's fault?
7: Yes.
0: Okay.
7: They do the sales.
0: Okay.
7: I don't do sales.
0: Ann, which idiot do you want to be paired with? You can choose me, Hot Wings, or Kelly.
7: I'm going to do Hot Wings.
0: Okay.
2: Okay. Do me. Free beer.
5: Yeah. Dude, man, do
2: I
5: it.
2: Got you.
0: Okay.
2: Or your list.
0: Your list is things that I did not pack.
2: Mm.
0: Okay?
2: Okay. You often pack heavy, so.
0: I

0: I do. Anna, you ready?
1: I'm ready.
0: Okay. Howigs, are you ready?
2: Yes, sir.
0: All right. On your mark, get set, begin.
2: Oh, okay. This is a hormone that men have, and it diminishes as they get older. It makes them less strong.
1: What is that?
2: So not estrogen for men. Estrogen for men. What's the man estrogen?
1: Testosterone?
2: Yes. Okay, this is a pork product. It's pink. A blank sandwich.
1: Bologna?
2: Not bologna. Another thing from a pig. It's a deli meat.
1: Ham?
2: Yes. These are things that they hold up the Mackinac Bridge. They're woven and they're stanchions and they
1: pillars.
2: Hang down. No. They're there you go. Again, these are like a BLT is one of these, or peanut butter and
1: sandwiches.
2: Jelly.
1: Yes.
2: This is something that a horse might jump over. Or it's at the top of a church, a point at the top of a church. Wow, we did so good.
0: Hey, question.
2: Yeah.
0: Did you guys know this was timed?
3: Oh.
0: Yeah, it was. It was.
2: No,
0: that's what that ticket was. Like, you were supposed to, like, go fast.
2: Yeah.
0: But 3 is a number 2. And thank you.
2: Yeah, we didn't get, we couldn't come up with cables.
0: Cables was
2: a little tough.
0: Really, mollywopped you.
2: We didn't quite get steeple.
0: But I'm kind of glad you petered out where you did, because I like to throw some difficult ones in the end, and I don't think you two would have ever gotten birch trees.
2: No,
0: or slingshot. I think that would have been
2: that would have been tough.
0: Gold
2: been tough
0: grilled cheese. That would have been impossible.
2: Yeah, it was tough. That was my fault.
0: All right. There are 2 contestants remaining. You can't win later on this hour. You'll have to wait until the next segment. I'll get a contestant, but you can't win. You guys can wait till the next one. You can return to your table or stand motionless where you are. Those are your only 2 choices.
2: Yes. Okay.
0: Paired with an Idiot on the way next. 2 more. Live.
2: 2 more.
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0: Seems like some hints are floating around out there. Just a matter of people locating them and putting them together. Uh-huh. Now, we've played three rounds of Paired with an Idiot. Nicole and Maitland went first, and they got a 10. They did it pretty easily. It looked like this was a day where everybody was going to score high. And then Nick and Steve went, and they got 8. It was like, yeah, still pretty high.
1: Still pretty good, yeah.
0: And then it's like we stopped playing. Ann and Hot Wings got 3.
1: Yeah, really struggled with testosterone and ham.
0: It was like... It was like both of them had just learned English.
2: That was a funny statement you made.
0: It happens to all of us.
2: With testosterone and ham.
0: Ham was the surprising one, right?
1: A little, yeah. A little, but, you know.
0: Hello, sir. What is your name?
3: John.
0: Hi, John. How are you?
3: Good. And yourself?
0: Good. Now, when Hot Wings was describing ham, what pink pork meat did you think of?
3: My first thing was ham.
0: Ham. Okay. Yeah. Just checking now. John, what do you do?
3: I'm a mechanic and a firefighter.
0: Mechanic and a firefighter.
3: Nice.
0: Have you ever started a fire because you were bored?
1: And you wanted to be a hero?
3: Only at work.
1: Okay.
0: Yeah. As a mechanic or as a firefighter?
3: Both.
0: Okay. Auto mechanic, I assume?
3: Diesel mechanic.
0: Diesel mechanic. Okay. Nice. Yeah. How much money do you owe the traveling tool people?
3: Too much.
0: Now, does it have a comma?
3: Yes.
0: Does it have 5 digits?
3: Yes.
0: Oh!
2: How many different vendors do you owe money to?
3: Just one.
2: Just one.
0: Okay. All right. It's inevitable, right, if you have your job?
3: Yeah.
2: Is it Snap-on or Matco?
3: Only Snap-on.
0: Okay. Yeah. What do you have, Steve? Do you have...
3: I don't
0: have a vendor?
2: No, I don't. I do
0: you want us to send someone your way? Because you like working on cars. Oh, you love equipment.
2: Dude, that would be the worst thing in the world. And
3: he's got a Comanche,
2: it.
3: So he has Harbor Freight.
2: Yeah, exactly.
1: That's 100% correct.
2: Nothing wrong with Hercules tools.
0: Hercules. Steve's always at work going, Hercules, Hercules. I thought he liked the clumps. John, which idiot do you want to be paired with? You've got the two biggest idiots, me and Kelly.
3: I'll take you, Free Bear.
0: Okay. Boy, that... Even then, he was like, the guest.
4: Yeah, not her.
0: Yeah. Hot Wings.
1: Ah, okay.
0: All right, John. You remember the rules?
3: Yep.
0: We're each describing, I'm describing the list. You're just answering what I'm describing. Good luck with that. I can't even get through this.
1: Mm-hmm. It can be difficult.
0: Only you can pass 60 seconds, etc.
1: Okay, your topic today is things I saw from my seat in Nick's Sky Suburban.
0: Okay.
1: Are you both ready?
0: I'm very ready.
1: You have 60 seconds. On your mark, get set, begin.
0: All right, John, these are the things you drive cars on.
3: Roads.
0: This is a state where the Packers play.
3: Wisconsin.
0: Yes. You wear this behind you with straps over the shoulders to carry things in, like at school.
1: Yes.
0: You put this on so you don't fly through the windshield.
3: Seatbelt.
0: Yes. This is not an adult, but one that's just born.
3: Child.
0: Younger.
3: Baby.
0: Mm-hmm.
1: Yes.
0: This is what's in the sky. They're typically white, but they could be dark. And, yep.
1: Yeah.
0: This is a sleeping bear.
3: Teddy bear.
0: No. It is a park in lower Michigan with lots of light-colored dirt that blows into these things that I can't say.
3: Sand dunes?
0: Yes!
1: Yes.
0: This is what makes a plane that is not a jet go.
3: Motor.
0: Nope, it's the round thing that spins
3: propeller.
0: Like a seal.
1: Yes. Yep.
0: These are what you read to see if you're low on gas or your speed.
3: Gauges.
0: This is what is on the side of the plane that allows it to get lift.
3: Wings.
0: Yes!
1: Yeah!
4: What a
1: With the same 2 seconds left that Maitland had left.
2: Man, you guys got through the first 6 pretty quick, but Sand Dunes really stumbled.
1: Sand Dunes, yeah.
2: Really stumbled on that.
1: Took a minute.
0: When he didn't say Sand Dunes right after I said Sleeping Bear, I thought, well, we're in Michigan. This is no offense to John. I just thought, this is a slam dunk. When he didn't say Sand Dunes, my brain went, run. Run to your room. Shut the door. Do the deadlock. Mm-hmm. Don't come out. This is never going to work out. I chose to stay and fight everyone.
2: Good job. Yo,
0: that's how brave I am.
2: What a hero.
0: What a man. Not really a man. Sir, what is your name?
5: I'm Jared.
0: Hi, Jared. How are you?
5: Very well.
0: Do you still have any relationship with Subway?
5: No, actually, more
0: funny.
5: The Gallery of Diamonds than the perverted sandwich guy.
0: Oh, gotcha. That is good. And that is not the first time you've dealt with a dumb question like that.
5: No, but, you know, it makes a lot of sense to me.
0: I like it. Jared, what do you do for fun?
5: I do all sorts of things for fun, gardening, hunting, fishing, outdoors.
0: Outdoor stuff. What about the winter?

0: Gardening.
1: Ice fishing. Gardening. What are you gardening in the... Oh, plants?
0: Yeah.
1: The ones you smoke?
0: No.
1: Oh.
0: I mean, you can. I wouldn't recommend it.
1: Okay. You don't, okay. Don't smoke a ficus.
2: Yeah.
0: Yes.
1: All right. Jared, would you like to choose your own idiot? You can choose Kelly or yes. The woman at the end.
0: The best part is if I was first, I would have still taken
3: Kelly. Hell yeah. Oh, hey.
1: Kelly, you have mates list.
3: Thank you.
1: And based on how well you guys did on Mind Meld, this should be easy.
3: Yeah, we're going to do great. All right, Kelly, you will be describing to Jared other things that we should start maxing. Okay?
4: Ooh, good one. All right.
5: Okay. All right.
3: All right, Jared, are you familiar with the rules at this point?
0: Absolutely.
3: Perfect. Kelly, you are too, right?
6: Oh, yes, ma'am.
3: Remember, Jared, only you can pass. Are you both ready? Ready?
0: Yes.
3: You may begin in 3, 2, 1. Okay, Jared, these have tails and they're house pets.
0: Dogs, cats.
3: Yep. This is what you do when you see your best friend. You throw your arms around them.
6: It's yes.
3: Cool. Yes. This is what people get points for having when they're ugly because they've got a great...
0: personality.
3: Yes. This is what comes in when you go through the big change when you're like 12, 13, 14 years old.
0: Puberty.
3: But what grows in your crotch region?
0: Pubes.
3: Yes. You also get these on your face as you start to have hormones like that.
0: Pimples.
3: The other Zits? Kind. Yes. Yes. This is what you put on your head to wear.
0: Hat.
3: Yes. These are what are on your feet. You've got 10
0: shoes.
3: Of them.
0: Shoes. Toes.
3: Yes. Yeah. This is what comes out of a vagina fart.
0: Queef.
3: Yes. This is what you're blinking whenever you are.
0: Eyelids.
3: Yes. This is what your liquid stored in your stomach and you pee it out. The
0: your
3: organ.
0: Bladder, urine.
3: Yes. Yeah. Woo! Great job.
4: Whoa, that was good.
3: That was great.
1: There you go. Boy, everyone was just outstanding except for Ann and Hot Wings.
5: Yeah.
1: Who are the
5: Yeah, you guys
3: great
5: were
3: job,
5: pretty
3: Jared.
5: Good.
4: Nice job.
5: Pretty good.
1: 3 tens.
5: Yeah, not bad.
1: Steve, now you had as amongst the idiots on the show, you had the second highest score. Mm-hmm. So you get to choose whether you will organize and run the matchup of rock, paper, scissors between 3 people, or you can make Hot Wings do it because he had the lowest score.
4: Oh, I want to make Hot Wings do
1: okay.
4: it.
1: Okay.
4: Absolutely.
5: Okay. All right. No problem.
1: By the way, there's no prizes, but we have to have a winner, so this is why this has to happen.
3: Yeah.
5: Okay.
3: Yeah.
5: Perfect.
3: Are we standing?
5: Are you ready?
3: Yes.
5: Just say yes.
3: Yes.
5: Thank you.
1: Okay. Well,
5: stand up.
3: Oh, okay.
1: No,
3: I asked.
1: Yeah.
3: Stop yelling at me. I actually like it if you could keep doing that.
5: You better believe it.
4: Should I stand too, sir?
5: You can stay sitting, Steven.
4: Okay, thank you.
5: You have relinquished all duties.
3: Yeah, sit down, loser.
5: Be quiet and don't talk.
4: Duty.
5: Now, put your palms up. Your left palm up. Your right hand. You should make it into a fist to begin. What you're going to do when I say 1, 2, 3 is you are going to 1, 2, 3 your fist, and on 4 you are going to throw and say what you throw.
1: So I say rock?
5: I want you to say it and do it. Say it, do it. Say it, God. Do it. All of you. All
3: okay.
5: 3. Are you ready?
3: Yes.
5: For round 1. Round 1. Hands up and... 1, 2, 3.
3: Scissors.
4: Paper.
3: Paper.
5: Oh, 2 papers. Oh,
3: I
5: scissors got 2 papers. Kelly wins.
3: Wow.
5: And that's it.
3: That was great.
5: Yeah.
3: That was super easy, actually.
5: Yeah.
3: Bummer.
5: Gosh, you guys really let everyone down.
3: I know. That was kind of anticlimactic.
5: Yeah. Sit down.
1: That sucked.
5: Sit down. Yeah. Yeah. Because... Yeah, if you guys had both had rock, then you two would still be in it and playing, but you blew it.
3: Mm-hmm.
4: Thanks. Yeah, if I were you, I would also think that you suck.
5: Yeah.
3: Jared, we did it. I don't know where you are, you little pervert, but...
4: Yes. You diamond pervert.
5: You little diamond pervert.
3: You little diamond pervert. You're my favorite. Thank you.
1: I ran across this morning. It's if you were an 80s kid, which a lot of us in here were...
5: Mm-hmm.
1: These are supposedly the most traumatizing things you saw on TV or movies that were in programming that you were supposed to be watching.
5: Oh, my God. I could list a billion of them right off the top of my head.
1: Okay, what's one?
5: Sleestaks.
1: Okay, that's
5: from Land
1: not in
5: of
1: there.
5: The Lost.
1: But they were terrifying.
5: Oh, my God.
1: Absolutely.
5: Let's see. What else terrified me? Oh, all of the characters from H.R. Puffin stuff.
1: They were gross.
5: Hated them.
1: And you 90s kids can do it as well, or whatever.
5: Yeah, Maitland. Those were
4: my awful. Brother was really traumatized by the Stay Puffed Marshmallow Man.
1: That was scary.
4: From,
1: yeah.
4: Yeah.
1: Yeah. If you were young.
4: 50 feet tall, right?
5: Yeah. Sharks.
1: Sharks.
5: That's the Jaws.
1: I'll give you some of the ones they listed. E.T. turning white and you think he's dead.
3: Oh
5: that was pretty traumatizing.
1: That was awful.
5: Yeah, that was really that was a real emotional bummer.
1: Not to mention they portrayed all the federal agents as villains before we thought that was real.
5: Mm-hmm. Now we know.
1: Yeah. Number 2 on their list is Farewell, Mr. Hooper.

0: Oh my gosh! Yeah, when he died on Sesame Street,
1: I didn't see this.
2: What?
0: He died in real life.
1: Yeah, and you made it. Maitland thought that you meant like they put a chalk outline around him on Sesame Street. No, Mr. Hooper, the actor who played Mr. Hooper, died in real life. So Big Bird learns on Sesame Street that Mr. Hooper is never coming back.
0: Yeah, that, I mean, they dealt with death.
2: Aww.
0: And that was, yeah, the first time. That was the first time I remember, and like a lot of kids my age, remembered like having to ever deal with somebody dying.
1: Yep.
0: That you kind of felt like you knew.
1: All right. Number three bummed me out.
3: Oh.
1: Harry and the Hendersons. When John Lithgow hits Harry, it punches him, and then screams at him to leave before the hunters get there. You know he's doing the right thing, but it's so sad.
4: Yeah.
1: I never saw The Land Before Time, but apparently Littlefoot's mother dies protecting him from a T-Rex.
2: Yeah.
1: God, I can see those of you who saw it, the pain floods right back into you. It's quite amazing. Okay, now this one's the classic 80s. Tonight, on a very special episode, Bicycle Man Parts 1 and 2 on Different Strokes, when Arnold and Dudley get groomed by a sexual predator. Now, if you're on the younger side of things, this is a sitcom.
0: Yeah.
1: They're like, boy, hey, did you see Different Strokes this week? Yeah, not as many laughs, more pedophilia.
0: Boy, they loved that in the 80s, though, having very special episodes that were serious.
4: Mm-hmm. Yeah, Arnold and Dudley saw some Different Strokes in those episodes.
0: Yeah, they sure did, man. Poor Dudley. Gordon Jump.
1: If I said
0: from
1: the
0: WKRP
1: movie,
0: touched him.
1: The Never-Ending Story. Mm-hmm. Oh, I don't even have to say it. I just need to say it's when the horse sinks in the swamp of sadness, right? It's not called the son of moving to a farm or the swamp of moving to a farm up north, that's for sure.
0: Yeah, it turns out the story did have an end for that horse.
1: Yeah. Steel Magnolias. No kids in the 80s saw that. That was for your mom.
2: Yeah. I saw it, though.
1: Julia Roberts had a diabetic attack, right?
2: It was very sad.
1: She's fine?
2: Totally fine. That was by your standards, yes. Perfectly fine.
1: Everybody remember the show Punky Brewster?
0: Yeah.
4: With Salil Moonfry?
0: Yeah.
1: Yeah. There was an episode called Cherry Lifesaver or Sherry Lifesaver. I don't remember the show very well, but Sherry was found not breathing inside a refrigerator.
0: Oh, yeah. That was a big deal because it was like one of those old 1950s ice boxes or whatever.
1: She got stuck in there?
0: Yeah, she got stuck and almost died.
1: She didn't die?
0: I don't think she was dead, she was like super, super close to dying. It was kind of like a big PSA for kids not to get into those old fridges.
1: Yeah,
4: they really focused on specific things.
0: They really did.
4: All right, guys, well, this week is going to be our Don't Climb Into a Refrigerator episode. Everyone's doing them.
1: Remember Saved by the Bell when Jesse got addicted to caffeine pills?
0: Yeah, she was taking like Vivarin.
1: A rich high school like that, that's the least addicting thing they are on.
0: Oh, yeah.
1: You kidding?
0: In California, they definitely had access to cocaine.
1: They were the early forerunners of meth.
0: Yeah.
1: On Saved by the Bell. I don't know if you know that or not.
0: Mm-hmm.
1: Hey, You Can't Win is on the way. I'll do it.
4: Not it.
1: I'll still do it.
4: Not it.
0: Okay, all right.
1: Stop saying not it. 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
4: Not it.
1: Day 60 is next. 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
10: 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Many of you probably stayed up late last night and celebrated your winnings or anything else that may have happened here on the casino floor. And I know tonight we got a big night live at night later on. That is at 8 o'clock?
13: Yes.
10: 8 o'clock tonight. Just on the other end of the casino.
14: Okay, so it's 8 Eastern, 7 Central?
10: Yes.
14: Or, I mean, yeah, that'd be right.
10: Yeah.
14: Okay, all right. Just because wanted to make sure, because depending on where you walk, could really screw you up.
13: Yeah, yes. I think the other end of the hotel is Central, right?
10: Yes.
13: Yeah. Yep. But if you're in this end, yeah.
10: Yes, all that right. is true. All right. Now, this.
15: You can't win, you can't win. That's the game, and let's begin. And you think you know the answer, but you probably can't get in. Wish you best and good luck, because these clues, they kind of suck. She tried to be sly and cunning, but she rubbed the

0: This will be interesting.
1: That was interestingly loud right into my ears. Yes.
2: Yeah, that was a little spicy.
1: All right, friends, welcome to You Can't Win. If you've never heard of this before, never played, I'll break it down for you. I've got five questions for our contestant today. And what is our contestant's name?
3: Tara.
1: Tara. Tara, in order for you to move on from one question to the next and You Can't Win, you've got to get one correct at a time. So, Tara, if you get one incorrect, the game ends there and you do not win the $1,000. However, if you get all five correct, you win $1,000 today. Tara, welcome to the Free Beer and Howling Show.
3: Thank you.
1: You're welcome. What do you do for a living, Tara?
3: I'm a preschool administrator.
1: Oh, nice. So does it kind of feel like you're in your classroom right now?
3: Yeah.
1: All of those idiots. And have you been following along with You Can't Win?
3: My husband has.
1: Oh, okay. Do you have a cheat sheet over here? Is that what this is? Okay. All right. Well, then are you ready for question number one?
3: Yes.
1: Okay, Tara, question number one, You Can't Win. It traveled but never took a step?
3: A home run.
1: Yes, ma'am. That is correct.
2: May I ask a question? Tara, was there any thought in your mind that your husband might have sabotaged you with the incorrect answer just to play a trick on you?
3: Maybe, but we need the $1,000 for a deductible because I might have totaled my car last.
2: Oh, no.
3: Okay.
2: So this is real business. Okay, gotcha.
1: Okay. All right, let's get down to business then. Question number two, You Can't Win. Is this a PR stunt?

0: That's the question.
1: Doesn't sound like it, does it?
2: Yeah, Kendall Jenner. Yes.
3: Now, you may not have heard it at home, but you've definitely thought it yourself after Kelly asked these questions. Is that the question?
1: Mm-hmm. Yeah. Yes, you have thought that.
2: Okay, Tara, question number three. Why 4:30?
4: Last train to Clarksville.
2: And who sings it?
4: The Monkees.
2: Yeah. It's okay if you hear the audience helping. I'm all down for some crowdsourcing with this game. You need to get it, to get into the mind of what the hell is going on here. How did I come up with these? Tara, you ready for question number four?
4: Yeah.
2: All right, question number four. You can't win. From 80 to 120, but no 18s?
4: Buc-ee's.
2: That's right. Buc-ee's. And final question, Tara. No one has gotten this question correct yet. Question number five. You can't win. Ooh, that'll leave a mark.
3: All right. Mm. Now, did he give you one for that? Mm. Did your husband give you a suggestion for that?
4: He did, and there was one other one, and I'm trying to pick between the two.
3: Okay.
2: Go with what your husband gave you.
1: Yeah.
4: Boom, Boom, Pow by the Black Eyed Peas.
2: I have gotten so many texts and so much on our fan pages that it is Boom, Boom, Pow because of an audio clue that I gave, which was literally just like a thump kind of noise. Mm-hmm. It's the beat of the song I am looking for.
1: Yeah.
2: And that is not the song.
3: Oh, I thought I was like, oh, I bet that's it.
2: Now, with one of the other song, one of the other answers, which is The Last Train to Clarksville by the Monkees, that's question number three. I accepted just The Last Train to Clarksville. I like to ask people. With this one, I want the title of the song and the artist.
3: Okay.
2: Yeah.
3: All right, let's hear it for Tara.
2: Yeah, great job.
1: Okay.
2: Great job.
3: You didn't win, but you've moved it closer to the goal line, I believe. I didn't really think about it until in that moment before you answered, Kelly, how fun it would be to get a winner mm-hmm. in front of the group.
2: Yeah.
3: I got very excited, and then you let me down.
2: I know. Sorry.
3: So, yeah. It happens.
2: And Boom Boom Pow by the Black Eyed Peas, still incorrect. So if you heard that, because she only said the song title, both are incorrect.
1: Oh, that different. Song is never right for anything. Just so we're clear.
3: Sometimes I like to sabotage you on this Hot Wings, and I'm still going to, I'm telling you in advance. Yeah. We have a read here, and I'm going to ask you to read it in the style of Kelly Cheese when it gets to your point.
2: Yeah.
1: Oh,
3: but
1: boy.
3: I think that's unfair, even though I have done it at virtually every show ever, for you not to assign something to me first.
1: Oh, okay.
3: So I'm just going to start before you can.
1: Okay, all right. No. So that sounds great, Steven's mother.
3: Steven's mother here.
5: Hey, Mom.
3: Quiet. Eat your manicot. Knockoffs might look the same at first, but we know they don't hold up, just like your father's ex-wife.
2: Would that be you?
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3: Mind your peas.
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3: Kelly?
4: Yes.
3: She already forgot the premise.
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6: Did not save a lot of time here, so this is going to be quick. First and foremost, the important stuff. Thanks to all of you for coming. We appreciate it. We'll see a lot of you tonight. Segment 17 will come up right after we end the regular show pretty quickly. Thanks to everybody at the Island Resort and Casino for taking such good care of us, Vicky and the whole team. Nikki and the gang with 99.5 K-Rock and 93.1 K-Rock. Y'all are awesome. Coral, our engineer, Mike back at home. Tommy in the studio. And now quickly this. This is how, this for one more thing, this is how you know your crime did not go well. This was three teens broke in to a cannabis shop, I believe, and this is the police officer describing how it went.
11: We found them about a block away. They didn't make it very far. I don't know if they really had a plan put together or not.
6: That's it. They were all arrested. They stole
12: totally
6: three bongs.
12: No plan.
6: Yep, it went terrible. What did we learn? Tommy, what did you learn?
13: Yeah, it's telling that you got to get dirty if you want your clam boiled.
14: Yes.
6: Maitland, what did you learn?
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6: Steve, what did you learn?
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6: Ryan learned if you need to talk to Hot Wings, he's the guy to talk to for stories about blowing spiders.
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6: That's true.
17: True. Yeah.
16: It's true.
17: Yeah.
6: I thought you'd get better on that.
17: Yeah.
6: I didn't read it well. That's all. We'll see you. It is the Free Beer and Hot Wings Show.
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Clint's Rock Radio, Banana 101.5. Did you see that Green Day's American Idiot, the punk rock musical, is coming to Flint? Yeah, it's coming to the FIM in downtown Flint, May 29th through June 14th. What's going on? I'm Tony LaBrie. Finally, Friday, the weekend, it's almost here. First things first, though, we got to get you through the workday. We're going to do that right now with over an hour of nonstop Banana Rock presented by Flint City T-shirts. Oh, yeah.

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Wake up calling from Papa Roach, who are headlining the Summer's Upheaval Festival. We're trying to send three people there with VIP tickets, gas money, and hotel accommodations. I already gave out this hour's code. I will give it out again for you a little bit later on, so stick with me, all right? You know what else I'm giving away here this hour? Tickets to go see Joe Satriani and Steve Vai tomorrow at Meadowbrook. And I'm going to give these tickets away a little differently than normal. I'll tell you how after Nickelback at STP here.

Hi there, Free Beer from the Free Beer and Hot Wing Show. Coming up today at 6. Don't miss Dumber Than the Show Trivia Revisited right here on Flint's Rock Radio. Banana 101.5. Never made it.

Flint Rock Radio, Banana 101.5. What's happening? I'm Tony LaBrie. Hope the workday's off to a solid start. Could make that workday.

even better for you when we hook you up with tickets to see Joe Satriani and Steve Vai at Meadowbrook tomorrow. Some tickets landed on our lap, and what I'm going to do here in just a little bit, like two songs, what I'm going to do is I'm going to hook these tickets up to those that want to go. I'm not going to take a specific caller. Like, if you want to go see Steve Vai and Joe Satriani, I'm going to hook you up because I want people going to this show that want to go. I don't want people just winning just to win, just for the sake of winning, which happens all the time. So don't call yet. After Des Rocks and Rush, I'll get you those tickets, all right?

Dance Rock Radio, Banana 101.5. That right there is Dez Rocks. All right, so a bunch of tickets to go see Steve Vai and Joe Satriani landed in our lap here today. So we want to hook you up with some tickets to go to the show, which, by the way, is tomorrow down at Meadowbrook in Rochester Hills. I've got four pair of tickets. First four people that call in right now at 810-239-1015 that want to go to the show, that want to see Steve Vai and Joe Satriani, I will hook you up with those tickets. Just call right now, and we'll get you all taken care of.

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Plains Rock Radio, Banana 101.5. Congrats to Martin Mullinex, Roger Stanley, Jeff Brecken, Walt Dexter. They all called in for those tickets to see Steve Vai and Joe Satriani tomorrow at Meadowbrook Amphitheater. Man, you guys are going to have an absolute riot. God, that show is going to be so good. I hope you have an absolute

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Flint's Rock Radio, Banana 101.5. I don't know if you've been down Center Road at 69 there and noticed that homeless encampment that was kind of tucked away in the trees there. It was really becoming a major eyesore. Well, the city is doing something about it. I'll tell you what they're doing after the crew and Disturbed here.

Our job is to make your job a little easier to deal with, and we're pretty good at it. Rock and work with us. This is Banana 101.5.

0: Flint's Rock Radio, Banana 101.5. So I hate that people are like living in homeless encampments. I think it's terrible. But it's also terrible for any city that has to endure it. I don't know what the answer is. I don't know how to fix it. I just know people do not belong living next to the expressways like they've been doing there at I-69 and Center Road. It's dangerous. It's not allowed. Not to mention, it's awful to look at. Well, MDOT has officially stepped in and they posted a 24-hour notice there telling anyone staying that they have, you know, 24 hours to leave the area. While they are doing this mass cleanup over there, they're not just pretending the problem is going away. They are going to be, you know, doing some other things. And you can find out what else they're doing on the Banana 101.5 app. Hey, I'm Tony LaBrie. I was talking to a guy here at work, Brent, the other day, and he just had Tri-County Roofing do his roof. 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He said the entire process was smooth from start to finish. And honestly, that's the kind of stuff you want to hear. 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

Flint's Rock Radio, Banana 101.5. How about we hook you up with the upheaval code word again that I gave out this morning to score the VIP experience over in Grand Rapids this summer? We'll throw you some gas money. We'll get you VIP tickets to the Upheaval Festival, and we'll set you up in a hotel for a few nights. We're going to hook up three people with this awesome contest. I'll get you that code word right after Zeppelin here.

0: Flint's Rock Radio Banana 101.5. Can't wait to find out what three lucky listeners are going to go to Grand Rapids this summer for the Upheaval Festival with VIP tickets, gas money, and hotel accommodations. Papa Roach headlining this year. Going to be a killer two-day festival. The code word I gave out this morning was show, S-H-O-W. Go ahead and get show into our app at some point today for your shot to win. And then we'll have some more codes for you, 2, 5, and 8. Next week will be the final week to play and win. Hey, I'm Tony LaBrie. Going to be a nice weekend. Finally, warming up, 70s and 80s. 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

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Well, it looks like Sleep Theory's got another hit on their hands. What a great song this is. 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
1: Flynn's Rock Radio, Banana 101.5. So earlier this week, Pearl Jam announced their first concert since the 2025 departure of drummer Matt Cameron. They're going to do the 2026 Ohana Festival later this year. They're actually going to headline the third night, but it's still unclear who's going to be behind the drums for the show. We all want to know. Hopefully that news is coming our way soon. What's up, Tony LeBrie inside 40 minutes of nonstop banana rock for the Friday workday. How about some Volbeat? It's Demonic Depression.

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Also, get this, tonight on the show, Frank Bello of Anthrax is going to be a special guest. That's going to kick off here at 7 o'clock. 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

Flint's Rock Radio, Banana 101.5. There's Return to Dust. Well, we had a couple of solid shows this week at the Machine Shop. We had COC on Tuesday, Power Man 5000 on Wednesday, and we're not done yet. We got a couple lined up this weekend. Tomorrow night, it's Chris Jericho and Fozzy with special guest Spine Shank. FYI, Chris Jericho will be here live in the studio tomorrow with Maggie at about 1:30, so check that out. And then on Sunday, the return of Snot. Yes, that's going to be a killer show too. Tickets available for both those shows right now at themachineshop.info. 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

Philanth Rock Radio, Banana 101.5. With warmer temps this weekend, you're going to want to get out, get the kids out doing something fun. How about a carnival? Yeah, carnival season is back. And one of Michigan's favorites returns this weekend. I'll tell you which one after From Ashes to New.

0: Flint's Rock Radio, Banana 101.5. From ashes to new with Drag Me. You know, tomorrow we're supposed to warm up to like 80, which is freaking awesome. You got the kids cooped up in the house. They've been in there too long. It's time to get them out. Load them up with some cotton candy, some soda, and a bunch of carnival rides. You can do all that and more at Duran's Railroad Days, which is this weekend. Food, live music, and a midway full of rides. All with Duran's, you know, historic Duran Union Station right there in the background. It's pretty cool. We have all the info for you on the Banana 101.5 app. I'm Tony LaBrie. You know what's kind of wild? A lot of us will spend thousands fixing up the inside of our house while completely ignoring the thing protecting all of it. The roof. 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

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Hard to believe this Monday marks 9 years since the passing of Chris Cornell. Hey, I'm Tony LaBrie. We're just kicking off 40 minutes of nonstop Banana Rock for the Friday workday. How about something new? This is the latest from Tim Montana. It's

Wait a second, man. What do you think the teacher's gonna look like this year?

Flint's Rock Radio, Banana 101.5. I'm Tony LaBrie. I gotta go. I know you're not going anywhere because Chris is in next, and he's got that next upheaval code word for you. Get you that VIP experience at this summer's Upheaval Festival in Grand Rapids. Yes. Have a killer weekend. I will be back with you tomorrow at 3. Later.

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Flint's Rock Radio, Banana 101.5. What's going on? I'm Chris Monroe. Happy Friday. We made it. It is on to the weekend, and for the first time in months, I don't have anything that I have to do. No events, no meetings. This is fantastic. I cannot wait for this weekend. There's GNR. It's nothing.

0: Flint's Rock Radio, Banana 101.5. What's going on? I'm Chris Monroe. When it comes to summer concert season in Michigan, you almost immediately think of, you know, like Pine Knob and Freedom Hill, things like that, all the outdoor venues. But don't sell the indoor ones short either, my friends. We've got a full list for you right now of what's heading our way as far as it goes for the Fillmore in Detroit. Always a great place to see a show. So much going on down there. I do love getting a hotel room, going to see a good show, then hitting the casino and hanging out in downtown Detroit. But if you want to check out the full list, we have it for you. Got Black Veil Brides coming up in just a couple days. Alter Bridge on the 19th. Comedian Pete Davidson. Killswitch Engage. We've got several others on the way. The Pretty Reckless. Poppy. If you want to get your summer concert calendar filled up, check out the Banana app. We've got all the details of what's happening at the Fillmore for you.
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0: 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We are trying to send you to the Upheaval Festival in Grand Rapids. 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It's Papa Roach, Gojira, Poppy, Story of the Year, Magnolia Park, Bill Murray, Ginger, and a bunch more over those 2 days. 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

Flint's Rock Radio, Banana 101.5, your home to the Free Beer and Hot Wings Show. They were live this morning at Island Resort in the UP. In case you missed Dumber Than the Show trivia, it was a good live edition. We'll replay it for you coming up just after 6 o'clock this afternoon. Here's Evanescence. Who will you find?

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0: 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Back-to-back shows at the Machine Shop. Tomorrow night, the return of Chris Jericho and Fozzy. 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On top of that, we've got Snot returning on Sunday. 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Doesn't end there, though. 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You got Red coming up with Raw. That one is on May 29th. Stabbing Westward, making their way back July 9th. 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

0: It's that magical time and seize the deal. 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
1: 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I was in the United States Navy, and I served overseas in the Middle East and Africa. 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

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It's good to stretch the brain cells every now and then. 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

Casino. You know me, I love a good casino. And Shinedown will be returning there July 11th, along with Coheed and Cambria and From Ashes to New. And tickets are on sale for that one. It's the latest from Shinedown, Safe and Sound.

0: Flint's Rock Radio, Benina 101.5. We're going to try and save you $65 right here. If you're the type of person that doesn't wear a seatbelt when driving, well, one, that's your own issue. You got problems you got to deal with yourself. It's not that hard to do. It's not hurting you. But the Michigan Click It or Ticket campaign will begin again soon, kicking off May 18th through May 31st. And state police will be looking for you. If you're not wearing a seatbelt, you're going to get about roughly a $65 fine for not doing so. So keep that in mind. This seatbelt law has been in effect since 1985. So stop complaining about it. Just put a seatbelt on. It's pretty simple. But yeah, the Click It or Ticket campaign returning May 18th. You can get all the details on it now on the Banana app.
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I'm Chris Monroe, just getting into another 40 minutes of nonstop Banana Rock. Happy Friday to you. Here's Magnolia Park and Shallow.

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I'm Chris Monroe, and that's going to do it for me. I'm going to get out of here. Have a great weekend. Stick around, though. Maggie Meadows is coming in next, and she's got another code word that could send you to the Upheaval Festival with VIP tickets. But I'm out. Have a great day and great weekend. I'll catch you on Saturday.

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Good afternoon to you. I'm Maggie Meadows, ready for the weekend. I will kick off the weekend and happy hour at 5 with over an hour of nonstop commercial-free banana rock, if I make it that long. And I will have another code word for you, another opportunity to win a VIP trip for two to the Upheaval Festival this July.

0: It's Rock Radio Banana 101.5. I think it's pretty much common sense as to what you can take into Pine Knob and what you cannot take in, but it's always good to glance at the list so you don't have to take the long walk back to your car. That is the worst, right? I've got the breakdown for you as to what you can take in to the popular concert venue and what you can't. And I'm telling you, some things that you can bring in may surprise you. More details when you open up the Banana 101.5 app.
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2: What's your confession that maybe you could take to the grave or tell us? 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

Radio Banana 101.5 with Greta Van Fleet. Earlier this month, the band posted a cryptic "Thanks for the Wild Ride" video montage. So fans were speculating basically one of two things. They were calling it quits or releasing new music. A few days later, the band responded with a new studio clip captioned, "We're back, baby." So yeah, new music on the horizon. New music now from 3 Days Grace. This is "Don't Want to Go Home Tonight."

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1: The few moments that we have left, we want to talk right down to earth in a language that everybody here can easily understand.

We never have an afternoon crash. And neither will you. Yeah. Just rock at work with us.

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Tomorrow night at the Machine Shop, we welcome back Fozzie. And tomorrow afternoon, Chris Jericho of the band, right around 1:30, will join me live in the Banana 101.5 studio. Super stoked for that. Always such a great show. 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

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It's Papa Roach with Wake Up Calling.

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Chuck Armstrong welcomes Frankie Bello of Anthrax Loudwire Nights tonight at 7. And just last night, he had on lead singer of Arc Attack, Sam Carter. 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So

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1: 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V-O-I-D, void. 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

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Happy hour underway, powered by Scratch Barbecue in Flint. They're right on Austin's Parkway off of Miller Road. And they do have live music tonight and tomorrow night. 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

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Earlier this week, the band dropped a new song, their first new music in what, like 2 years? It serves as a preview for their upcoming full-length album. No title for the album, no release date, but from all accounts, it's coming. 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They do have 20 beers on tap that include a lot of Michigan breweries. They're right on Austin's Parkway in Flint. Sleep theory now with words are worthless.

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Happy hour underway, powered by Scratch Barbecue in Flint. If you're looking for something to do tonight, they do have live music. White Stripes fans, there's going to be an auction at the end of the month where you could get your hands on some White Stripes memorabilia, including the white dress that Meg wore on the Elephant album cover. That's valued at like $6,000. Another item up for grabs is a handmade ring by Jack White. I can't find a price on that. And Julian's Auctions will be hosting the event.

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3: What movie features the four high school friends, Jim, Finch, Oz, and Kevin?
4: American Pie.
3: What is the capital of Greece?
4: Double pass.
3: What is a single piece of DNA called?
4: A strand.
3: What country is the character Borat from?
4: Israel.
3: What slang term for the stomach is the highest scoring ailment in the game Operation?
4: Repeat.
3: What slang term for stomach is the highest scoring ailment in the game Operation?
4: Gut.
3: Time. How did you do?
4: At least one.
3: At least one? You guys think you did all right? Mixed reaction? Let's find out. Let's wave Hot Wings in or call Hot Wings, wherever he may be. Kelly says, go away, go further. Steve, would you have done well in those questions?
5: I would have done fairly well.
3: Think so? Yeah. Then how about you?
6: I think I would have done okay.
3: Yeah? Like five?
6: No, like two or three.
3: Okay. All right. The Wings comes back in. Probably a bit of a halfsie, probably a Toyota Corolla out there with a headlight on. Got them all turned on.
5: Did you gamble while you were out in the casino?
7: No, no, no. I was literally outside, and I took in so much secondhand smoke. The number of people who are gamblers and also smokers, that Venn diagram, there's a lot of overlap there.
5: It's a circle.
7: Yeah.
3: Alex, are you ready?
7: Yes, I am ready.
3: All right. Your turn on Dumber Than the Show trivia against Steve to your left for $1,000. Begins in 3, 2, 1. What movie features the four high school friends, Jim, Finch, Oz, and Kevin?
7: Pass.
3: What is the capital of Greece?
7: Pass.
3: What is a single piece of DNA known as?
7: A strand.
3: What country is the Korak character Borat from?
7: Kazakhstan.
3: What slang term for stomach is the highest scoring ailment in the game Operation?
7: Say that again.
3: What slang term for stomach is the highest scoring ailment in the game Operation?
7: Tummy.
3: What movie features the four high school friends Jim
7: American
3: Finch?
7: Pie.
3: What is the capital of Greece?
7: Olympus.
3: Time.
7: Why can't I think of the capital of Greece?
4: I bet you it's Athens.
7: Oh, yeah, that sounds right.
3: Good to see you two get together. After this long battle, let us score this game. What movie features the four high school friends, Jim, Finch, Oz, and Kevin? Alex said American Pie. Steve quickly said American Pie. It is American Pie. What movie? That's the one we did. What is the capital of Greece? Howing said, God, this is annoying. Then finally, after passing the first time, said Olympus. Steve heard that and went, double pass. Don't care about the Greeks.
7: That's a good move.
3: But then later said, it's probably Athens. It is Athens. Yeah. That's correct.
7: Yeah.
3: Question 3, tied at 1. What is a single piece of DNA known as? You guys agreed. Hot Wings said a strand. Steve said a strand. The answer is a chromosome.
7: Oh.
3: 1-1. What country is the character Borat from? Hot Wings said Kazakhstan. Steve said Israel. The answer is Kazakhstan. Hot Wings goes up 2-1. Last question. Steve, you need to get this one right. You and Hot Wings do not have the same answer. If you are right, you would tie the game. You're pretty quick. That would give you a chance on time. What slang term for the stomach is the highest scoring ailment in the game Operation? Hot Wings said tummy. Steve said gut. Steve needs it to be gut to tie the game.

0: The slang term for the stomach in the game operation is the bread basket. Hot Wings wins 2-1.
1: Oh, my God, the bread basket.
2: Oh, man. That was an ugly game, but I guess I'll take the win.
0: Yep. Thank you, Steve.
2: Oh, my God.
0: Good try.
2: I can't believe neither of us came up with Athens.
0: That was a little surprising, but, you know.
2: But, you know, sometimes you just brain fart on that stuff. And
0: pressure is on sometimes. Thanks again. Let's hear it for Steve. That ain't easy doing that.
2: No. No.
0: Good try, Steve. 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

0: Vince Rock Radio, Banana 101.5. The Green Day inspired movie Nimrod will be in theaters on August 14th. I hope to see you this weekend at the Machine Shop. Tomorrow, we welcome back Chris Jericho and Fozzy. 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And Chris will be joining me in studio tomorrow right around 1:30. Looking forward to that. And on Sunday, it's Snot. Doors Sunday at 7. And those tickets are available as well, and it's really exciting. A band out of Flint, Barefaced, will be opening the evening, performing at the Machine Shop for the first time. It's going to be another great weekend at the Machine Shop.
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A Michigan woman is making national news. She got busted shoplifting, and it's not so much what she took, it's where she put it. We'll talk more about

0: Flint's Rock Radio Banana 101.5. A Michigan woman accused of shoplifting was taken to the hospital following her arrest after allegedly concealing a bottle of wine inside her body. Reports do not specify where the wine was concealed, but yeah, we're all clear. She shoved it in one of two places. The 48-year-old Traverse City woman was spotted at a liquor store taking the wine when employees confronted her. They couldn't find it. Police were called, and once the woman was taken to jail, well, voila, that is when the wine bottle was found. More on this when you open up the Banana 101.5 app.
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1: I can't knock on the door and go, let me in. 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I go, well, it was the most embarrassing thing that no one ever knew about.
0: Banana 101.5.

Frankie Bello of Anthrax. Have a great night. I will see you tomorrow. I will actually be in tomorrow afternoon about 1:30 with Chris Jericho of Fozzy. Looking forward to that show tomorrow night at the shop. Cheers. Enjoy.

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3: Well, we are halfway through the month, which is kind of crazy to me, but whatever, man. I've said it before, my little brain just cannot comprehend the passage of time. Like, I understand how time works. I get it. The sun rises, the sun sets, another day is born, all of that. I understand how time works. I just can't wrap my head around how fast time is moving. Halfway done with May? We're just a couple of weeks away from the new Shinedown album? Come on, man. I can't handle that. But I have to handle it. We have to handle it. And we have to get through it together, right? And tonight, we've got a lot of help helping us get through all of this together, helping us

celebrate the end of the week, helping us get ready for the week, and helping us celebrate some brand new music. Frank Bello, the legendary bassist from Anthrax, he is our very special guest tonight as we celebrate brand new music from Anthrax. I've got a few other things in store tonight too, like a new code word for the VIP trip to the Upheaval Festival, and we'll hear the new song from Five Finger Death Punch that just came out today. So let's get going, man. Loudwire Nights is on.

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We used to be on Tinder, but we got catfished too many times. But we're still on Facebook. Never any scams there.

0: Hell yes, man. A little Motorhead for you. It's Loudwire Nights. Before that, the new one from Evanescence, Who Will You Follow? That's going to be on their new album, Sanctuary, coming out on June 5th. And very excited to say that we're going to have Amy Lee on the show before the album is out so that we can get ready for it, man. I'll keep you posted on that. I'm going to take a quick break. Speaking of special guests, coming up after this break, I am not going to be alone, man. Frank Bello from Anthrax, he is hanging with us tonight. He's up after this. 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
2: 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How do you feel about that, bitch? 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
2: Tonight, we are celebrating the release of brand new music from Anthrax, as well as the news of their long-awaited album coming out later this year. And I recently got to sit down with the legendary Frank Bello from Anthrax, talking about all of it. And so we're going to hear this conversation right now. We are hanging out here in New York City in the offices of the legendary Megaforce Records. And right now, man, we are joined by the one and only Frank Bello of Anthrax. Frank, it's good to have you on the show, man.
3: Thanks, Chuck. Yeah, man. Beautiful day here in New York. We're very rare. We're out of the winter. It's going to be 70 degrees. I say that because I'm drooling right now. But, you know, I'm just very excited to be just out and not outside and just not in 40-degree and 30-degree weather. So I'm psyched.
2: I love it, man.
3: Thanks for bringing me here.
2: Dude, yeah, of course, man. And we got a lot, you know, there's a lot of good reasons to bring you here. Of course, the release of this new song, It's For The Kids, from Anthrax. How's it feel to have the song ready for the world to hear?
3: You know, when you've been in your house, it's been a fucking long winter forever, you know, and you can't wait to get out. That's exactly what it feels like. You just wear a fucking strip off your clothes. Let's fucking go. You know, that whole thing is like, we've had this in the can, and you know what? You have that feather in your cap, and you're feeling really good because you busted your ass in these songs. We really worked the hell out of them. All this stuff we usually say with every record, but the bottom line is, this is the album we need. I can't be more happy. Look, we started to tease these songs live.
2: Yeah,
3: a couple of them. Just a couple of music parts. Maybe Joey sang a couple of lyrics. But my God, it felt so open and just bursting out. It's like, you can't wait. That I can't wait. As a fan, I'm saying this as a fan, because I've been listening to this record a lot. I can't wait at the fan experience. That's what I can't wait to put it on and say, because so many people like the last two records we've done. This is the next stage. This is the next compliment to that. And I really feel that, not only as a writer, but as a fan who hasn't listened to the record in a while. I'm like, wow, I'm just really psyched to have my fellow fans listen to this.
2: Which, like, you doing this for, you know, 40 plus years, that's a great feeling.
3: That's weird, because I'm only 29.
2: It's crazy, yeah.
3: So crazy, not weird. Yeah. You know, and you know, I'm happy to have this drive. I think the whole band is, this is what we do, man. This is what Rob Sabi told us we're lifers. I mean, I agree with that. We're lifers. We love what we do. We're very fortunate to do what we do. And we have this fan base that I can't believe is still growing. I mean, we just did a tour with Megadeth in Canada. We just came back from Japan and Australia. You see young people, as well as the people that have been with us forever, all in our crowds now, man. It's really, really humbling. And number two, it gives you that kick in your step.
2: Yeah.
3: Like, you're ready. Oh, fucking wait till you hear what we got coming, man. I mean, I go, this fucking, my cursing too much, I'm sorry.
2: No,
3: but
2: it's all good.
3: I'm just psyched about this because it's been a while. I know it's been 10 years, and we thank everybody for waiting patiently. And look, I was pissed too. I don't want COVID to happen. I don't want all these other things to happen in our lives, but we do have the record that we are really psyched about.
2: I love it, man. Well, I got to ask you, with this new song, It's For The Kids, I connected with it. I love it. And then from the music, I mean, the rhythm and everything, to the lyrics. Mm-hmm. And this idea of, you know, your words are worthless, just like thoughts and prayers. Now, that is a charged phrase.
3: Totally. You can go with it and be real. Look, I could bite my tongue for a second here.
2: No.
3: And really fucking, look, put on your TV. Put on your TV. See what the fucking world is doing right now. And look, I'm not going to get political here. I don't do that. But my thing is, I do have a family. And I'm tired of the people in charge. I don't care who you follow. I don't care what team you're on. I'm on no team. I'm on the human team. Thoughts and prayers. For me, when I hear that line, I'm tired of hearing it on the news from politicians. I'm tired of it. You know, we all heard it, and you can get as political as you want. I'd rather not, but I do have a family and I care about, but do something about the thoughts and prayers, man. That ain't gonna cut it.
2: Yeah.
3: For me.
2: Yeah.
3: And Scott wrote the lyrics, Scott writes the lyrics in this band, and he's done it forever, and I love what he's done. You know, and I agree with him on this, you know, and I don't know what his take is, but that's what I got out of it. That's what I feel about it. The song is fucking

0: super heavy. I love playing this fucking song because it's just a jam. You know, the guitars are riding over the bass parts, and it's just really refreshing to me. And Joey's, I have to say this on radio right now, because I was listening to the record on the train again, and Belladonna has killed it again. Belladonna in vocals, it inspires me that a guy that cares that much to really put in the work and fucking take care of his voice and really compliment the songs the way he wrote them. I'm really psyched about that. And I have to say, John Donay, all you guitar players out there, listen to the leads. I think he's stepped above and beyond on this. So I know I'm hyping this, and I pray everybody loves this, but I'm just a fan. I'm a fan talking that. And if he's just come back from listening to the record, I'm just getting off the train listening to it again. Like, man, I'm charged. Yeah, that's what I want people to feel.
1: 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It's Eyes Nine Kills and Twisting the Knife. It's Loudwire Nights.

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1: We did It's My List and had to name the best movies where the bad guy wins. 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
2: It's literally called The Bad Guy Wins?
1: No, it's called Primal Fear.
2: I thought you were saying Primal Fear, the bad guy wins. I was like, what a terrible giveaway.
1: Yeah.
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0: It's Loudwire Nights, and we are airing an exclusive conversation with Frank Bello from Anthrax. We're celebrating the release of their new song, It's for the Kids, that we're going to hear before the end of this hour. But I got to catch up with Frank Bello in New York City in the offices of Anthrax's label, Megaforce, and talking all about this song and all about this album. So let's get to it.
1: Well, and you're excited, and yeah. Right now we've got one taste, right? It's for the kids.
2: That's nothing.
1: And you can't, one song can't represent an entire album. But is this a good taste?
2: Absolutely, it's a good taste of where we're going. But you know us, and the way we are, we don't give a fuck. We go to left field, we go to right field on purpose. What I can tell you that about the other stuff, there's some reviewers who have heard this record so far have said it's some of the best writing we've ever done. And that's the ultimate compliment. And I'll let you guys judge. I'm very psyched just because I think Anthrax, we've waited and our fans have waited. And I think this is the payoff. And it's just refreshing that I'm actually going to go on tour and play a new song. Stan, I'm with you guys. I almost stand. Believe me, I want to see your new set list and stuff too. But you got to do the favorites and you got to mix it in somehow.
1: Yeah.
2: And there's a big catalog. So, but I can't wait to really put these in and put some of these songs in soon, at least one or two, and get going, man. It's going to be fun.
0: I love it, man. Well, all right. This is a big question. Yep. So the record, you know, yeah, like you said, first Anthrax album in a decade.
2: Yeah.
0: Since 2016's For All Kings. And the title, Cursum Perficio, you know, basically gets at the idea of finishing a race or completing a journey.
2: Well, let me watch your face on this, Chuck, as you say that. I'm just interested in what you think. That's because I'm not going to answer this question because I want you to think. Well, what could that mean to you, Chuck?
1: Yeah.
2: It could mean something different to me than my friend Chuck. That's what I have to say. So I'm being a little facetious here, but the truth of the matter is we don't know.
1: Right on.
2: We don't know. It could be. Maybe not. There's no answer that could, I don't have an answer for that question. What I do know is that we're having a fucking blast right now.
1: Yeah.
2: But,
0: so let me then.
2: Yeah, go ahead.
0: Let me continue. But, if it was.
2: Yeah.
0: If this completed the journey, it seems like you'd feel pretty good.
2: Fuck yeah. Straight up. Just, again, coming from the train, I'll tell you right now, I'm fucking confident and I'm feeling really good. If this is, talk about leave it all on the table.
1: Yeah.
2: That's what we do. That's what Anthrax, and I'm not patting our fucking backs or whatever. The truth of the matter is we care. We're fucking fans. It has to pass us to get to you. You know what I mean? Because we care. And it's been a long time, and we took a long time writing this record for a reason. And we wanted to make it right. So, yeah, if I can honestly say, if we

0: walked out that door and said, thank you. I'm happy, but I don't know. I don't know if I'm going to get hit by a bus, but I pray to God I don't, you know, the whole thing. But especially nowadays, dude, Chuck, think about our lives right now, where we're living.
1: Yeah.
0: We don't know about an hour from now what the hell's going to happen. Yeah. That's the kind of life we're living right now. So I'm just here to fucking enjoy the ride. We have a great record that I'm psyched about. I want to push the shit out of it and make everybody, I think everybody needs to feel good. And I think this fucking record gets me charged. It makes me feel good. And I want to pass it on to my friends. That's the truth.
2: Plenty more with Frank Bello coming up right now. It's Black Sabbath. And yes, we will talk to Frank about what it was like being part of Back to the Beginning last year and what it was like winning a Grammy for his performance with Youngblood at Back to the Beginning. We'll keep chatting with Frank coming up right now, though. Pay tribute to Ozzy like we always do.
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